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0: Yo, pass my bag over there, G. Check this out, y'all. 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What? 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I'll call y'all niggas later.
1: You ain't gonna call us till they try, man.
0: Man, I'm just glad to be back home. Check it out.

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1: Hey, what's up?
0: Is that you, Jeff?
1: Who do you think it is?
0: Oh, hi, baby. When'd you get back?
1: Got back just now.

0: 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Yeah.
1: Damn. 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
0: Yeah, baby.
1: What, Jeff?
0: You know I like when you touch it.

How you expect me to sleep? 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

Benjamin Dube. Yes, this is like no bow down and worship. This is like one of those like no beautiful like no that is like no worship songs in the morning time. Ultimate Radio, we are here with you. Okay, yes, we are actually here with you, ladies and gentlemen. We just want to say good morning, good morning, good morning. So it seems like okay now. We're not gonna be seeing the sun today, we're not gonna be seeing the sun, but anyway, somehow we're gonna be like seeing the sun coming out slowly, making it way over our beautiful mountains. But the kettle are boiling at this morning time. Yeah, Texas are just like warming up, and somewhere someone has like already hit the snooze button, man, for the third time. So welcome together. Let's just like welcome to another exciting Wednesday edition of the UBR Morning Drive. Yes, it is at the 29th of July 2026, and if you're already on the road, thank you for letting us ride shotgun this very morning. So whether you were just like heading to work, school, the farm, the office, or

0: just like pretending to work from home while still wearing pajamas. We are here to make your morning brighter. So today, we is like a Woman Crush Wednesday, and we're celebrating the women who inspire us every single day. And it could be your mother, your sister, your wife, your grandmother, your teacher, your boss, or even that lady who somehow manages to smile while serving customers before sunrise. Today, we salute women making a difference one step at a time. So we got a just like no packed morning this very time. We know that music, you will just like sing along too. The latest headlines of from Lesotho, Africa, and around the globe. Traffic updates, weather, loves the conversations, and of course, man, everything you need to kickstart your day with, man. I am Diboza. This is your favorite morning destination, the UBR Morning Drive. Let's do this as we just like keeping you abreast with what's going on.
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All right, my good people, we actually know that, okay, as we just like keeping you abreast with some of the things that are going on. We found that, okay, the Kingdom of Lesotho has like achieved another important continental milestone following its election here to the Administrative Council of the African Telecommunications Union during the conference plenipotentiaries. So that is like CPL26. So under the leadership of the Honorable Minister of like Information, Communication, Science and Technology, or Science, Technology and Innovation, Honorable Ntate Morosi, Lesotho was like elected alongside Eswatini, Mozambique, Namibia and Zimbabwe to represent the Southern African region on the council. So this is the first time the kingdom has like now secured a seat at the ATU Administrative Council. So we actually had that, okay, the principal secretary, that is like Mr. Kanono Ramashamole, expressed Lesotho's appreciation to the member states of like Southern Africa for their confidence placed in the kingdom, pledging to like discharge its responsibilities with diligence, professionalism and accountability. And diverting from that, ladies and gentlemen, we know that, okay, Basotho have been encouraged to celebrate Silimosaba Soto through activities that promote culture, unity, agriculture and Thanksgiving. So the call was made by the ambassador of Silimosaba Soto Arts and Cultural Agency, Mr. Thabo Mampi, popularly known as Leraisa, during the interview with one of our correspondents. So we found that, okay, Mr. Mampi said the Basotho New Year began on the 15th of July, and the Arts and Culture Agency has since organized a series of like activities to mark the occasion, including panel discussions aimed at educating the public about the significance of the celebration. So he said one of the major activities was a prayer held at Tababusi, where Basotho gathered to seek

0: blessings for the new year at the historic mountain associated with the founder of the Basotho Nation, King Moshoeshoe the First. And also, ladies and gentlemen, averting from that one, we find that, okay, now it seems like, okay, members of the community policing forum in Kachasnek yesterday underwent what you call the training on the Lehokela mobile application conducted by the Lesotho Mountain Police Services. So the training equipped CPF members with practical skills to use the application, enabling them here to report crime violence quickly through a digital platform designed to improve communication between citizens and the police. And as we just like moving on, we found that, okay, His Majesty King Letsia III has commended the effort of the Kenya Red Cross and Taita Taveda County Government in empowering communities and creating employment through sustainable agriculture and food security initiatives. So the King made the remarks during the visit to Taita Taveda County as part of the International Federation of Red Cross and Red Crescent Society's Zero Hunger initiatives currently taking place in Kenya. So during the visit, His Majesty toured community projects aimed at improving livelihoods and strengthening food security in areas previously affected by drought. So that's the way things are going. And as you remember that, okay, Minister of Information, Communication, Science, Technology and Innovation has comforted a family of the late Mr. Bongani Mabaso, who was 56, who met his untimely death following Eastern and South African Regional Branch of the International Council Archives Conference over the weekend. So Minister Ntati Morosi expressed condolences during the meeting held in Maseru on the day of yesterday, which was attended by the deceased family led by Mr. Danny Mabaso and accompanied by the Special Programs Director from Department of Sports and Sports, Arts and Culture, Mrs. Fumani Tladi South Africa. So, ladies and gentlemen, we know that, okay, the Kingdom of Lesotho has achieved another important that one is over. And we've seen that there's a lot going on here, but I don't know what is going on here. Yeah, we know that, okay, now Lesotho has strengthened sports cooperation with India at the 12th Commonwealth Sports Minister meeting. So the Kingdom of Lesotho participated in the 12th Commonwealth Sports Ministers meeting 2026 held in Glasgow, Scotland with Honorable Minister of Sports, Arts, Culture and Tourism, Mr. Stephen Mputi, leading the country's delegation. So it seems like, okay, the delegation included the High Commissioner of the Kingdom of Lesotho here to the court of St. James Ahem. His Excellency Mr. Musue Leduma, senior officials from the ministry responsible for sports, and representatives of the Lesotho Commonwealth Games Association. On the margins of the meeting, Honorable Amputi held a bilateral meeting with the Minister of Youth Affairs and Sports of the Republic of India, His Excellency Dr. Mansukh, to explore opportunities for enhanced cooperation in the field of sports and to further strengthen the long-standing bilateral relations between the two countries. So that's a little bit of what it cleaned up locally. So let's just tell you that, okay, as we progress, bomber trial makes headlines after a court proceedings that reportedly descended into a confusion, becoming one of the country's biggest legal stories this week. So winter tourism remains strong, with a thousand of visitors traveling to Lesotho ski resort during the snow season, so boosting the country's tourism sector. So checking out in Africa, we found that, okay, South Africa continues its medal campaign at the 2026 Commonwealth Games in Glasgow, with several athletes competing for podium finishes today. So Eastern DRC Congo Nigeria remains under health surveillance as Ebola response efforts continue amid like operational challenges affecting healthcare workers. So now we further, okay, African Catholic bishops meeting at the Emeka plenary assembly have like emphasized what you call entrepreneurship, innovation and to youth empowerment as key priorities for Africa's future. So now we head into like Ethiopia in Addis Ababa, where we find that Addis Ababa, Ethiopia is hosting the inaugural World Public Summit, Africa, bringing together leaders here from across the continent to like discuss governance, development, and cooperation. So now around the world, we find that the Typhoon Dolphin has intensified and is forecast to become one of the strongest tropical cyclones of 2026 as it approaches parts of like the Western Pacific. So the global markets are watching the U.S. Federal Reserve's policy decisions, with gold prices slipping ahead of the announcement. So now we find the Commonwealth Games, 2026 continue in Glasgow with multiple medal events taking place across like athletics, swimming, boxing and cycling. So severe winter, winter weather is affecting parts of like Southern Africa with heavy rain and snowfall disrupting transport in some provinces. So that's the way things are going. Ultimate Radio, we're still together and making things happen. That's all we have just like cleaned up this very morning. So let's check out how the weather is like for this wonderful morning. As you know that, we're still having the fall of snow, and in the day of yesterday, last night, we had a bit of snow in Mahlasela and other places. So now we found that today is the 29th of July. It is expected to be mostly cloudy and cold to very cold. So wind is expected to be light to moderate southwesterly, becoming strong at times. So there is a possibility of 40% of scattered rain becoming scattered to widespread at 60% over the southern parts. So there is also a possibility of a snowfall over the most high-lying areas. So remember, there is a possibility of a snowfall over some high-lying areas. Yeah, that started from the day of yesterday, that is Tuesday, the 28th, until today, the Wednesday, that is 29th at night. So very cold conditions are actually therefore expected across the country on Wednesday and the Thursday. So that's how things are just going on. So remember, that's okay, as we're looking into the weather forecast. Now we found that the maximum temperatures, Maseru is at 11, Moshoshone is at 10, 10 in Mafete, Mohalusuk will be at 8, 8 in Kuting, the peak of 7 will be experienced right there in Kachasnek, Mokotlong will be at 6, 3 in Oxbow, Butabute will be at 8 degrees Celsius, 9 is Eleribe, while we're checking out Berea will be at 10 degrees Celsius, Tabateka will be at 7, while Simongkong will be experiencing 5 degrees Celsius as the peak of this very day. Ultimate Radio, 28 minutes gone after the hour 5. And you're at that moment where you have to drop those beautiful messages, accompanied by the song of your choice. And also, should you know of anybody celebrating the birthday, remember that you are free to do so by just dropping the message and the number, so that we can surprise the person by calling him or her, and this just enjoy with the person. So that's the way things are going, Ultimate Radio. So make sure that's you drop those voice notes at the moment of time, and you tell us exactly what are you doing, what are you fanning off, what is going on at this point in time. Let's do that right now. As you know, the numbers 622-00998, that is our WhatsApp hotline, and of course the straight call, you can just go through 2121 9998 with those beautiful morning calls. Ultimate Radio, good morning.
1: King Mushreshwe, the founder of the Basutu Nation. Strategic thinking and inspirational leadership by King Mushreshwe I in the 19th century led to the formation of Lesotho. Emerging between Zulu Nation, the Boers and the British, Mushreshwe used his diplomatic skill to unite Basutu clans escaping the Zulu's conquering forces. He preserved his kingdom, either absorbing or overcoming rival tribes. Mushreshwe used the mountains to create a defendable capital, Tabawusiyu, and used French missionary diplomacy and weaponry, defeating the British in 1851, but losing to the Boers in 1868. Mushreshwe appealed to Queen Victoria for help. She declared Basutoland a British protectorate. In 1966, Basutoland gained its independence from Britain, becoming the Kingdom of Lesotho. Never forget King Mushreshwe, the founder of the Basutu Nation.
2: Dibo, my brother.
0: Good morning, my good man.
2: Breakfast listeners.
0: Yes.
2: I hope you have a beautiful Wednesday today.
0: Yeah, Woman Crush Wednesday. Yes, sir. Thrive safely, my man. Thrive safely, my man.
2: On my Woman Crush Wednesday.
0: Yeah.
2: My sister.
0: Okay.
2: She is my woman crush.
0: Okay.
2: Kikupa okomuba palapina ya It's All Real ka Erica Badu.
0: Okay.
2: I'm not sure I can repeat the title of the song. This is Mr. Motswening, aka the songbook specialist.
0: All right. All right, my good man. Thank you so much. And yes. Yeah, that's like one of those brothers of mine in the morning time. Yeah, make sure that's okay, my brother. You drive safely, okay? Yeah. Make sure you drive safe, my man. You know, especially in this kind of like water conditions. Yeah, yeah. Please, man. Yeah, please, man. I don't know, it's all real. It's all real. It's all real. Erica Badu, my man. I'm trying to figure out Horna, okay. Yeah, I learned the albums that I know of Erica Badu. Horna, okay. Does the song like that really, really exist? Kapo Nobulela and I will take your mind that chick again. Nobulela Jennifer Lopez. I don't know if you just like meaning Jennifer Lopez. Yeah, I know. I think it's Jennifer Lopez, my man, yeah? I think it's J-Lo, my man. Yeah? I don't know, but it's just like one of those, and let's do what we can, And that's a beautiful one. We're just like getting right here in the morning, and let's do this as we just like go on.
3: Time to get out of bed, sleepyhead.

0: Happy Woman Crush Wednesday to all them ladies, man. It's all good, man. It's Wednesday today, the 29th of July. Yeah, we just like down in this month, totally. Yeah, that's like now J-Lo alongside, the Dole. Yeah, we just like, we said the Dole because it's just like, so short, man. You know, like Ja Rule is so short. Anyway, ladies and gentlemen, let's hear this one, okay? Let's hear this one.
1: Good morning, Divo, my brother.
0: Oh, good morning.
1: It's a midweek. It's a Wednesday.
0: Yeah.
1: Boop, boop, boop, boop.
0: Yes, my sister.
1: Please play me Jill Scott.
0: Yeah.
1: Featuring Tierra Whack.
0: Yes.
1: It's a new project. I think it's called Northside.
0: Northside.
1: North. Yeah. I love that Northside.
0: Yeah.
1: Thank you. Have a beautiful day, my brother. Oh, my God. You know, these old sisters are just dropping bombs.
0: Ash. Have you ever listened to Pressure? Yo.
1: Thank you. Have a beautiful day. I'm just so excited about the track already.
0: Okay.
1: Have a beautiful day. Bye.
0: Thank you so much. Have you ever listened to Pressure, man? You know? Yeah, this sister is amazing. This is like one of those like beautiful ones you get. Yeah, this sisters, man, are crazy right now. Anyway, this is like Jill Scott, yeah, enough sights alongside Tierra Whack.
2: Check 1 2, check 1 2.

0: Thank you, Tierra Wack. Thank you for FOXing with a girl. You know I love you, fool. Philly, you all day. Each and every way.
1: Good morning, my worker. That's my worker.
2: Yo, good yo, morning. my guy. What's your story? What's your story this
1: it's
2: morning?
1: Wednesday.
2: Yeah.
1: It's Love Wednesday.
2: Mm-hmm.
1: It is WCW.
2: Yes, it is.
1: Ah, my WCW.
2: Mm-hmm.

0: It's the most beautiful. It's beautiful.
1: Yeah, man. Inside. Talk, man. Talk, oh, man.
2: I want to have the DJ now.
1: Yeah.
2: I got la money. I got some talk and talk. I'm not afraid. I'm not chasing after. Otherwise, we can get
1: that. Okay. I feel you,
2: Chief.
1: Yeah.
2: Could you please play me a song? By.
1: I'm waiting.
2: Like a Walton. I said I loved you.
1: Okay.
2: You know. Otherwise, Chief the boss are there. My worker, my baby.
1: All right, my guy. Thank you so much. Yeah, no. Okay. Thanks for the support, man. It's always good. It's always happening. Ultimate Radio. Yeah. That's one of the greatest songs of them all, man. Yeah. But we know that, okay, this guy is just like playing golf now, man. It's just like abdicated the responsibility of singing now, yeah? It's all good. Michael Bolton in the morning.

All right, all the way from like, you know, yes, like that is like Campus Choice, man. I said I love you, but I lied. Now we're just like coming down to a Victoria Monet, reaching out. Yeah, this very morning. This is like one of the latest projects, man, we're getting on a Woman Crush Wednesday.

When was the last time you reached out, Kaniti? Let's make that one. Yeah, when was the last time you just like not reached out? Anyway, let's just like move, man. 10 minutes before we reach to the our 6 o'clock on the dot. And now, just like wanted to touch one of the members of she just like now tried to be on the. On a solo, just like pushing some solo project, but I just like did this like quite a long time ago. Yeah, if you remember the group called The Internet, the internet. Yes, so yes, man, Sydney Lauren, that is like no Benet, known professionally as like as no Sid. Is like one of the American singers and, of course, songwriters. She initially gained recognition as a member of the alternative hip-hop collective Odd Future and went to co-found the band called The Internet in 2011. So, yes, this is like one of the beautiful songs that I just like wanted to touch this very morning time as we are just like progressing with the show. Yes, this is like Seed, Ultimate Radio.

What a good song you're getting right here, man. Yeah, featuring James Afonso Roy at We Just Like No Say It Anytime. This is Slack C, the Ultimate Radio. We're together. And remember, yeah, we just like left with 5 minutes before we reach to the top of the hour. So let's let you know, breathe a little bit.

One beautiful song you get him from, like Masego, Ultimate Radio, or Masego, the way you can call him. It's just like one of those beautiful ones, man. He's just like getting right away, man. Yeah, totally released on the 23rd of, that is like 23rd of, like, you know, this very month, yeah? It was like one of those songs, yeah, Breathe. And we head into the news bulletin, the first one of the day. In the background, you're listening to Cleo Soul, When I'm in Your Arms.

0: This one is not for baby mama dramas or something like that, man. Clear your soul, yeah, in your arms. One of the beautiful songs you're getting right here, right now. Kati is right here to give us like the first news bulletin, Ultimate Radio. Let's see this.
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2: 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I am Katla Ochalani. Good morning.

0: The Right Honourable the Prime Minister Ntsukwane Madikane paid a courtesy call to the head of the Holy Trinity Catholic Church, Maitama, Auxiliary Bishop Anslam Omaran, as part of his visit in Abuja, Nigeria. In an interview, Minister of Foreign Affairs and International Relations, Honourable Dimpotau, said the Prime Minister makes it a norm to meet leaders before he begins his duties whenever he visits a foreign country. Honourable Dau further indicated that the Prime Minister will kickstart with the business roundtable intended to bring together Lesotho and Nigeria's business people as well as governments to discuss open trade and investment opportunities, saying this is a crucial step in contributing to economic growth. The Minister of Information, Communications, Science, Technology and Innovation passed condolences to the family of the late Eastern and Southern African Regional Branch of the International Council on Archives, SABICA participant, Mr. Bongani Mabaso, who passed away following the SABICA conference in Lesotho last week. Honorable Ntati Morosi said this during a meeting with the family, explaining that there will be a delegation from the ministry who will attend the funeral in South Africa, saying they are working jointly with the South African High Commission to repatriate his remains as soon as possible. Special Programs Director, Ministry of Sports, Arts and Culture in South Africa, Mrs. Fumani Dladi, said the ministry has lost one of the longest serving member of the audiovisual archivists, welcoming the condolences on behalf of the family and the people of the Republic of South Africa. Mr. Bongani Mabaso is survived by his wife and 7 kids. The Independent Electoral Commission Chairperson, Dr. John Mapepe, has warned that the time frame for implementation of the National Assembly Electoral Bill 2026 is limited, as such amendments should be finalized at least a year before general elections as per electoral law. This he said during the Commission's meeting with the Portfolio Committee on the Law and Public Safety Cluster held in Maseru, with the aim of obtaining its views on the bill, where he stated that administrative and operations of the commission will be affected. Committee Chairperson Honorable Everest Ramakatsa said the committee has been having consultations with the members of the public and various organizations to gather views on the proposed amendment. Thus, engagement with IEC formed part of the consultation process, providing the electoral body with an opportunity to present its input on the proposed changes. The president of the Lesotho High School, the Lesotho Schools Principals Association's LESPA, Mr. Matathem Muteudi, says acting and contracted principals have not received their salaries despite their plea to the Ministry of Education and Training. Mr. Muteudi noted this during a discussion on a petition handed to the Social Cluster Committee in Maseru, urging the committee to intervene. When addressing the issue, Permanent Secretary at the Ministry of Education and Training, Mr. Ratsiu Majer, said the ministry is prioritizing the payments. However, the challenge is incomplete documents. He further appealed to principals to be patient during this process. Meanwhile, the Social Cluster Committee commanded the ministry to provide clear paperwork regarding principal salary payments. This concludes the news bulletin. Once again, I am Katleho Chalane. Join us again at 700 hours for another bulletin.
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0: Looking at the financial indicators, the rand is trading at 16 maluti 69 cents against the dollar, at 22 maluti 18 cents against the pound, and at 19 maluti 1 cent against the euro.
1: It's time for the ultimate weather report.
0: Looking at the weather forecast today, it is more

0: Mostly cloudy and very cold this morning with scattered rain showers and light to moderate northeasterly wind. It is expected to be mostly cloudy and cold to very cold as the day progresses. Wind is expected to be moderate northwesterly, becoming strong at times. There is a possibility of 40% of scattered rain showers becoming scattered by wind spread 60% over the southern parts. There is also a possibility of snowfall over high-lying areas.
1: All right. Thank you so much, man. It's just like that time when we just like got to have those jeans with the fleece. It's very jeans and more than a fleece car. Did you track suit? Oh, yeah. On a leisure schedule.
0: Eh? I've got my sheep out today.
1: Okay.
0: I've got my
1: sheep out. Nice. Yo! I know. Anyway, ladies and gentlemen, we're heading towards like, you know, the first month of, that is like the first month. Yeah, we're heading towards August, which is like, you know, Women's Month, right? Yeah, ish. Yeah, women have everything in this life. Yeah, everything. Yeah. The world is like, you know, revolving around them only. Ay, ay, ay. Yeah, Mother's Day, Woman's Day, Woman's Month, what?
0: Girlfriend's Day.
1: Girlfriend's Day. Girlfriend's allowances. Everything. Yeah? Ladies and gentlemen, we're together. 7 minutes gone after the hour six. Let's do this. We're coming back.
2: It's time to get out of bed.

beautiful songs, but getting ready this very morning. It's Olivia Dean, Man I Need. Hey, here's a beautiful song indeed, yeah? Yeah, so you can dash to our Facebook page, man, where we just like wanted to find out today on a woman crush.

Wednesday. Listen, gentlemen, is appreciation something we do enough, or do we just like have to wait until people are gone and then we say, hey, come on, le pelu entle, come on, to sabatu, you know what I mean? Yeah, are we just like saying, ah, no, man, it's okay? Is appreciation something we do enough, or do we wait until people are gone? Yeah, it's like when somebody will just like be like, okay, fine, you don't care for this person while he's still alive, and then, you know, at least like enjoy whatever that, you know, you just like provide for him.

0: be like, okay, fine. You don't care for this person while he's still alive, and then, you know, at least like enjoy whatever that, you know, you just like provide for him or her, whatever that is. So you wait until, you know, the end of, like, you know, his life. Now you want to say you are slaughtering a cow, you want this and that. Hey, Queenie Muna, he. Why can't you just, like, leave this person or give this person his flowers while he's still alive? Or just, like, make him leave? You understand what I'm saying? That's why I always say to a lot of people that I... You know, I do understand that, okay, I do understand the concept behind your funeral covers and whatnot and everything. So you understand what I'm saying? And while not on the other side, I'm just looking out for, like, project that will make people leave. What are we just, like, so, you know, you're already starting. Yeah, to just, like, making sure I know I'm paying for my death. How, Tom Team, when are you going to pay for your life? You know, yeah, start paying for your life, man. So I always say projects like those ones that will help people live a better life, those are the projects that I like. You know, should I have not been having people behind my back, I wouldn't be paying like your what do you call this thing? Yeah, your funerals, whatnot, and stuff like that. Nah, man, you know what I mean? We should be investing, we should be making money, man. We should be making things that'll make us like live a better life than just like paying. How can I throw a fella? Mudimu just like blesses you with a job. How can I throw a fella insurance? You pay, yeah, for your death. Oh, icon. Anyway, Patrick, that's like a Patrick Mohanso says, good morning, fam. Yeah, present and tune in all straight from like Rotary Street Energy. So, on today's question, is appreciation something we do enough, or do we just like wait until people are gone? And what he says is like, honestly, we wait too much, Urban. Too much. And then he goes on like, Bonadibo, we assume people know we love them, you know, assuming they were just like, they'll be here tomorrow. And what's there? A quick thank you, a text or even a call, that's free and it means everything while people are still here to feel it. So let's do better with the leaving. So what's on my mind this morning? Gratitude for the small things, for the people who show up, and for hot breakfast on a cold rainy day of July. Yes, yeah. That is the way it is. Wisdom Shatan, it says like, good morning. Good morning to you, Wisdom. Says like, I'm just like thinking how I'm going to go to work because it's raining. Yeah, I don't just like have transport. Oh, skis, man, you know. Yeah, skis, man, skis. Yeah, it happens sometimes. Don't you have umbrella, man? Lady gumboots, so that you protect your shoes. Yeah, that are just like of, you know, great value. Yeah. Yeah, those shoes, they're nice. Anyway, 15 minutes gone after the hour 6. And of course, man, at 20 minutes after the hour 6, we're checking out today in history. And that is, yes, like, you know, courtesy of Marshall Muller JLT. And we're going to be checking out, man, some of the things that we just, like, going to check later on as we progress. Light sporting update. Let's hear this one. Morning, Nashompo. What's up?
1: Good morning.
0: Yes, sir.
1: How you guys doing?
0: Yeah.
1: Oh, well. I'd say, humanly speaking, we usually appreciate
0: when people are gone.
1: Something after it's gone.
0: Yeah. You know, he was a given person.
1: Appreciate it whilst they're here. So that people will be here, so that people will see their worth.
0: Okay.
1: I always appreciate it. I always appreciate it. How is they here?
0: Yeah.
1: Ish, I once lost something through carelessness.
0: Yeah.
1: And realized that I appreciate it after it's gone. Otherwise, still chilling with you.
0: Okay. Good morning, my good man. Thank you so much for the input of yours. Yes, like, you know, people wait for others to like die until they can appreciate them, you know. Yeah, so sad, so lemane, you know, it's like bo morena, you know, like bo chief. The chief, they always like want to talk to the people during the time of a funeral of one of their communities. You know, yeah, one of the communities when it's dead, go out like, hey, hello, nah, let's eat pizza and all those things. Hey. You know what I mean? Yeah, those are the things that we actually like, you know, experience most of the time. Anyway, let's rule. It's all good. It's all happening. 16 minutes before we just like reach to the

0: hour. Yeah, 16 after the hour 6. Ash. Yeah, 20 minutes. We're checking out what is happening and some of the incidents that really happened on this very date. It's a rainy day. It's a snowy day. It's a kind of like Pea Creek morning time. What's up?
1: Hey, good morning, Brody.
0: Hello, buddy.
1: Hi. Mm. Terrible day today, I guess.
0: Yeah.
1: Yeah, especially we have a terrible little lot.
0: Oh, okay.
1: Yeah.
0: Yeah, ish.
1: You see, when you share a meter, eh?
0: Yeah.
1: Meter box.
0: Yeah.
1: Yeah.
0: Ish.
1: Now you have to go and knock for your little. See, that they don't want to pick their call. Your calls.
0: They always drunk.
1: I'm fair to. I have to go to work.
0: Yeah.
1: When
0: I understand.
1: I know.
0: Sometimes they are not okay, but they expect the full amount of money to
1: you
0: be paid.
1: End of the month.
0: I know. Why do you do business if you hate people?
1: Yeah, that's the thing. We talk about how when it's five o'clock, I have to leave, man. Yeah.
0: Why don't you make it convenient for your tenants to have their meters inside?
1: We must eat it.
0: Come on. Anyway, we're crashing out.

0: One of the beautiful songs you get it from Tinashe, man. Yeah. Crush Out. Yeah, that's the song you got right there. Ultimate Radio. So let's do this as we just like progressing with the show. And we're checking out what exactly happened on this very date. Yeah. The some of the incident that really happened on this date. Let's do this again.
1: Kim Mushweshwe, the founder of the Basutu Nation. Strategic thinking and inspirational leadership by Kim Mushweshwe I in the 19th century led to the formation of Lesotho. Emerging between Zulu Nation, the Boers and the British, Mushweshwe used his diplomatic skill to unite Basutu clans escaping the Zulu's conquering forces. He preserved his

0: His kingdom, either absorbing or overcoming rival tribes. Moshoeshoe used the mountains to create a defendable capital, Tabobusiyu, and used French missionary diplomacy and weaponry, defeating the British in 1851 but losing to the Boers in 1868. Moshoeshoe appealed to Queen Victoria for help. She declared Basutoland a British protectorate. In 1966, Basutoland gained its independence from Britain, becoming the Kingdom of Lesotho. Never forget King Moshoeshoe, the founder of the Basutu Nation.
1: Most definitely, and seems like, okay, most of, I don't want to say associations, like most of the companies and all that, now they're going to be starting to, like, you know, celebrate Selemo Sa Basotho from the first year.
2: Yeah.
1: First even though August. That we know that, okay, all yep. started from, like, the 15th of July. Mm-hmm. So, yes, from the first, yeah, that's when, like, most of, yeah, people are going to be celebrating. And also, ultimate with the other, I don't know, what do you call that again? Oh, okay, I'll check it right.
2: Yeah, no, we have to check the details.
1: I was just like, check it lightly. Yeah, we'll see you now. Okay, this Saturday, there's going to be like that sort of an event that's going to be happening right there by your, you know, you go to Roma. That is like A3. Is it A4? It's A4 road. Yes, you go to A4 road. Mm-hmm. Yeah, that is like on your way to Roma, Mahlabating. There's somewhere. I've never been there, but anyway, it's just like one of those places, man. Yeah, they call it Mahlabating, Kaika Spacey.
2: Yeah.
1: But I was just like, you know, find the good information about that.
2: Okay.
1: So now, let's check out Today in History. Jesus Christ, why do we have to go this far? Anyway, we found that, okay, 587, you know what I mean, the Neo-Babylonian Empire, led by King Nebuchadnezzar II, breached the walls of Jerusalem, bringing a catastrophic end of the kingdom of Judah, and systematically, that's like raising King Solomon's temple. You know what I mean? The first temple to be to the ground. You know what I mean? So the definitive event shattered Jewish political sovereignty and initiated the that is like centuries long era of the Babylonian exile. So Jerusalem's destruction was a climax of like no decades long struggle for regional dominance between the Neo-Babylonian Empire and Egypt. So the kingdom of Judah originally served as a Babylonian vassal, that is like state, when Judah's king, that is like Jehoiakim, rebelled in favor of Egypt. Nebuchadnezzar besieged Jerusalem, so the city surrendered, and Babylon deported the young king Jehoiakim along with the like upper class elites, royal family, and the skilled artisans. So now we found that, okay, Babylonians looted the sacred gold and of course bronze treasures, set fire to the first temple, leveled the royal palace, and of course demolished the city walls. Yeah, that's exactly what happened. So now, moving back to 1991, we found that, okay, the announcement by the Registrar of National University of Lesotho that the University Senate has like banned the activities of the political parties at the university following the participation of some students and lecturers in a formation of the political party called PFD. Was a pivotal event that intersected campus politics with Lesotho's broader national transition from military dictatorship back to multi-party democracy. So now we found that, okay, the political party mentioned the Popular Front for Democracy, known in Sesotho as like, you know, Khwetsa ya Setšhaba, was originally formed underground in 1984 as like, you know, United Fatherland Front. But it was heavily suppressed during the military regime of like Major General Justin Mesin Lekhanya. So following the bloodless military coup in April 1991, the new military rule, Major General Elias Pitswana Ramayema, lifted the nationwide ban on political parties' activities on May 13th, 1991. So this historic opening allowed the UFF to formally register as a legal political organization under its new name, PFD, on July the 11th, 1991, just over 2 weeks before the Nal Senate's burn. So despite the campus ban, the PFD went on to become a permanent fixture in Lesotho's democratic landscape. And also, averting from that, we found that, okay, back in 2021, Lesotho and Japan virtually celebrated the 50th anniversary of establishing a formal bilateral relations, which officially began back in 1971. So the then Lesotho Prime Minister, Right Honorable Dr. Moeketsi Majoro, and the then Minister of Foreign Affairs, Matshepo Ramakwai, hosted the
2: the then Japanese ambassador, His Excellency Murayama Norio, who was, like, unfortunately

0: his father, who was unfortunately his father, just like, you know, who unfortunately probably, like, you know, lost his father. Yeah, yeah, that was like what is the unfortunately his father just like 2 days prior. So now we find that the milestone highlighted clean energy project funding at Moshoeshoe One International Airport and educational training programs that have like benefited over 500 Basotho students. So now the event coincided with Tokyo 2020 Olympic Games hosted in 2021, when Japan warmly welcomed Lesotho National Athletic Delegation. So that's how things just like went down on this very date. Ladies and gentlemen, that's all we have just like cleaned up for this wonderful day. So remember, today is the 29th. Yes, this month ends on the 31st. Yeah, yeah. So it's the 29th, and it is known as International Tiger Day in some of the people, as well as a rain day. So we are experiencing the rain today. It's a rain day. So we made it to 210 day of the year, and there are 155 days remaining until 2026. So that's where things are going. So we know that, okay, today we're just going to cover all the people just like birthdays, and some of the people out there who are just like, you know, celebrating theirs. I say, ish, yeah, you guys, yeah, you are celebrating, ne?
1: Yeah.
0: And back in 2022, the first monkeypox death outside of Africa were recorded in Brazil and Spain. 2022, monkeypox. Remember monkeypox?
1: Yeah, still remember that. That they were much related to Africans more than anything else.
0: Yeah.
1: So when they do happen outside of Africa, you're like, hey.
0: Yeah. How can you have monkey? You call that monkeypox, but you have monkeys in your country, and then you say it's in Africa. Then you know. Now we know that back in 1968, man, Pope Paul. Yeah, that is like Pope Paul, the sixth. Yeah, declared the prohibition of birth control. Yeah.
1: Pope Paul.
0: Yeah, Pope Paul.
1: What time, what date was it?
0: Yeah?
1: What time was it? Was it way back?
0: Yeah, way back, 1968. Yeah.
1: That's a long time
0: ago. Yeah, that's a long time. He was just like, say, your birth control, what not? I know, we not.
1: What you are
0: know?
1: You doing?
0: Yeah.
1: Yeah.
0: Yeah. So, can it, you know, on the 25th, July 1968, the text was just like issued at a Vatican press conference on the 29th of July. Yeah, subtitled on the what you call the regulation of birth. Yeah, it reaffirmed the teaching of the Catholic Church, man, regarding a married love, a responsible parenthood, and the rejection of like artificial contraceptions. So, in formulating his teaching, he explained why he did not accept the conclusion of the Pontifical Commission on Birth Control established by his predecessor, Pope John the 23rd. A commission he himself has expanded.
1: Okay.
0: All right, ladies and gentlemen, let's go check out what is happening in the world of sports.
2: King Moshoeshoe, the founder of the Basotho Nation. Strategic thinking and inspirational leadership by King Moshoeshoe I in the 19th century led to the formation of Lesotho. Emerging between Zulu Nation, the Boers, and the British, Moshoeshoe used his diplomatic skill to unite Basotho clans escaping the Zulu's conquering forces. He preserved his kingdom, either absorbing or overcoming rival tribes. Moshoeshoe used the mountains to create a defendable capital, Tabawusiyu, and used French missionary diplomacy and weaponry, defeating the British in 1851, but losing to the Boers in 1868. Moshoeshoe appealed to Queen Victoria for help. She declared Basutoland a British protectorate. In 1966, Basutoland gained its independence from Britain, becoming the Kingdom of Lesotho. Never forget King Moshoeshoe, the founder of the Basotho Nation.
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All right, thank you so much, Debo. Good morning to the world. Today is a Wednesday. A big shout out to the girls out there and the ladies. Thank you so much for supporting the show. You're about to jump into the first edition of sports. I mean, a lot is actually happening across the world, and we've decided to pick a few stories which we believe that we're going to capture your attention.

early this morning. I've seen that David Odongo, he's a Kenyan, rugby slash NFL player, right? So he started his career as a rugby player in Africa. Has actually been, he has actually left America. Yes, he was deported from America after overstaying his visa for like 10 years in America. I'm going to break the story down for you so that you get to understand. He started his rugby career here in Africa, where he played for a couple of teams. Of course, some of them are based in South Africa. In fact, his professional career as a rugby player started in South Africa, where he joined the Blue Bulls Academy. Yeah, he started at the Blue Bulls Academy. And then from there, he joined a couple of more teams, including the Sharks out in Natal. He was also played for University of Pretoria Tucks. He also played for the Blue Bulls as well. Played for Countries Manuku. That's another rugby club. And then from there, he's also represented his nation, Kenya. Remember, Kenya is one of the best rugby nations, especially in Africa. Did not know that. Just recently I found out, especially when it comes to rugby sevens, they're one of the best. So Kenya, he played for the under 18 as well as under 21 of the Kenyan national team. So you can see how pivotal he was until he was recruited to go and play to start a career in the NFL. Remember now, NFL, we're talking about football, American football. It's a little bit more different from rugby, but you know, there are some similarities here and there. So he was playing as the outside fullback for the Indiana Colts. So he joined, and his coach, the one who recruited him, taught him a couple of, moves, especially in the NFL, until he was actually featured from 2013 until 2015 in the NFL. So he has been pretty much active. After that, unfortunately, he faced a couple of challenges that would not allow him to continue his career in the United States. One of them was the fact that he had some criminal charges that he actually faced. He even faced some jail time after that, and that affected his career in NFL. So from 2016 until 2026, he's been in and out of jail and, of course, trying to battle some legal stuff in America until he was later deported to Africa in 2026. So he's no more going to be playing his NFL game in America. In fact, I believe NFL only plays in America. I've never heard of any country that has American football outside of America. So he's now back in Africa. He was the first Kenyan to play in the NFL. The first Kenyan to play in the NFL. But now he's back to Africa after 10 years. Of course, things did not really go really well for him out in America. Now let us move our focus next elsewhere and see how things are actually turning out. We're gonna shift to the ongoing Women's Africa Cup of Nations currently in Morocco. It's going down. I did talk about a couple of upsets that are likely going to be produced in some of these matches, and we have seen many. Yesterday, no one thought Tanzania would upset South Africa. They did, and of course, after they did, we were hoping to see another upset last night, and it did happen. Let us have a look at the results from last night. Last night was actually interesting. We saw a couple of matches in Group C. Yeah, two matches that were supposed to complete the startup matches, especially in Group C. One of the matches that played yesterday was a match between Zambia as well as Egypt. Yeah, obviously you would have guessed that Egypt would win over Zambia. But the Copper Ladies of Zambia are bad news. That's one thing I'm going to tell you for sure. They won that match by 6-0. 6-0. That's a commanding lead. They actually reminded me of the Four Nations tournament that was hosted in Zambia. I believe that was a preparation for them for the Africa Cup of Nations that they are currently playing in right now, because they won it. I remember they beat us. They also beat other oppositions as well that they were playing up against in that tournament. So congratulations to them. I've actually looked into a list of some of these players that were able to convert goals for the team, yes, especially for the Zambian team. You can see that this is a star-studded squad. Yes, it's a star-studded squad. And moving forward, I would want to believe that they are going to qualify for the World Cup. I don't know why, but there are two slots that are set aside for Africa in the World Cup. Remember, the 2027 World Cup should be hosted by Brazil, and I still believe that

that, you know, I believe, yeah, I have that strong belief that these two, in fact, one of these nations, especially the Copa Queens of Zambia, are likely going to be joining the teams or the contingent of teams from Africa that are going to be playing in the World Cup. So we saw Rachel Nachula scoring for the Copa Ladies. And of course, we also saw NLS Apiri also scoring. I know some of you guys will be asking, Piri, what are you talking about? Yes, Piri is a common surname in Zambia. Yeah, that shows you how connected we are as Africans. We really are connected. So she's this woman, Nachula, converted that goal on the 25th minute of the game. That was a penalty that was converted. And another game, another goal that came through, which was converted by Piri, came later on in the second added minute of the regulation time in order to seal that 6-0 win over Egypt. So Egypt was unable to score. From there, we also saw a couple of goals that were scored by Barbara. You know, Barbara Banda is one of the best as well. She's got so many goals for them. Actually scored a total of 4 goals. The first one in the 60th minute, scored the second, it was a penalty, by the way, converted a penalty. And then on the 65th minute, obviously scored another one. 87th minute, scored another one. Look how close these goals are, especially between the one on the 87th minute and the one on the sixth minute of the added time of regulation time. 90 plus 6 minutes after that 87th minute goal. So that secured, I would say, an improved position in the same position, in the same group they are in. We'll get back to that. For now, let us move on to another match that played yesterday. Another upset. This one is a major upset because I sort of undermined Malawi. Yeah, I looked at a group and was like, oh, Malawi's definitely going to finish at the bottom of this group. But I think I got it wrong a little bit. Yes, I think I got it wrong a little bit because Malawi was able to win against Nigeria. Nigeria has won this tournament 10 times. I think I've actually emphasized that here on the show. They've won it 10 times. If they brought the same squad that they brought in the previous tournaments, obviously they were supposed to easily win over Malawi. But the Malawians were not there to just give it away, like, just like that. And they had to fight in order to prove that, you know, they can actually stay or they deserve to be part of the teams that are currently playing in the Africa Cup of Nations. They won it by 3-2. Really, really, we applaud them. We are really happy that they were able to score and convert some of these goals. Let us have a look at some of the goal scorers, of course, for the Malawi versus Nigeria match. We saw that Tabita Chawinga actually scored, yeah, on the 34th minute of the game, followed by another goal that was converted by Rashidat Ajibade. That was actually on the 75th minute, and finally a goal that was scored by Uchema Kanu. Yes, Uchema Kanu. That was on the 89th minute in order to secure a 3-2 win over Nigeria. So as it stands now, they've actually improved their standings in that group. Remember, they are in Group C, if I remember. Yes, they are in Group C. And this is how your Group C currently looks like immediately after these games wrapped up. We have Zambia on top. They've actually played one match and they won, man. Yeah, they deserve to be on top. Followed by Malawi. Malawi is at number 2. And Nigeria. We all thought Nigeria would make it to the top, but look where they are. 2 more matches to play in this group, remember? And then we have Egypt at the bottom. Remember, they played one, but they haven't won even a single one of them. We have a look at their next fixture, but for now, we really have to shift our focus on the fixture that is slated for tonight. Yes, there's a couple of matches that are slated for tonight, all of which I believe you wouldn't want to miss. Ladies football is becoming much more interesting, especially in the 21st century. Now, Ghana is playing Cape Verde tonight. Another upset is loading. Yeah, don't say I didn't tell you. Another upset is loading. 7 o'clock is kickoff time for this. Remember, you know, Cape Verde are the debutants. It's their first time in the tournament. Same thing applies to Tanzania. They made their debut in the African continental football. And look, they actually stand South Africa in order to secure that second position in that Group B. Now we have Cape Verde. We have seen their senior

men team that has been playing in the World Cup, playing to a 0-0 draw against Spain. The kind of football development that is underway in Cape Verde is actually very strong. And I believe that these are one of those countries that we should be benchmarking from, regardless, based on the results that have actually achieved in the past. So they are playing Ghana, 7 o'clock tonight, a match that I wouldn't really want to miss. Obviously, we're going to be here to report on this match, and I believe that there could be a sort of upset that's going to come out of this. I cannot predict the outcome as yet as to the scoreline, the exact scoreline. But I have a belief that Cape Verde is likely going to produce an upset on this one. Cameroon is also playing. They are playing Mali tonight. This one kicks off at 10 o'clock. So if you want to watch this one also, it's going to be live on TV. I remember that most of these games are going to be on DSTV. Check the variety channels, especially at night. Remember, I think DSTV is trying to juggle between the Glasgow games, athletics and boxing, as well as some of the games that are currently underway in Africa, the ladies football. And if you cannot find it there, probably you should check the DSTV streaming service. They also have, they air these games. If you cannot find them there, check the CAF TV. Yeah, just go on YouTube, check the CAF TV. Or just search them and register. And then from there, there's FIFA Plus. I believe that some of these games would be available on FIFA Plus. If you cannot find them there, then I don't know where else would they be available. But you should be able to at least to locate them in some of these places that I've actually talked about. So that's how things are actually turning out. We'll be looking forward to the next fixture, you know, just to find out how things are going to pan out. I mean, things are really, really, really taking a different turn altogether. Most of the giants now are getting slain by some of these up and coming giants. Now let us wrap it up with news that are coming straight out of Ghana. Yeah, we've talked about Ghana in the World Cup. They've had an incredible run, I should say, considering that they also got knocked out in the round of 32 of the World Cup. If I remember, they got knocked out by Colombia by a very narrow margin, a 0-0, just to push them out of the World Cup. But if you look at their run, you can see that they really tried to push it all the way to the round of 16. In the first match they played, I remember they played Panama, won a match by a 0-0 against Panama, played England, they were able to produce a draw, a match in which I still believe that they were supposed to have won. So a big shout out to their coach, Carlos Queiroz, one of the best in the world. I realized that they also played Croatia. Fortunately, lost to Croatia in that final match, a match in which I believe they were supposed to have won as well. Final match, obviously, Colombia pushed them out of the round of 32. And then, now there were some other issues with regards to the Ghanaian Football Federation, as well as the coach, as to whether he should continue with the club. He joined the club less than 70 days before the World Cup, but still he was able to produce all these remarkable results. I believe they were remarkable based on the time he had with the club after the departure of Otto Addo. Now, he has been given an extension of 2 years to take the Black Stars of Africa to the Africa Cup of Nations, probably some other friendlies as well as international fixtures that they are likely to, you know, to face in the future. So I've actually looked into his pedigree. I just recently, you know, he was with Oman. There's a country called Oman, 2025-2026. He actually left Oman in 2026, but he won the 2026 World Cup Asian qualifiers. Yes, Asian qualifiers for Oman. So he qualified Oman for the World Cup. So you can see that. Also, he was in Qatar at some point. He was Iran twice. Egypt. He was with Colombia at some point. He was with Iran. So he has actually coached a lot of international squads. Portugal at some point. So Ghanaians believe that he's the one who's going to deliver, you know, a trophy maybe from Africa Cup of Nations. Maybe they're looking forward to the 2027 Pomoja Africa Cup of Nations. I don't know. But finally, the Ghanaian Football Federation has agreed to actually put Carlos Queiroz as the head coach of the Black Stars of Africa for the next 2 years. We have a couple of nations that are still remaining without a coach. One of them is Senegal. One of them is South Africa. 2 days before the end of Hugo Bruce's contract, we still don't know who's going to be taking South Africa to Kenya, Uganda, as well as Tanzania. That's the 2027 Africa Cup of Nations, as well as the preparations for that, because we're not going to be having any COSAFA games, unfortunately, for this season. Yeah, that's how things are looking like. When we come back, that's 5 minutes after 7 o'clock, I'm going to try and unpack a press conference that was held by Lesotho Football Association together with the national team coach,

0: Coach Bob Mafoso just yesterday to find out the plans for the team. Yes, the plans for the team. I heard that they had to juggle a few, you know, a few ideas in order to, you know, to align themselves with a couple of changes, especially with regards to the football calendar in the southern part of Africa. The COSAFA Cup was cancelled. Therefore, with the only matches that we currently have that we are supposed to play according to the international calendar are the preparations for AFCON. Yeah, preparations for AFCON, of which we have to face the likes of Morocco, is it Gabon, there's Niger in our group as well. So these are preparations. We're talking about that 5 minutes after 7 o'clock. So make sure that you don't miss out. If you just woke up, good morning. Once again, we are the Masters at Work.
1: What's the first thing you do in the morning when you wake up? Walk the dog. Brush your teeth. Make some toast. You should be listening to the biggest breakfast show on your favorite radio station.
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Nice song we just getting from Yataela. It's called like That Girl. Let's touch one of these beautiful songs, man. Georgia Smith, Alive alongside Wizkid.

Make you feel alive, that's like, you know, make you feel alive, that's a beautiful song you're getting from like Georgia Smith, Yes Alive, with like, you know, with Kid, and somebody celebrating the birthday. If it's yours today, happy birthday to you. And there's a message, yeah, this person is not available, so it says like, no, good morning fam, happy birthday to that is like Jane Lefeta, and may God bless her with like many more years to come. Yeah, hold the cousin, yeah, Kitandi, but yeah.

0: in the meantime, it seems like, okay, that he's not available. But let's just do this as we just like progressing with the show. This is like MC Light with like in the song called Thank You, alongside Mary Mary and Moni Long. But because I gave taking us to the news bulletin, Ultimate Radio.
1: That you have made me one of one. And because of that, I give my heart to you, God. Thank you for the journey, the ups, the downs. I'm still standing. In gratitude to you.

0: Thanking God for all the blessings and all the good things in life. Yes, man, MC Light alongside Mary Mary and Morning Long. Yeah, this is like one of it. And 7 o'clock on the dot. Let's just like check out, man, what is happening in the newsroom.
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2: The Ultimate News Bulletin at 700 hours. I am Katlego Chalani. Good morning. The Right Honourable the Prime Minister Ntsukwane Madikane paid a courtesy call to the head of the Holy Trinity Catholic Church, Maitane, Auxiliary Bishop Anslan Omren, as part of his visit in Abuja.

0: Nigeria. In an interview, the Minister of Foreign Affairs and International Relations, Honorable Dimpo Tau, said the Prime Minister makes it a norm to meet leaders before he begins his duties whenever he visits foreign countries. Honorable Tau further indicated that the Prime Minister will kickstart with the business roundtable intended to bring together Lesotho and Nigeria's business people as well as governments to discuss open trade and investment opportunities, saying this is a crucial step in contributing to economic growth. The Minister of Information, Communications, Science, Technology and Innovation passed condolences to the family of the late Eastern and Southern African Regional Branch of the International Council on Archives, SABICA, participant Mr. Bongani Mabaso, who passed away following the SABICA conference in Lesotho last week. Honorable Ntatimogosi, during a meeting with the family, explained that there will be a delegation from the ministry who will attend the funeral in South Africa, saying they are working jointly with the South African High Commission to repatriate his remains as soon as possible. Special Programs Director, Ministry of Sports, Arts and Culture in South Africa, Mrs. Fumane Tladi, said the ministry has lost one of the longest-serving members of the audiovisual archivists, welcoming the condolences on behalf of the family and the people of the Republic of South Africa. Mr. Bongani Mabaso is survived by his wife and 7 kids. The Independent Electoral Commission Chairperson Dr. John Mapepe has warned that the time frame for implementation of the National Assembly Electoral Bill 2026 is limited, as such amendments should be finalized at least a year before general elections as per electoral law. This he said during the Commission's meeting with the Portfolio Committee on the Law and Public Safety Cluster held in Maseru, with the aim of obtaining its views on the bill, where he stated that administrative and operations of the Commission will be affected. Committee Chairperson Honorable Everest Ramakatsa said the committee has been having consultation with members of the public and various organizations to gather views on the proposed amendment, thus engagement with IEC formed part of the consultation process, providing the electoral body with an opportunity to present its input on the proposed changes. The president of the Lesotho Schools Principals Association, LESPA, Mr. Matafe Muteudi, says acting and contracted principals have not received their salaries despite their plea to the Ministry of Education and Training. Mr. Moteudi noted this during a discussion on a petition handed to the Social Cluster Committee in Maseru, urging the committee to intervene. When addressing the issue, Permanent Secretary at the Ministry of Education and Training, Mr. Ratsiu Majar, said the ministry is prioritizing the payments. However, their challenge is incomplete documents. He further appealed to principals to be patient during this process. Meanwhile, the Social Cluster Committee commended the ministry to provide clear paperwork regarding principals' salary payments. This concludes the news bulletin. Once again, I am Katlego Chalane. Join us again at 900 hours for the news highlights.
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0: Looking at the financial indicators, the rand is trading at 16 maloti 69 cents against the dollar, at 22 maloti 18 cents against the pound, and at 19 maloti 1 cent against the euro.
1: It's time for the ultimate weather report.
0: Looking at the weather forecast for today, it is mostly cloudy and very cold, with scattered rain showers and light to moderate northwesterly wind. It is expected to be mostly cloudy and cold to very cold as the day progresses. Wind is expected to be moderate northwesterly, becoming strong at times. there is a possibility of

0: 40% of scattered rain showers becoming scattered to wind spread 60% over the southern parts. There is also a possibility of snowfall over high laying areas.
1: And now it's time for the Ultimate Sports Report, exclusive to 99.8, the heartbeat of the kingdom.

Thank you so much, Debo, and a big shout out to you, Kat, for the news at the top of the hour. Now we're jumping straight into the second edition of sports. There's a lot that is happening. Like I said, we always pick a few interesting stories, and we always make sure that we deliver. I talked about Coach Bob and Lesotho Football Association in our first edition. The thing is, there was a press conference yesterday. I believe it's in preparation for the AFCON, Africa Cup of Nations, group stage qualifiers for the Pomoja, Africa Cup of Nations that is slated for 2027. Yes, we're still going through the qualifying phase of the tournament, and Lesotho has to qualify this year. Now, let me just give you a bit of a picture of how Coach Bob Mafoso has performed ever since he arrived as the head coach. Remember, he's the one who replaced Coach Leslie Notsi, who was in charge of the Gwena for quite a significant amount of time. I cannot recall exactly, but he has been with the squad for the longest time, and they both worked together as the coach and the assistant before Coach Bob Mafoso was promoted to become the head coach of our national team. In the first match he played against Seychelles. Yes, he played against Seychelles. They played to a 0-0 draw, if I still remember. That was the first match that he actually played. That was the AFCON 2027 qualifiers, so he had to win that match. Obviously, that was a good result, considering that, obviously, he's coming in as a new coach. He was coming back from Namibia, if I still remember. But still, he was able to produce quality results. Played another match, yes, and against Seychelles. In this match, he was able to produce a win. There was a 2-1 win. We were all celebrating, and it was actually fun to see our national team winning some of this match. In our next fixture, we played up against Kenya. Yes, the Harambee Stars of Kenya, coached by Benny McCarthy of South Africa. Definitely boasting one of the best pedigrees in football. Played for Porto. And also, he coached one of the biggest clubs in South Africa, the likes of Cape Town City. He even won the MTN 8, if I still remember. So, one of the best to ever come out of South Africa. They played to a 1-0 draw in the first fixture. That was a friendly match. And in the second fixture, we lost 4-0 to Kenya. And that was the final match that we played. And since then, we've been working on preparations for Africa Cup of Nations. So, in total, Coach Bob has actually won a total of one match and drew two matches and lost only one match. That's not bad at all, considering that he's still trying to instill his football philosophy into the squad. Immediately after that, we saw him calling a 26-man contingent. We called it the provisional squad as a build-up for the very same tournament that I'm actually talking about. So this is a very long list that I cannot really go through, you know, name by name, because it's really, really long. But we had the likes of Janin Tobani, we have the likes of Lemo Handinta, and many others who were actually invited on camp. But majority of these players were based here at home. That's our local players. So we have been waiting to hear exactly what are the outcomes of this long camp. A long camp out of which Coach Bob still believes that it is still not enough, because he still wants to build a solid team, considering the group that he is in, especially in Africa Cup of Nations. He's in a group with the likes of Morocco. We all know how big Morocco is, especially in Africa. The same group with Niger as well as Gabon. These are giants when it comes to African football. So obviously, there was a press conference yesterday that was meant to address how ready we are in order to jump into this match. And some of the major points that I've picked from that press conference is the fact that he's been currently working on endurance as well as conditioning, physical conditioning, because our physical structure is a little bit much more smaller compared to some of these African countries. But we still have to compete against them. Unlike boxing,

only a matter of weight. It's a matter of how strong are you as a team. So we're trying to utilize any of the qualities that we have and see if we can get an outcome out of it, a positive one for that matter. So he's been working on endurance as well as conditioning. And one other area that he heavily emphasized on is

or jewels, as it's generally known here in football. And also, we cannot convert. We have talked about our finishing. Our finishing is really poor. We do get some opportunities, but, you know, we really don't know how to convert. And that's one important area that still needs to be polished. He also talked about tactics, that he would want a team that is a little bit much more flexible. As much as we would want to play carpet football is passing the ball around because that's the only strength that we happen to have, because we do not have any physical strength. We really have to find a way to scare the opposition. Most of the time, we know how to play from the back, but we don't know how to convert the ball into the back of the net, which is one important area of football, because without you scoring goals, there's no way you're going to qualify for these major tournaments. So he talked about different strategies that they're going to utilize for different oppositions, depending on their strengths as well. Niger has a separate different strength. Same thing applies to Morocco as well as Gabon. So it's not like we're going to stick to one tactic. No, he said that we are going to be swapping between different tactics based on the match that we have to play and how important that match is. We have a couple of matches that we still yet to play in September, so we'll definitely make sure that we keep you up to date with the fixture so that you know exactly who we are going to be facing. Now, we are nearing the beginning of the season. Yeah, we are nearing the beginning of the season. I think the 1st of August, it's going to be a Saturday. We're going to see a very interesting fixture in the Alliance Cup. That's a pre-season matchup that is set up for a couple of teams that are sponsored by Alliance. After that, definitely going to see a resumption of the Vodacom Premier League into a new season. And we'll see how far things will definitely pan out. So we are looking forward to seeing how some of these players will definitely push us, especially when it comes to Africa Cup of Nations. I've heard another important point with regards to players that are playing abroad. Why is it not important for us to bring them into our national team? There was another guy who asked that question because he's trying to align us with most of the international teams. That most of the international teams seem to utilize international players who are pretty much in a very, I would say, playing in competitive leagues across the globe. Ghana is one of them. South Africa is not one of them, but they do have players that are playing abroad. But what he was trying to say is trying to utilize players that are playing in competitive leagues would be very much important, especially for us at this point, especially for us in a group which looks like a group of death. To us, because every one of these members in this group was one of the best, and they've actually qualified for Africa Cup of Nations before, unlike us. So that's how things are actually panning out there. And we would like to wish Coach Bob Mafuso all the best in all these oncoming fixtures. Like I said, we're not going to be playing in the COSAFA Cup because it's cancelled. So we have to slate some friendly matches that we're going to play as a preparation for some of these AFCON matches. So we'll definitely be here to report on all of that. Now, let us shift our focus elsewhere. We are moving straight to Glasgow. Things are really going down in Glasgow Depot. Mm-hmm. I know we were hoping to see the best, especially from one of our sprinters, but things are really, really not really going according to plan. I don't know. Maybe we get really scared when we play under, intense pressure, because obviously when you play international or participate in some of these international tournaments, there's a lot of pressure involved. And we all know that it's not easy to actually overcome it, especially with some of the veterans that you're going to be participating up against in the same tournament. So we have a couple of eliminations that we are going to report for today. And of course, it's not nice to report eliminations, but also we do have some good news. Yeah, it's not like we're going to be reporting bad news all alone. We do have some good news as well that we are going to be reporting for you. I just want to get this schedule for today, especially in the Glasgow games ready, so that we get to move on to it immediately after we are done with the results. But looking at it, it looks like, our network is a bit much more sluggish. But let us move on to the information that is readily available. Boa Nahuatli, I talked about this guy yesterday, Debo. Yeah, he fought in another match and he won against that guy from Mauritius. His name is Agathe. He has actually booked himself a spot straight into the quarterfinals. That means even if he loses that match, we have a medal. Even if he loses that match, we have a medal, at least a bronze. So now he has to fight for either a silver.

0: over or a gold. He's a good boxer. I talked about him knocking out one of the boxers yesterday, the Jamaican boxers. I was talking about the Jamaican boxers, knocked them out. That was an impressive performance by that young man. Boxing under 65 kg category. We are really proud to see him cross over to the next phase of the tournament. Unfortunately, it's the end of the road for Mojela Kunishi. Remember our athlete in the 100 meters. He registered 10.07 seconds. That was the fastest in that heat. He actually came out first in that heat, but unfortunately he was unable to maintain it, moving on to the next phase of the tournament. So he registered 10.19. That was way lower than the time he registered. So history has, its way of repeating itself. Remember what happened in Ghana at the Senior Athletic Championships? Mm-hmm. He got disqualified for false start. That means he left before the whistle or the gun. So now in the same tournament, he registered a fastest time in the heats. But now, just when we need him to record the very same time again, he recorded the slowest time. That's 10.19. I was really not happy. But yeah, next time, I believe we really need to work on that because it seems to be happening, especially to this young man. And also, I believe that if we fail to fix it on time, it's going to affect his morale. So we have to make sure that we fix it as early as possible because we saw potential. In another match, we saw, Matiadi Iraso Holo Holo in boxing, fighting under 55 kg in the round of 32, moving on to the next phase of the tournament. He knocked out Rooney. Definitely, we are still expecting to hear the latest results that are going to come in the second fixture, because I know very well that he's going to be fighting in another fixture. I just do not have the details with regards to who he's going to be facing. Refilo Tai. Refilo Tai was also in boxing. 70 kg, that's the category that he was actually fighting in. He also was able to move on to the next phase of the tournament after he knocked out Foley from Nigeria. And we are really proud to see some of these boxers knocking people out. I told you, we have one of the best athletes in the world. Now, Tukari Tabe. Yes, Tukari Tabe also in boxing. Men's 60 kg. We also saw him also losing out to Muremi. Yeah, Muremi all the way from Botswana. That was a terrible fight because I thought Muremi was way taller than him. And it was actually easy for Muremi to knock him out. But he's out of the tournament. He's been eliminated, unfortunately. So one final player, Realebohase Khwete. Boxing, women's 60 kg. Unfortunately lost to Zahara all the way from Pakistan. Got eliminated, unfortunately, of the tournament. So we have a couple, three of our major players that has been eliminated. But we still have a very strong representation, I promise you. Remember, we sent a contingent of 14 players to go and represent us out there. So now let me just give you a schedule for today, because we actually pressed four time. Yeah, I'm looking at it and I'm like, Debo is like, hey, Brian, get ready. What's going on? Today's the 29th, right? So we're looking forward to Mama Cody Sinawani in 200 meters heats. And we're also going to be looking forward to Mohiseng Kente also in 200 meters heat. And we're also going to be looking at Neo Ntelele, also is going to be in 200 meters heats. They have to qualify out of these heats in order to move on to the next phase of the tournament. Mojela Kunishi, like I said, Mojela is out. Now let us move on to athletics. In athletics, Mank Abantsibela is going to be out also in the semifinals of the 800 meters. We'll be here to report tomorrow. But I believe that in the afternoon, in our afternoon sports report, you're likely going to get the latest from this one. Refilo Tai, like I said, got knocked out. Rapelang, Maselela, do not have any information on this one, but he was supposed to play against Kutaka all the way from Tanzania. Yeah, that's in boxing. So we'll see the results tomorrow. Definitely going to be here to report on the results tomorrow. There was a couple of stories that I would have wanted to touch on, but unfortunately, in the interest of time, we have to wrap it up here. Remember, there's more sports later in the afternoon on Flight 326, 3:30, as well as 4:30, followed by another one later on the news hour at 6:45. So we are done for now. If you just woke up, good morning. We are the masters at work.
1: That's the way things are going. And remember, that's okay. We're running 22 minutes after the hour, 7 o'clock on a dot.

0: Remember that okay today, man. It's just like a kind of peak creek. Yeah, the weather is not so like no favorable today. So you be out of morning drive. The engines are warming up. Some of you, I know the coffee is trying to just like its best. And if you're outside, yeah, this morning, how yeah, Lesotho has decided to remind us that who's the boss this morning? Yeah.
1: We are the boss.
0: So yeah, it's rainy, it's snowy in the same places, in some places, and it's just like one of those like mornings where your blanket was like negotiating all the time. So yes, man, yeah, drive carefully today, yeah, family. Roads could be just like a bit slippery. Visibility, yeah, may be poor, and remember, getting to work 5 minutes late is far better than not getting there at all. So it's also Women Crush Wednesday. So before you just like leave home, to some of you, yeah, tell the amazing women in your life they are appreciated, whether it's your mom, your wife, or your sister, or even your colleague, man, that lady who always like, you know, saves you the last fat cake the shop. Today we just like celebrate them. So yes, man, around the world, remember that okay, the Commonwealth Games, man, continue to deliver exciting moments in Glasgow, while African football fans, man, are enjoying the Women's Africa Cup of Nations action in Morocco. So closer to home, conversations continue around like economic growth, jobs, and of course community development as Basotho look for brighter opportunities. So now, before we just decide to test whether your car can just like, you know, ice skate, yeah, let's hear how the roads are like looking this very morning.
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3: 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I'm Eminem.
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8: 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This is Kanye.
9: Yo, don't know, say, yo, this is Sean Party Girls. I'm over Rida. Tell him, say, lockin' and stockin', take it away.
10: Hey, this is Lady Gaga.

0: Okay, ladies and gentlemen, it seems like we're having a problem in just like, you know, getting hold of like, you know, our traffic officers, man. They're just like ringing, keep on ringing without any kind of like, you know, anybody holding it or just like, you know, yeah, grabbing the call.
1: It's a bad weather today, Debo.
0: Oh, yeah.
1: It's a terrible one.
0: Oh, okay.
1: Yeah, just have to remind our, just have to remind our drivers out there to be vigilant.
0: Okay.
1: Keep your headlights on.
0: Yeah, true.
1: I will see you boy back.
0: Yeah.
1: I like it.
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0: Ladies and gentlemen, that's about that. And 30 minutes after the hour of 7 is our time at this point in time. So remember that Tokyo is still tuned on to the Ultimate Breakfast Reloaded with Masters at Work, Debo and Stable Steps. So now we're looking into like, you know, maximizing Lesotho's like high altitude winter tourism, you know. And now we just want to say on this big debate today, your ultimate source of like national conversation, man, yeah, brought to you by your Ultimate Radio. So right now, regional and international eyes are fixed on our snowy Maluti Mountains. So recent data shows a massive like no influx of regional travelers to our high altitude resorts, with a peak daily crowds hitting over 1,400 visitors. So tourism already fuels like 7% of Lesotho's GDP, and a single winter resort supports over 220 full-time and seasonal jobs, with nearly 200 held by our own nationals. So with the 70% of this like now winter tourism crossing over from South Africa, our mountain geography is like proving to be a massive economic driver. But as visitors overflow into like neighboring towns like Botabote and Mokgotlong, how do we just like fully capitalize on this momentum? So to discuss how the state is like expanding this like no seasonal success,

0: into a long-term wealth. We are joined on the line by a public relations officer of Lesotho Tourism Development Corporation, Mr. Molapo Madela. Ladies and gentlemen, help us welcome Mr. Molapo Madela right here on the Mighty Station. Tate Molapo!
1: Thanks a lot, man.
0: How are you, my good sir?
1: No, I'm doing fine. I'm doing great.
0: Ah, lovely to have you this morning in a chilly day. When you see snow, you wanna go do a couple, you wanna money making scheme.
1: I see an opportunity.
0: Yeah.
1: I see an opportunity for our visitors to come and view our white blanket.
0: Yeah, the white blankets. I like it the way you put it. All right, Mr. Madela, with the daily winter peaking, peaks reaching over like 1,400 to be precise, of visitors. What specific campaigns is the LTDC running to like sustain this high regional interest throughout the year?
1: Thanks a lot, Ibosa.
0: Yes, sir.
1: Actually, the LTDC is implementing an integrated marketing campaigns that promote Lesotho as a year-round destination, not just a winter destination where we think, okay, people can come to Lesotho. Through the campaign that we call it Rebonsa Lesotho campaign.
0: Oh, yeah.
1: We realized that the digital marketing, we utilized our digital marketing, media partnerships, and travel participations.
0: Okay.
1: And we also continue to showcase our diverse attractions, including our adventure tourism. Like you'll know, we're gonna have sooner we're gonna have the Roof of Africa rally. We have our unique culture. We have the heritage, ecotourism, and the community-based tourism, where you go to the village and for tourists to experience the real lifestyle of the Basotho.
0: You know, like I've heard like some of friends of mine from UK and also from South Africa, they were saying that, okay, coming to Lesotho, it has like, you know, beautiful scenery and everything else, but it seems like, okay, there's a problem in terms of activities, man. There's nothing that is really calling us back. Or, okay, get la hangwe, and then I don't want to come again because, like, activities, we are lacking there. What can you say?
1: Yes, really, I think it's a bit of a challenge, but actually, we are not only concentrating like on snow. We have lots and lots of activities that we are promoting. Except skiing, we also have the abseiling when you go to
0: Malasunyani
1: waterfall. Yes, we also have our what you call our mountain biking, quad bike. We have hiking, we have bird watching. There's a lot of activities. We mentioned also the cultural walk, where we want to experience the kind of life that the Basotho lives. And we also have our rural homestay, where we encourage our visitors to come and experience how the Basotho used to live.
0: Okay. So yes, now, according to the way things are going, the data shows that, okay, 70% of our winter tourism come from, like, South Africa. So what could be the reason?
1: Yes, actually, South Africa, it's our source market. Our statistics shows around 80% of tourists are from South Africa. So it's easily accessible by road, more than any other country. And many South Africans also, they visit to experience the snow, the skiing, and the mountains, and even to learn about the culture of Basotho. As you know, we have close ties with South Africans. Most of the Basotho who are residing there, you will realize we are more like relatives. So it's easier. So there's also the strong historical and the cultural ties between the two countries, which really contribute to this significant numbers to come and visit our beautiful country.
0: So now we've realized that, okay, given that, okay, tourism accounts for like 7% of our national GDP, how is the LTDC partnering with like chiefs and local councils in the Highlands to ensure that, okay, host communities see direct economic benefits from this influx of visitors?
1: Oh, yes. LTDC, we work closely with our chiefs, our council,

0: us and the local communities through our awareness campaign. We usually go there and conduct our awareness campaign. We offer training in tourism, and we also support our community in tourism enterprises. Yes, we further encourage our communities to provide accommodation. When we talk of this accommodation, there's this term we normally call it a rural homestay. When you go to areas like Katsi, they're already doing that. When we have events like what do you call Katsi Dam Tourism Festival, you know, the community benefit a lot. We also encourage the guiding services, the cultural experiences during that kind of event.
1: Okay.
0: That's where you realize that the Basotho do what you call horse raising.
1: Okay.
0: This kind of house, which, you know, the shepherds, when they are like riding on the horses or the cows, it's kind of an adventure for the visitors. Yes. We also encourage our people to have our local handicrafts, make very nice handicrafts.
1: Yeah.
0: So these are all the opportunities that we really advise our communities to embark on. Yes.
2: I remember one teacher of mine in high school, he's from Uganda. That was a very long time ago. He was surprised that a head boy or a header could just walk in front of the cows and they follow him.
1: Yeah, that's
2: one. Number two, he was also surprised that a header would stand right at the center of a moving herd of cows. And just stay there, and they are walking with him in unison, even those that are actually outside of that pack. He was very surprised. So these are like one of those things that you're trying to tell us about here, that a lot of people should try to maybe put a little bit more effort on it.
0: Indeed, that's great.
1: And we also, like, this friend of mine, they are white, they're from South Africa. They were used to be doing what do you call the fly fishing So now they have established what do you call the apparel for, like, they call it like Sinku, clothing and all the stuff, man. They've got about, like, you know, 50 shops now in South Africa. So now, my brother, since, like, winter tourism relies heavily on weather patterns and snow technology, how is LTDC promoting alternative green season mountain activities like hiking and cycling?
0: Yes, it's true, but what I can say is that Lesotho's offer exceptional outdoor experiences all year round, not only in winter. We actively promote hiking, mountain biking, pony trekking, bird watching, camping, village walks, and our scenery where we take our tourists to view our topography, our landscape, and we utilize this using our digital campaigns, partnership with tour operators. We also have our tour operators who really like our beautiful country, and they normally share the what they call the footage, the videos, and even the pictures. So what I can really say is that Lesotho is a destination for every season, but not only looking at the winter season.
1: Okay, so now beyond hotels and like lodges, who else benefits when tourism visits, like tourists visit Lesotho during the winter time? Yeah, like we just like talking about winter now because we're just like in winter, but we just like want to know, because we know that, you might find people coming up like selling their veggies and whatever, or any kind of foodstuffs that we just like, you know, introduce to the tourist. But now, who else now benefits from tourists during this winter season?
0: Yes, really. For winter seasons, there's a lot of tourists, especially from RSA and even internationally, who came to our unique resort, Afriski Mahlasela Resort.
1: Yeah,
0: many jobs, around 200 jobs are created during winter season. So this is a great opportunity. But having said that, We also ensure that we diversify our tourism

0: products
1: beyond winter.
0: Mm,
1: but by promoting events such as hiking, cycling,
0: yes,
1: adventure tourism and cultural tourism.
0: Okay.
1: Yes.
0: All right. Yeah. Gereta Maria Kwana with the three cascades.
1: Yes.
0: All right. Now, how is LTDC empowering local crafts markets and transport operators to directly sell their services to international visitors rather than just like relying solely on a large resort packages?
1: Yes, yes. Thanks a lot, Dibosa. LTDC supports local businesses through what you call our tourism awareness campaigns.
0: Okay.
1: We normally go to, especially to those places where we call it the rural areas.
0: Yeah.
1: Yes. To support opportunities that they can tap into. I will always talk about the rural homestay.
0: Yeah, true.
1: Because you find some other areas have a very beautiful attraction. You say, no, you can use this as a rural homestay where people can come and stay in that house. We also encourage them to utilize even the pony trekking, the tour guiding.
0: Mm.
1: And we also encourage our tour operators and accommodation established integrate the local transport providers and crafts and community experiences into their visitors' itineraries. What we normally encourage is to reinforce what we call our tourism value chain, so that most people do benefit from the tourism value chain. To encourage the linkages with the communities whenever there's visitors. A good example is if we have a lodge around the village, we encourage those people to partner or to work hand in hand with the local communities to provide the unique tourism products that are available in that area.
0: So now, coming down here, we find that, okay, many Basotho have never experienced some of like the country's top tourist attractions. So what would you say to encourage locals to experience or explore Lesotho, or their own country? Because most of us, from the Bundus, you know, and we just like only find, and all that. Now we need to move to towns and all that stuff. So what can you say to like, you know, the locals to make sure that, okay, you encourage them to like explore their own country before they can know now what is happening in Mzanzi or other countries?
1: Yes, thanks a lot, Dibosa. There's what you call a misnomer or unbelief that tourism is only for expensive. It's very expensive. It's only for white. But we have a campaign which we normally call it Visit Your Country First.
0: Yeah.
1: We encourage people to experience our various products that are available in Lesotho. Visit Malutsungyan Falls, visit Slabathebe. It's just a small budget. And whatever that I even talked about, if they feel now it's expensive to book for a hotel.
0: Yeah.
1: And now the what they call the rural homestay are really booming. This is an opportunity to ensure that even our community benefits something from tourism.
0: Okay.
1: Because this is how we can ensure that we grow our economy. To ensure that whatever that we can spend at least benefits the local economy, it will even increase our GDP through tourism. Yes.
0: Okay. So now, like as one of them, like following the LDTC's successful partnership and masterclass with like a global Ghanaian travel influencer, Wode Maya, how is the corporation utilizing international creators alongside local Basotho talent to specifically try Facebook and digital internet to our winter mountain terrains?
1: Yes. Thanks a lot, my brother. And that was really an eye-opening for most of our
0: people, yes,
1: especially the youth.
0: Yeah.
1: Yes. Our collaboration or our partnership with Maya demonstrated the power of digital storytelling. We even encourage what you call that the youth can earn money with by showcasing the attractions, whatever the followership that they may have on Facebook. So we are continuing to work both with our international influencers and Basotho content creators. We even have utilized

0: what you call the Rebontsha Lesotho campaign.
1: Campaign.
0: Mm. Yeah, where we encourage the youth to produce authentic, engaging and content creators that showcase the Lesotho winter landscapes, our adventures, experience, our cultures, yes, our scenery, our topography, and this is really helping us to show to the wider audiences, or to the world, how beautiful, what experience they can gain, upon their visit to our beautiful kingdom in the sky,
1: Wow, lovely. Yeah, that's very good, my brother. Yeah. So, yes, so we just like wanted to close the chapter. Finally, Mr. Matela, what message would you like to leave with Basotho or any Mosotho and international visitors about supporting and experiencing Lesotho's tourism industry?
0: Yes. I really encourage our Basotho to show patriotism, visit our places of attraction, and ensure wherever that they go, have good pictures, share with us on our social media platform. That way, they become our tourism ambassadors. We really want to encourage our people to become our tourism ambassadors. But most importantly, in tourism, we sell what we call the experience.
1: Yes.
0: So we should try our, by all means, from the time the tourists enter our borders, give them a good experience. Because upon leaving Lesotho, that person becomes our tourism ambassadors.
1: Yeah.
0: The word of mouth promotion. He will talk good about Lesotho. He will want to visit Lesotho once and more, and he will encourage friends, neighbors, and also families to visit our country. And through that, our economy grows through tourism.
1: Yeah.
0: So most importantly, yes, and really, really, Kaneti, I will encourage Basotho kaofela, we should visit our beautiful country, our kingdom in the sky.
1: Our kingdom in the sky, my brother. So now we know that, okay, you actually were sensitizing some of the people living in the like rural areas and all those things to just like take care of the visitors, you understand, instead of like, you know, throwing stones. How far are you still going on with like, you know, the education and sensitization?
0: We go there last week. I was already there. We are really continuing, and even next week we are really continuing. It's a countrywide sensitization campaign, especially we are targeting the tourism hotspots, where we know our visitors come in large numbers. We even went to schools when the schools are open, encourage even our head boys to come. Every community members, we really need to talk to them to really ensure that they embrace hospitable behavior towards tourists.
1: Okay.
0: And also to embark on projects, on income generating products, that they can generate revenue for their families.
1: Okay. All right, Mr. Matela, thank you so much for sharing this very insightful information with us, and to hear what exactly you guys are doing as LTDC. And, that's a good work. And we'll come through, because we have ideas as well, that we can just like, you know, share upon. And, so that we help each other in growth of like tourism. We want people, we want visitors, isn't that? Yeah, you know, like when you're just like a place that is not visited. Hey, Imam Atat, and that.
0: Yes, indeed.
1: People
0: indeed,
1: need to come. Awesome. People need to come, like as much as like we go to their countries, not for economical purposes, but also for experience, of course, like you're saying.
0: Indeed.
1: All right, Ndate. Have a lovely day, Ndate. Keep warm in this very cold day. So I really want to thank you so much for taking part on this UBR Morning Drive, Ndate.
0: My pleasure. Thanks a lot. Thanks a lot, Divosa, for an opportunity.
1: Thank you, sir.
0: Thanks a lot.
1: All right, ladies and gentlemen, we were just like talking about how LTC is actually raising themselves to just like improve like tourism, and to we're talking with like PRO at LTDC.
2: Yeah,
1: to just like, you know, give us like the insight on how they just like improve tourism. How do they just like teach people in terms of like making sure that okay, they sell their country. They sell this country of ours. Its beauty, you know.

0: the experience, like you were saying, and all those things. Yeah,
1: I'm glad that you also mentioned on the fact that tourists come here and immediately become international ambassadors.
0: Yes,
1: so we really have to be careful what kind of services we sort of offer.
0: Yeah,
1: the quality also has to be on the highest standards, because they do offer some reviews if you go online.
0: Yeah, they
1: some
0: true.
1: Some are written. They will definitely donate a couple of stars.
0: Yeah.
1: But at the bottom there, there's like a narrative. You can actually go through that statement to find out what sort of challenges they seem to face. And one of them is connection.
0: Yeah, true.
1: Poor Wi-Fi. They talked about it. Most of the time, that's the one that I actually realized. And I believe that we have to really improve in that regard. Because without Wi-Fi, no access to internet. Then the same platform that you would want to sell your country on, you can't access it, right? Mm. It has to be high-speed Wi-Fi. Definitely has to match the price. I'm not saying it's not matching, but maybe it's a problem with that infrastructure. I don't know. Like the major internet infrastructure that would be streaming internet to that particular facility.
0: Mm.
1: Still, it's a collaborative work now with the government, whatever companies involved.
0: I just want to agree with you because we're having somebody, probably is the first time coming into Lesotho, and they just like be, you know, wading through the mountainous, places.
1: Yeah.
0: And when he gets a problem, so now you won't be able to like not reach
1: there's
0: like
1: an emergency
0: out.
1: Now
0: yes
1: they cannot reach out and also they may want to share some moments, you know,
0: true,
1: it goes crazy
0: true,
1: up there you want
0: true.
1: People to see what's going on,
0: what's
1: man.
0: Going on.
1: Yeah,
0: so ladies and gentlemen, let's just like tell you that okay, motorists are on, of course, man, for a painful increase of like no pump next month. We know that okay, since President Trump wanted to, you know, get back again and start the fight again. It seems like now for diesel people, man, the data is pointing to a hike of over 120 per liter. Can you just like imagine, my man? You know what I mean? We were just like, you know, seeing or we are envisaging what we call the decrease. But now, table has turned. Table has turned, so we're just like left with
1: chart?
0: Yeah,
1: a forex chart.
0: Hey man,
1: it's going up and down like a forex chart.
0: A forex chart, yes. Yeah. So now we see that okay, this coming month, as we just like left with only 2 days before we down it and enter into August, we see that petrol 93 now will decrease by 26 cents. And remember, it was just like more than that earlier on when we just like trying to. Tell and provide people with the information. So 95 will be like down by 21 cents, while diesel will be increasing, my man. So diesel 0.05% will be increasing by 147 cents. Diesel 0.005 will just like increase by 127. That is like 127. And illuminating paraffin will also increase by around 17 cents.
1: At least we are nearing the end of winter. I believe it's not going to be as bad, especially for poor families.
0: And do you remember that, okay, even I don't know what you call this, like the planes, they utilize paraffin there?
1: Paraffin?
0: Mostly.
1: In aviation? Really? I didn't know. I thought that they had like jet fuel.
0: Yeah, the jet fuel, but they kept it, they kept it, and then they saw it.
1: So now
0: they just like try to devise a way to mean things. So paraffin and
1: other forms
0: a little bit of
1: fuel.
0: Other fuel. Nyana, you say aduanyana. It's not as paraffin, but it's paraffin and a little bit of something.
1: There's a little bit of mixture, but they're all petroleum
0: exactly.
1: products. What if your plane starts twerking mid air?
0: Have
1: you ever seen old school
0: especially
1: planes?
0: In this weather,
1: old school planes with the propeller right at the front, they didn't nose.
0: Why
1: I born on a way to go up.
0: Ladies and gentlemen, we're still together right here on a UBR, man. All good, it's all happening. I remember that, okay, we are the masters at work, so we gotta do what we gotta do. And we're heading towards like 8 o'clock on the dot, and we're gonna check out what exactly is going on. As we're checking water now. Okay, who there? What's going on? And later, it's Wednesday today. Okay. So we're going to be having Wellness Corner,
1: All
0: right. Thank you so much. That's the weirdest, man. Let's touch one of the beautiful songs we're calling Lila James. My Joy. This is the remix version that was like done by Quentin Harris.

0: Ensure that okay, everything, it's all good, it's all proper. So let's touch a little bit of this as we're just like checking out some of the newsmen that are making headlines at this moment of time. We found that okay, Typhoon Dolphin has like intensified and is focused to become one of the strongest tropical cyclone of 2026 as it approaches parts of like the Western Pacific. So now we found that okay, the global markets are watching the US Federal Reserve's policy decision, with the gold prices slipping ahead of the announcement. And remember, that's okay, the Commonwealth Games 2026 continue in Glasgow with like multiple medal events taking place across athletics, swimming, and of course boxing, and also cycling. So now severe winter weather is affecting parts of Lesotho, South Africa, with heavy rains and snowfall disrupting transport and and some places. So that's how things are just going on at this point in time. So we are together, making sure that everything is all good, it's all proper. So remember that okay, Kilinthia III, strengthened regional ties after holding bilateral talks with the Kenyan President William Ruto, as Lesotho continues to pursue stronger cooperation in trade, agriculture, and regional developments. That's all we have just gathered this very morning as we just proceed with the show. So remember that okay, we're going to be getting into the Wellness Corner, where we're going to check out the day after egg. That is the day after you feel a bit of a pain. Understanding DOMS. That is delayed onset muscle soreness. And how to bounce back after the safer region. So if you just spend your weekend playing pickleball, hitting the gym, or trying a new workout, chances are you woke up on Monday, on Tuesday, barely able to sit down or even climb the stairs. So you are not broken. You are just likely experiencing what you call delayed onset muscle soreness. So to help us understand why our muscles rebel against us days after a workout, and how we can just use this egg to just get stronger, we have our resident expert in the studio. That is the highly accomplished FIFA accredited football medic. That is competitive sports medical pundit, physical trainer, and astute strength and coordination. That is condition coach, Mr. Pule Rantseri. So we're going to check him out at 10 minutes after the hour of 8. Yeah? Yes.
1: Usually, how do you handle it? Because I know you do exercise sometimes.
0: Yeah.
1: You're going to have a couple of pains, of course, the following week or the following, a few days after that.
0: My man, I don't care about pain, man.
1: Like a man.
0: I don't care about
1: so pain. So you handle like a man.
0: Ah, the soreness and whatnot, I don't care about such things.
1: Have you ever seen a honey badge?
0: Yeah.
1: Elata mache.
0: Yeah.
1: Ah,
0: I don't care. Ah, pain.
1: Yeah. That's how it is. Nah, for real.
0: Nah, I always say pain is part of life, we all feel.
1: It is part of life.
0: Yeah, we all feel.
1: Yeah.
0: So, pain.
1: You don't really
0: for
1: mind.
0: For me, pain, man.
1: Yeah.
0: Let's have a good life. Forget about the pain.

0: La good life, yes man, la vida loca, oh, just like life is Estabel, oh, live, yeah, la vida Estabel, life is good, yeah, it's all good, it's all happening, one of those beautiful songs, man, you get it from like Funk Master Flex, alongside Faith Evans, it's all good, yeah, 9 minutes after the hour eight, let's go and talk to this dude, yeah?
1: Yeah.
2: Kim Mushweshwe, the founder of the Basutu Nation. Strategic thinking and inspirational leadership by Kim Mushweshwe I in the 19th century led to the formation of Lesotho. Emerging between Zulu Nation, the Boers and the British, Mushweshwe used his diplomatic skill to unite Basutu clans escaping the Zulu's conquering forces. He preserved his kingdom, either absorbing or overcoming rival tribes. Mushweshwe used the mountains to create a defendable capital, Tabawusiu, and used French missionary diplomacy and weaponry, defeating the British in 1851, but losing to the Boers in 1868. Mushweshwe appealed to Queen Victoria for help. She declared Basutoland a British protectorate. In 1966, Basutoland gained its independence from Britain, becoming the Kingdom of Lesotho. Never forget Kim Mushweshwe, the founder of the Basutu Nation.
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10: Yo, what's good? 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
12: Yo, what's up, y'all? This is Kanye.
13: Yo, don't know, say, yo, this is Sean Paul, the girls. I'm over Rida. Tell him, say, locking and stocking. Take it away.
14: Hey, hey, this is Lady Gaga.
15: 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It's Kesha.
16: What's up, you guys? It's Nicki Minaj.
17: 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I'm Beyonce.
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0: Ladies and gentlemen, it's about 11 minutes gone after the hour, 8 o'clock on the dot. And remember that, okay, today we're just like checking out on a wellness corner. Yes, man. Yeah, we have a way of dealing with pain. You know, like we like to exercise, and some of us, we just like thinking, hey, man, hey, what's about what? Jimanyana kapo exercise. And after that, you feel some couple of pains here and there. Witalang. So, day after an ache. Understanding DOMS, that is like, you know, delayed onset muscle soreness. So if you just like actually spend your weekend playing some of like, you know, those footballs or whatever, or just like, you know, hitting the gym or trying a new

0: workout, chances are you woke up on Monday or even on Tuesday barely able to sit down or even climb the stairs. So you are not broken, but you're just like likely experiencing what you call delayed onset muscle soreness. So to just like know, help us understand what is going on, we have our resident experts in the studio. That is a highly accomplished FIFA accredited football medic, a competitive sports medical pundit, and of course we're talking of like a physical trainer and astute strength and condition, that is like a conditioning coach, Mr. Pule Rantsedi. My brother, good morning, how are you this day?
1: Owens.
0: How are you, my brother?
1: I'm all right, yourself?
0: Lovely. So, Coach Pule, yeah, many people think that, okay, if they are not sore, and the immediate night after a workout, they are in the clear. So then 24 to 48 hours later, the stiffness hits them a whole lot. And can you explain the actual science behind the DOMS and why?

0: course, we're talking of like a physical trainer and astute strength and condition. That's like a conditioning coach, Mr. Pule Rantsedi. My brother, good morning. How are you this day?
1: Owens.
0: How are you, my brother?
1: I'm all right, yourself?
0: Lovely. So, Coach Pule, yeah, many people think that, okay, if they are not sore, the immediate night after a workout, they are in the clear. So then 24 to 48 hours later, the stiffness hits them a whole lot. And can you explain the actual signs behind the DOMS and why it takes so long for the specific type of muscle pain to like show up?
1: Thank you for the introduction.
0: Yes, sir.
1: Good morning to your listeners.
0: Mm-hmm.
1: I'm an apologist. I couldn't make it.
0: On Monday.
1: I had an emergency of a client who sprained an ankle this morning.
0: Okay.
1: This person is scheduled for an interview, so we had to go do a damage control.
0: Yeah.
1: Nonetheless, you've talked about DOMS, which is a delayed onset muscle soreness.
0: Yes, sir.
1: I think what's important is to explain what this is.
0: Yeah.
1: It is a muscle pain or a stiffness one can feel between a day to 3 days. This is 24 to 72 hours.
0: Yeah.
1: That exercising, especially trying a new activity or increasing intensity or the duration of your workout.
0: Mm.
1: Yeah. It is not the same as an acute soreness.
0: Okay.
1: Like the burn you feel during an exercise or an injury.
0: Mm.
1: So usually what happens is with DOMS, it happens because of a muscle tear or what we call microscopic muscle damage, which is an intense or an unfamiliar exercise, especially we have two movements. One is eccentric and then the other one is concentric. So DOMS happens during an eccentric movement where you lengthen the muscle while it is under pressure.
0: Mm.
1: So movements like lowering weight or doing a downhill run, those are concentric. But with eccentric is when tiny tears in a muscle happen, like the muscle fibers, you have those tiny tears as a result of something that the muscle is not used to. So this you won't feel right away.
0: Yeah.
1: Because of the structural disruption that is subtle at first. You'd feel, I'm still okay. But in the long run, the following day, the third day, you're going to feel that soreness.
0: Mm.
1: So there are a couple of things that you will experience. An inflammatory response. This is when the body responds to those micro tears by sending immune cells to repair the tissue.
0: Mm.
1: It's a lot of science, eh?
0: Yeah, it's a lot of science, my brother.
1: So this process releases what we call inflammatory molecules. They are called cytokines, and this one is low. But the cytokines secrete protein while these other ones are fat-based hormones.
0: Mm.
1: Yeah. Their aim is to sensitize the pain receptors. So inflammation builds gradually in between those hours I've talked about, between 24 and 48 hours. Sometimes it can even go as far as 72 hours.
0: Mm.
1: Yeah. So there are a group of muscles or receptors that detect this soreness.
0: Okay. So now let's just tell us, like, you know, as a renowned coach, you have seen it. You have seen it all. How can our listeners tell the difference between like a good pain, meaning normal DOMS, where the muscle is just like adapting, or a bad pain, like a serious muscle strain, tear, or just like a joint injury that requires medical attention?
1: So what's important is to know that the

0: characteristics of dorms.
1: Okay.
0: Which is a good thing. That would say is normal. Mm-hmm. And then the characteristics of an injury, which is a bad pain. 90% of the time we can experience dorms, but if you experience or if the experiencing a bad pain, then you must know that it is an injury.
1: Mm.
0: The timing is also important. It appears gradually, like I said, that it is usually between 12 and 48 hours after exercise, and it fades within 3 to 5 days. The location of the soreness also is felt in the muscles that were worked out or worked more, not on the joint. The minute it is on the joint, then that's when you should know that now this is a pain.
1: Yeah.
0: I mean, an injury, not a pain.
1: Yeah.
0: You will also feel a dull sensation, which diffuses an ache or stiffness, meaning it becomes tender when you press it on the muscle.
1: Okay.
0: Often, sometimes when you move, also to what is the same on a cerebral now, oja reverse.
1: Yeah. Because now
0: you are sore as a result of doing stress that you're not used to.
1: Yeah.
0: You can still move, but with discomfort.
1: Yeah.
0: So what you need to do is to warm up lightly, often with ease, so that you don't aggravate the soreness. And then there is an element of symmetry as well, which affects both sides of the strained muscles. For example, quads, because of quads or hamstring, because of the movements that you did during that exercise. Now, the characteristics of a bad injury. Like I said, also timing, the location, the sensation, the function, the asymmetry. This one can be immediate during the exercise or appear within hours, not delayed like dorms.
1: Okay.
0: Then you will feel a sharp or localized pain.
1: Yeah.
0: There's going to be that teary sensation you may feel, sometimes accompanied by swelling or a bruise or in the area. Now the movement is restricted. This time around you don't go downstairs in a reverse mood. But you are going to need assistance.
1: Okay.
0: And then the pain worsens with use, and it doesn't improve with light activity. Not at all. This is when you become couch locked. Yeah. So there's something that we need to be important of here. Let's say a quick rule of thumb.
1: Yeah.
0: Dorms feels like stiffness and soreness,
1: mm-hmm.
0: and it improves with gentle movement.
1: Okay.
0: And then it fades in days.
1: Yeah.
0: An injury, you will feel a sharp or an unstable pain. It worsens with use. It shows swelling, bruises, and it lingers or escalates.
1: Yeah.
0: This is the time you need to seek medical attention.
1: Okay.
0: Yeah.
1: Okay. So now if someone is about to start a high-intensity sport like, your pickleball or a heavy lifting routine, what specific steps should they take before their workout to minimize how bad the DOMS will be the next day? Does stretching actually help?
0: You've asked a very important question. So pre-workout steps are very important to minimize DOMS. You start with a progressive loading. You don't just jump straight into a maximal effort. You gradually increase the intensity and volume over several sessions. This is, of course, after doing thorough warm-ups. So there is what we call a bout effect. It becomes repeated, meaning your muscles now adapt quickly. So it will ease in reducing the soreness later.
1: Okay.

0: when you do your warm-ups, you don't have to do static warm-ups. Static warm-ups, when you do dynamic warm-ups, it is movements like your leg swings, your arm cycles, you do light jogging, you do mobility drills to increase blood flow and prepare your muscle. Because one of the reasons why we end up having soreness in our muscles is a result of lack of oxygen and improper blood flow. So dynamic warm-ups do improve neuromuscular readiness, reducing the micro-trauma risk.
1: Okay.
0: Yeah, this is where you prime your muscles and protect your body from those small tissue tears.
1: Okay. Yeah. Right. Lovely. Yeah.
2: I just want to seek a bit of clarity here, Coach. I'm looking into the fact that most of us would know that this is supposed to be a light warm-up, but at least how long after the warm-up should I jump into the major, you know, exercise? Or what indicators should I pick from my muscles that, you know, your muscles are ready now for a workout?
0: Okay. So sometimes people have, in fact, we people have different types of bodies, you know. There is one that would require a longer time to warm up as a result of what we call muscle contusions or contractions. You are stiff naturally.
2: Okay.
0: So you need a longer time to warm up. Such person requires about 20 to 30 minutes. But of course, if you are like me, you are used to it.
1: You know, like I can feel it, but I don't just like mind it. I know it's just like part of it.
0: So 5 to 10 minutes, 10 to 15 minutes, depending on the intensity of the exercise you're going to be engaged in. So another thing, you must do the technique first. For instance, let's say you're going to play soccer. Obviously, leg swings, leg extensions, high knees. Those are the areas that needs to be thoroughly warmed up. And then, of course, you focus on your arms because you're going to run. And when you run, you have to use your arms because your arms works as a propeller. So the poor form magnifies that eccentric stress. Remember, we talked about eccentric saying keho lengthen your muscles. Which is the main culprit, yeah, DOMS.
1: Okay.
0: So you must prioritize your controlled movements, especially when you are doing something yelungre ibuima, for instance, lowering weights or stopping suddenly. In a spot like the example you made, sa pickleball. Warming up, it's more or less like hostata kului. I can only try to apply ABC. Zero, 5, 10, 15, jolojwa.
1: Okay.
0: So there's also an element of pre-activation where you do light set of drills targeting the same muscles you'll use. You can do leg swings, arm cycles, your result.
1: Okay.
0: You do body weight, body squat, before you do heavy squat. Can I use 20 kg the Olympic bag up, or can I use 50 kg? I mean 15 kg before kick any other actual weights, and also trying to acquaint my body with this type of movement. This helps the prime fibers and reduces shock from sudden high loads. Now, here is another important element that we miss most of the time: nutrition and hydration. Adequate protein intake before and after helps to repair micro tears. Hydration supports circulation and reduces cramping. There are people along with an aquaster attack, can I go to cramp it down? Though it's a core exercises failure, go to sit up, your normal sit ups work cramp.
1: Yeah.

0: Okay. So the last one, my brother, we just like wanted to find out, or now once dorms had like already set in and someone is like struggling to move, what is your ultimate coach playbook for quick recovery? Should they rest completely on the couch, or is it like better to do some light active movements to flush the soreness out?
1: In my playbook, move, don't freeze.
0: Okay, okay.
1: Active recovery, okay. Light activity like walking, obalamba bicycle, you do swimming, yoga. Yoga, you know, a lot of people banga yoga ile ya mangwa le a certain culture, a certain tradition, a certain nation. Scientifically, yoga helps because it increases blood flow and flush out metabolic byproducts.
0: Oh, is it?
1: Yeah. Yoga. Harawal chinana hoso hunalabo machine that helps with lumbar spine, lumbar scoliosis. Half spine sa snala matata go wakhala ka ga machine no ga hula ha qeta o hula mo no mula ga yoga, you come right.
2: Interesting.
1: Yeah,
0: at least so, we're just getting some solutions now.
1: Gentle movement also reduces stiffness and speeds up healing without adding new damage.
0: Okay,
1: so like I said, move, don't freeze. Mobility and stretching, importantly. Dynamic mobility drills. Your leg swings, your torso twist, they loosen tight muscles. Yes. We talked about stretching, hormonal dynamic, static.
0: Yes.
1: So the static stretching can also ease discomfort. But it won't accelerate the repair. Obani, we mean kailong. You see? So you must think of it as a comfort, not a cure.
0: Okay.
1: But when you do dynamic exercising, when you walk, you cycle, you swim, we are also swimming, the body massage itself papani. Which is what we're going to talk about now. You massage, you foam roll. When I learn to tell you the self myofascial releases, tell them how to rapid release technology devices that help in releasing stiffness and improve circulation and reduce muscle tension. The electronic massage pads, monana, you become right. We use a percussive massage guns, we use a vibrating foam rollers, because foam rolling also helps. You can do it before and after light activity, and that helps to reduce the soreness intensity. We do heat and cold massages, warm baths, heating pads. They relax the muscle, they improve your blood flow, they ease stiffness. Ice bath. Utabana watu wake na kaka meti ale khomogwa mothanta. Mola khale ngibe ka yuta nthe. That is the best therapy ever. Sometimes you can even just use ice packs mono mo u feeling the soreness, or the cold plunge. Utsona to twinge body sera ice bandages now. The universal cold bandages, you can go to the pharmacy and buy them. But come to us, we will help you.
0: Hey, yeah. I see that power. Go ahead, coach.
1: A lot of athletes use what you call a contrast therapy, which is a combination of or a recovery method where you alternate between a cold and a hard exposure at the same time. So do we, nutrition and hydration also here. Because like I said, that protein supports muscle repair. Antioxidant rich foods, your berries, your leafy greens, they help reduce inflammation.

0: and also you need to hydrate to keep your recovery pathways efficient.
1: I know the feeling. Yeah.
0: So,
1: yes.
0: So you can sleep and rest.
1: Okay.
0: Deep sleep is when the growth hormones, the repair processes, you must aim for a consistent quality rest or a quality sleep. It is the most underrated recovery tool. Borok. Have you watched about how you get out to a social money? If we have pity, you have to keep it in the pain. Can I go maybe in the pain of another anesthetic and in a sense, in a pain control element? Mona of something, okay, or wow, allow promole, you'll wake up after 2 to 3 hours feeling much better. You understand?
1: Yeah, true.
0: So, here's something that you do not have to do. Ho hang. Yani ya total inactivity. Sitting. Don't. It worsens the stiffness and it delays the recovery.
1: Okay.
0: So some people will tell you, I get a gym in Vandaje, Negeta, heavyweight. Hey, I'm a bit stiff. The muscles are a bit slow. I must go again tomorrow morning. No. You are risking the injury if you push through severe DOMS.
1: Okay.
0: Yeah. So you must not ignore that sharp pain.
1: Okay.
0: If soreness feels like an injury, meaning it is localized, it is sharp, it is swollen, you must stop and reassess.
1: Okay.
0: Yeah.
1: All right, my good brother. Really, we want to thank you so much. The time is no longer on our side. So, yes, thank you so much for this very insightful information.
0: Thank you for always having me.
1: All right, my brother. All right, we from the world's corner. That's the way things are going. So, before we just like do anything, let's go through this. New looks loading and is giving a runway. Shop women's denim from just like $99.99, from the skinny to the bottle to the 10 up. Yeah, serve style all day, every day. Every fit is made for you to show up and show off. So the denim fits that like no 10 hertz. So there is a pep for that. And that.

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1: ya
2: ya so hey mikokotelo fili. Anyway, thank you so much, ladies and gentlemen. We have had an amazing show today. Terrible weather outside, so if you're moving or traveling somewhere, I believe that you are pretty much aware of all these other announcements that were made by the Lesotho Meteorological Services. Make sure that you carry something warm. It's important. Now, remember, there's still a couple of games on the way in Glasgow. Most definitely, Lesotho is represented. We're looking forward to an interesting clash today. In the is it day four, day five of this major event? Of course, today is the 29th for our June 28th, right?
3: Not 29th.
2: Oh, time flies. It's actually the 29th, so you should be in the lookout for the latest schedule, especially with regards to today. Make sure that you check the IOC page on Facebook. Also, you can check out the LNOC page on Facebook. That's where you're going to get the latest details with regards to our athletes out there in Glasgow. Make sure that you support them as well. Remember, these games are available on DSTV, DSTV streaming, and also some YouTube platforms that are related to either IOC. IOC, that's the International Olympic Committee. So we are done for today. Tomorrow is my favorite day, Throwback Thursday. I mean, see you again tomorrow. Like I said, take care.
3: Okay. Right. Bye. Well, just like that, another beautiful Wednesday, man. Morning has just like flown by. Yeah, if you just like being with us, yeah, from the crack of dawn. Yeah, thank you for making us like no part of your journey. Yeah, if you're only joining us now, don't worry. We just like forgive you this once, and you know that okay. Yeah, Snazzy is right here, man. To just like no, take the bait and carry on with the journey. It's a relay up until further notice. So it's been a true Woman Crush Wednesday, celebrating the incredible women who just like inspire us every single day. Yeah, our mothers, sisters, colleagues, entrepreneurs, teachers, farmers, healthcare workers. We're talking of every woman who is selling liquid. Yala khale maubane, nane la maubane, ukwila jalo kunye la maubane.
2: Yeah, you're going to say.
3: Okay. Anyway, ladies and gentlemen, we're gone. Lovely, and thanks a lot, man. Keep yourself warm. That's exactly what we're doing.

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4: The Ultimate News Highlights at 900 hours. I am Katlego Chalani. Good morning. The Right Honourable the Prime Minister Ntsukwane Madikane paid a courtesy call to the head of the Holy Trinity Catholic Church, Maitama, as part of his visit in Abuja, Nigeria. In an interview, the Minister of Foreign Affairs and International Relations, Honorable Dimpho Tau, said the Prime Minister makes it a norm to meet leaders before he begins his duties whenever he visits a foreign country. The Minister of Information, Communications, Science, Technology and Innovation passed condolences to the family of the late Eastern and Southern African Regional Branch of the International Council on Archives, ESABICA, participant Mr. Bongani Mabaso, who passed away following the ESABICA conference in Lesotho last week. The Independence Electoral Commission Chairperson Dr. John Mapepe has warned that the time frame for implementation of the National Assembly Electoral Bill 2026 is limited, as such amendments should be finalized at least a year before general elections as per electoral law. This he said during the Commission's meeting with the Portfolio Committee on the Law and Public Safety Cluster held in Maseru, with the aim of obtaining its views on the view, where he stated that administrative and operations of the commission will be affected. Committee Chairperson Honorable Everest Ramagaza said the committee has been having consultation with members of the public and various organizations to gather views on the proposed amendment, thus engagement with IEC formed part of the consultation process, providing the electoral body with an opportunity to present its input on the proposed changes. This concludes the news highlights. Join us again at 1100 hours.
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Iris Kelani, After Hours, and before that one I gave you Anna Kendrick, Freedom. It is exactly 12 minutes now after 9 o'clock on the Ultimate Radio 99.8, the heartbeat of the kingdom, coming to you live from the heart of the LNBS premises. Man, it is a chilly Wednesday, so you gotta make sure that you stay warm this morning. If you want to go out, make sure that you have your warm clothing. It is a whole lot chilly. Otherwise, it is the 29th of July, 2026. And let me thank the UBR team. I'm talking about Debo and Stable Steps for starting the day with you. And of course, a big shout out to Kenneth Tamai for today's content, man. Good morning and welcome to The Link. My name is

Nezi, and I'm with you from now up until 12 noon. And hey, if you're celebrating your birthday today, happy birthday. Make sure that you have lots and lots of fun and stay blessed. And if it's your first time being with us in this space, welcome on board. You are highly appreciated. Make sure that you are always here every day. Please make sure that you tune into Ultimate Radio 99.8 and be here with us, man, right here on the link. We have fun. We are one big happy family, supportive and all that. Otherwise, let us get into our emotions. How are you doing this morning? What is going on in your emotions? How are you feeling? That is what I want to know from you. What is going on in your feelings this morning? Man, you know, when it's cloudy, when it's cold, Sneezy is always a bit... a bit sleepy, if I may say. Hey, today waking up was a struggle. I don't want to lie. It was a struggle. I kept on procrastinating. Today was

0: that you tune into Ultimate Radio 99.8 and be here with us, man. Right here on the link, we have fun. We are one big happy family, supportive and all that. Otherwise, let us get into our emotions. How are you doing this morning? What is going on in your emotions? How are you feeling? That is what I want to know from you. What is going on in your feelings this morning? Man, you know, when it's cloudy, when it's cold, sneeze is always a bit... a bit sleepy, if I may say. Hey, today waking up was a struggle. I don't want to lie. It was a struggle. I kept on procrastinating. Today was worse. Okay, I know I do it some days, but today was worse. It was just a mission for me to get out of bed because, hey, a cloudy weather makes me feel... I don't know, some type of way. I feel so tired. I feel so sleepy, you know. Even when on my way to work, I was still sleepy. I was like, hey, man. But I still have to do what I have to do, right? So how are you feeling this morning? How are you feeling this morning? What is going on in your feelings? 2121-9898. It is 2121-9898. That is where you can call me and tell me how you are feeling, or drop me a voice note on 6220-0998 and let's just talk about your emotions. Your life, hi.
1: Hello.
0: Good morning.
1: Maisie.
0: How are you doing?
1: I'm fantastic, well and strengthened.
0: I love that. What happened?
1: I
0: actually tried counting.
1: Hey, but money has to be like,
0: I stopped at around 10 items. I'm like, what am I doing?
1: Was like the animated advice, like the multiplication 1, 2, 3, for every yeah.
0: Don't you think that but it's some sort of disorder?
1: Disorder icon. I can't even tell you how much thing. I'm being accountable. Well, it's that was your wife. Can't you see? Yeah, I'm telling you, I'm going to go for a little bit. I see the kid there, you're the virtual like a show. Oh, long way. It's a good thing. Along the week.
0: Maybe it's not that bad, hey?
1: Yeah?
0: Maybe it's not that bad, man. You know, yeah, balawashin yona. I could read. I tried in quotes.
1: But it's not that big. But all in all, the emotions are not to blend. But then, Mabani, I can't tell you.
0: No.
1: I'm a bit shy.
0: No.
1: So, maybe you will have.
0: Kahan.
1: Oh,
0: anyway, continue. You were saying.
1: Yes. I can't talk. Because I get a chair, Mexica Honoyamo. Yes, so I take it a mono. But one more which I haven't had the time to go to Locomo Pass, like giving a calico around for putting a time to my bed, Link of Fay.
0: Like, when I'm trying to buy some of the blue.
1: But I'm going to be hunting such an icon. So until I got an opportunity to give you a whole. I na tsena go tsedi sneezy ntsha na go tsedi ntomo no kana go kana ba ntse la mole.
0: Yeah, that's true.
1: Motho mo la ke extrovert, ke introvert ka po in.
0: You are an extrovert.
1: Extrovert ke la go go se le ntwe le ngata ho le.
0: You are an extrovert, Gandhi's. There's no way.
1: Ha tshike, ka lo go e mo la motho mo ke ho le motho ba go tshwa ho na extrovert tampwe.
0: Ke re
1: ha ke I'm not that, you know.
0: All right, Gandhi, thank you so much. Hey, Ganda, Batung. 18 minutes now after 9 o'clock. We're still in our Emotion Express. I want to know what is going on in your emotions this morning.

0: You know, I always say it is a good thing for you to get in touch with your emotions. Your life high. Okay. Don't be shy about it. Let's just talk about your emotions. It is okay for you to acknowledge how you are feeling, all right? Anyway, let me give you a beautiful sound from Ed Sheeran, Castle on the Hill. Enjoy.
1: When I was 6 years old, I broke my leg.

Hi, Ultimate Family. This is Jolie Flocka here, otherwise known to you as Extreme, your girlfriend's favorite DJ, Mr. 123. OMG, 20 years. You heard me right. I can't believe this. Anyway, congratulations.

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It is 27 minutes now after 9 o'clock right here on the link on the Ultimate Radio 99.8. I just gave you a beautiful sound from Bruno Mars, Marry You. And before that one, it was Castle on the Hill by Ed Sheeran. Right now, it is time for us to get into our pep talk, food for thought for the day. And today we have this

quote that says, friendship is a single soul dwelling in two bodies. Yeah? Friendship is a single soul dwelling in two bodies. Man, what a beautiful way to describe a truly deep friendship. You know, this just means that when two people share a genuine bond, they can become so connected that they understand each other almost as if they share one heart and one mind. If you haven't experienced this kind of friendship, then you're missing out. You know, that one friend who can look at your face and immediately, before you even say anything, they know that something is wrong. You know, that person who can sit with you in complete silence and somehow the silence never feels awkward. Have you ever experienced that? Now, that's true friendship. That is the friendship that this code is trying to explain. The one person who celebrates your victories as if they were their own, you know. Mutho Thabela genuinely and stands beside you the moment your life gets tough. This is the kind of friendship this quote is talking about. And when we're talking about friendships, I've seen something trending on Facebook along this week about this twin's birthday and their friend, and she went all out. They went out for lunch, and she bought them expensive handbags, and they were so rude to her. First up, they excluded her on the theme, like they were wearing blazers, and they did it. It's clear that they didn't tell her, okay, hey, we are wearing black blazers, girl. There she was alone, you know, wearing her jacket, but she looked so beautiful. So when we're talking about true friendship, we're not talking about such people, because hey, there's no how you're going to keep such friends in your circle. And funny thing about us, you know, when you have a friend and the friend is not really your true friend, you can feel, but we always make excuses for them. I don't know why we do that, but we do make excuses for them, but we keep on getting hurt. The moment you feel deep inside you, this person is not my friend, then maybe you should walk away, you know? A true friend doesn't just show up for the good times. No, they are there even when the laughter fades, the moment you are confused, when you make mistakes, and when you need somebody to remind you of who you are. They are always there. You know, there are people who run away the moment you are facing troubles in your life. Then that's not a true friend. That is not a true friend. You should be very careful. And the moment you have problems in your life, that is when you're going to see who your true friend is. You know, tough times have a way of revealing who truly cares. And what I love about true friends is that they may not always agree with you, but they care enough to tell you the truth. They put it out there just like that. They don't care. As long as they told you, Mona, hey, you're not doing what's okay. I love that about true friends. They're not shy to tell you when you're wrong, you know, so that at least you do what is right. They care enough for you, about you, so much that they will tell you, Mona, how's my hand, so that why you do kiss as a person, you know. And as for the fake friends, no, everything is okay. Everything is okay. And even if you are doing bad things, they will encourage you. This is the way. And then when trouble hits, you are left alone. They leave you alone to deal with everything. That is fake friends. So this morning, I'll just say to you, let us listen to our gut feelings, yeah? Listen to your gut feeling. One thing about us is that we don't give ourselves time enough to listen to our inner self.

And our inner self is always talking to us. It's warning us. It's telling us which way to go, which direction to go to. But we don't listen. We don't listen to us. So listen to yourself. If it feels like this friend is not good for you, then maybe she's not good for you or he's not good for you. So as we move through life, let's appreciate those special friendships that feel like home, you know, where you can be yourself, all right? Where you can share your vulnerable moments with this person without the fear of being judged. You know that people, when you're trying to tell them about what you're going through, you're going to meet judgment first. That's the first thing. You are going to meet a whole lot of judgment, and we should just try to appreciate people who are around us, who make us feel like we're home. You know, somebody who, you know, your mom will tell you the truth. You know, they're not going to cover it up, sugarcoat it. They're going to give it to you as it is. And this is what I'm saying to you: when you pick friends, it's true that we don't really pick them. You know, friendship is something like love. It finds us. Yeah, it finds us. So if it finds you, you should really listen if this person feels like home. Yeah. Because sometimes, honestly, the creator's gift, the life gives us, is not a place, but a person who makes us feel that we've never have to face life alone. When you meet challenges, you know she's just a phone call away. Doesn't matter, you just pick up your phone and you talk. And after that, you feel a whole lot better. That is a friend. When you've messed up, you tell this person, and you know that they're going to give it to you straight away. Mona, you've messed up. But you're also going to find a way out together. That is a true friend. Yeah? So let us try to find people who feel like home, who feel closest to us, who are not judgmental, who give us the truth that we need to hear. All right? They don't sugarcoat anything. They give it to us like that because they want us to grow. They want us to be better people in the future, all right? They only want what's best for us. That is true friendship. So if you still have your friends and you still have doubts, you know, you can feel if you have doubts about them, maybe it's time for you to review the friendship. And if you're not happy in the friendship, or if you feel like they make you feel like you're not enough, maybe it's time for you to move on. I mean, hey, sometimes we have to take tough decisions in our lives, right? Maybe it is time for you to just move on. You are going to find better people, better friends, you know. Otherwise, it is 24 minutes before we get to 10 o'clock. Still linked in with Snazzy right here on Ultimate Radio 99.8. All right, let me give you a beautiful sound from Magic Rude. Enjoy.

0: This is the rebel, Rebathilwe Monnapula. 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
8: Yo, don't know, say, yo, this is Sean Party Girls. I'm over Rida. 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
29: Snazzy greetings to you and Jumbo Africa.
30: Good morning.
29: As well. Can I look at this the other time? Hansi had no 4 plus 1. She has a heart.
30: Okay.
29: Go to Monana, I got cut off it at the Robert Tonsen at the Lensas. Yeah, what? The sick out all about the I got moving. So it is ready to go on more. You will see the moon here. Caraboy, I didn't tell it. Hi, chair.
30: Yo, okay. I man, no, that's not supposed to happen. I mean, when you get into somebody's car and it's a public transport and you know that you have to pay, and if you didn't have money, then you could have at least asked the person, okay, I don't have money, ke kopa mpele money. So that's not a good thing. That is not a good thing at all, man. Hey, some people. Hey, I don't know what to say, Ganda. Hey, ask Kisisham.

0: But it's in the past, right? Excuse.
1: Hi, good
0: Hi.
1: morning. It's Maisie.
0: Hi.
1: So my question for you today is, how are you? How are you doing? And when you are not okay, how do you tell people who ask you that you're not okay? And how do you show that you are not okay at all?
0: How am I doing genuinely? Okay. Girl is a bit tired, yeah. I'm a bit exhausted, but other than that, I'm fine. And if I'm not okay, if somebody asks me how are you, then I tell them, okay, hey man, it's not okay. I'm not good at all. And people who care will ask me, what's wrong? And I'll just, well, it depends on who's asking. If it's somebody who I can share with, somebody who I feel comfortable with sharing my things, then I'll tell them all about it. But if it's just an acquaintance, maybe who just happens to care, then I just give them a general answer, but just to answer, I'm not okay, all right? Because it is important for us to acknowledge when we are not okay. Maybe the moment you tell somebody that you're not okay, they may just help you to be okay, all right? So there's no point in always lying. I'm good all the time. I'm good even when you're not okay, all right? Yeah, that is how I do my things. All right, it is just 6 minutes before we get to 10 o'clock, and we're just left with a minute before we close our open mic. So if you still have a question, then you still have a minute for you to send through that voice note and ask me that questions. Otherwise, let me give you a beautiful sound from Imagine Dragons, Believer. Enjoy.

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5: And it is just 2 minutes before we get to 10 o'clock. Otherwise, let us just move on to our news-making headlines around the world. I have two stories for you this morning. The first one is in Tunisia. The power cuts amid heat waves leave residents and businesses struggling. So Tunisia is amongst the countries that have sweltered under intense heat in recent weeks, with the need for air conditioning mounting. The national electricity company has resorted to rolling blackouts to reduce the strain on the power grid. Let us get a full news report from the Africa News.
6: Tunisia is among the countries that have sweltered under intense heat in recent weeks. With the need for air conditioning mounting, the national electricity company has resorted to rolling blackouts to reduce the strain on the power grid. The power cuts have come with a heavy cost at this farm, where workers say they have lost thousands of chickens. We had a power cut. Nearly 90% of the chickens died. Between 150,000 and 200,000, there was a power outage. We have a backup generator that is only used for troubleshooting. It's designed to run for 2 to 3 hours. The power cut lasted for a long time. The generator overheated and stopped working. Then the disaster happened.
5: And moving on to our second...
6: Say the blackouts heavily impacted their working conditions, making it difficult to carry out routine tasks. There has also been an economic impact. We're at a standstill. We keep on collecting the dead chickens. The smell is unbearable. We don't understand. It's close to 400 to 500 tons of meat. That's a loss of more than 1,400,000 to 1,500,000 dinars. It's an enormous loss. And it's not the only farm to have been impacted by the blackouts. At a neighbouring dairy farm, workers have had to throw out hundreds of litres of milk. We took losses because we had to literally throw away milk. We dumped 6 days' worth of milking, which comes to about 1,200 litres of milk that we had to pour away, that we had to throw out. That's a straight loss that we're finding very hard to recover from. The fishing sector has also suffered from the heat wave, as the price of ice has gone up, in turn driving up the prices of fish.
5: All right, and moving on to the second news-making headline story. And in the cosmos, Moroni residents struggle amid water shortages. In Moroni, some residents are waking up every day before dawn in the hopes of getting water from one of the few communal water points in their districts. Let us receive a full news report from the Africa News.
6: In southern Moroni, residents wake up every day before dawn in the hopes of getting water from one of the few communal water points in their district. I wish our authorities would find a solution to the water shortages. If I can't get water here, I'm forced to buy it. Before, a jerry can would cost 30 cents. Now it's 50. How are we supposed to cope when everyday life itself

0: itself has become so difficult. The water comes every 15 to 20 days for a maximum of 1 hour, very late at night. We leave the taps open in anticipation. When the water comes on, we call each other to let everyone know we can fill all our containers. According to experts, part of the issue is that the pumping station was designed when the population of Moroni was much smaller than it is today. The pumping station is a bit outdated. It was created in the late 70s with funding from the European Union. And then after that, from the 70s to today, the population increased. People's habits also changed. For Moroni, let's say now, according to statistical data, there are around 150,000 inhabitants.
1: Les habitudes de gens aussi ont changé et puis après Moroni disons compte maintenant selon les dernières statistiques à l'ordre de 150 000 habitants.
0: This director of a water company says there are potential solutions, but they are by no means a quick fix.
2: Il y a des solutions à court terme.
0: There are short-term solutions put in place by the new company director, so it's trying to unplug the systems that supply the sectors of Moroni and outside of Moroni. We're going to untangle them. So to try to supply the population, as well as medium-term projects, as I told you, it's an average of about 4 years. So he will install new infrastructure that will be up to par with the population of the capital and its surroundings.
2: Qui seront à la hauteur à la population de la capitale et les environs de la capitale.
0: Across the Comoros, where 45% of the population live below the poverty line, the cost of water is high.

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It is Shekinah, Fix Aid, and before that one I gave you the Chainsmokers, Paris, and before that one it was Tams, Me and You. Right now, it is 15 minutes after 10 o'clock. It is time for us to get into our brain teaser segment. Now, imagine there's something in your home that never gets tired. It never takes a break. It never complains about doing one thing every single day. And it keeps on moving. Some are quiet, they have just a little noise, you know. But even with that little noise, we hardly take notice of this thing. But it has an important lesson from it. You know, it teaches us that we cannot rewind yesterday. It teaches us that we cannot borrow tomorrow. You know, all you truly have is what you are doing right now. And when everything is going well, it's just there and we're not even noticing it. But the moment you're running late, suddenly it becomes the most important thing in the room, you know? That is when you realize, well, it's there in the room, yeah? And with that being said, let me give you today's brain teaser. It says, I have two hands, but I cannot scratch myself. What am I? I have two hands, but I cannot scratch myself. What am I? That is our brain teaser for today. 6220998. It is 6220998. That is where you can drop your voice note and tell me what you think I'm talking about. I have two hands, but I cannot scratch myself. What am I? All right, coming right up. It is a beautiful sound from Coldplay, Clocks. Enjoy.

It is Cesar, Broken Clocks, and before that one I gave you Coldplay Clocks, and right now it is just 24 minutes after 10 o'clock. It is time for our Wednesday brunch where you call and request for a

0: song that you want me to play for you, and also tell me what it reminds you of. You're requesting a nostalgic song, a song that carries some memory, and you are sharing it with us. 2121-9898. It is 2121-9898. Now, this is open to three callers, so make it quick, make it snappy. Call right now, 2121-9898. It is 2121-9898. You call and request for a song that you want me to play for you right now. Your life high. Your life high. Gosh, man. Please do come back. Please do come back. I don't know what is happening this side. Your life high.
1: Hi, Snoopy.
0: Hi.
1: Hold on.
0: What's up? Who's wrong?
1: What's up? I have two songs in mind right now.
0: You only have to pick one.
1: Hey, you help me pick one because they both align with my situation.
0: Okay, who am I talking to?
1: It's Pinky. Happy.
0: All right, Pinky. Tell me the first song.
1: Okay, the first one is that one. Ariana Grande.
0: Ariana Grande. Please repeat Hello. That.
1: Apparently, it's Ariana Grande, Bye Bye.
0: What does it remind you of?
1: I'm in a situation where I have to let go, but at the same time, I feel like I'm letting go of somebody who I have hope in.
0: So and why are you letting go?
1: Oh, very, very difficult.
0: Ish, man. Ask easy.
1: Thank you. And then the second song, that one, yeah. Well, hey, I feel like I should stay because I do hope and believe in that person. But yeah. I don't care.
0: I don't care? By who?
1: Brandy.
0: Who?
1: Brandy.
0: Yeah, I can't get that.
1: Brandy.
0: Brandy.
1: Yes.
0: All right. Well, I'll see which one I play. What is it? You feel like you don't care anymore and you feel like you should let go when you hear this one?
1: No, I don't care. I should stay and be there for that somebody.
0: Okay. All right. I'll see which one to play, hey?
1: Thank you.
0: Thank you so much, Pinky. Enjoy your day.
1: Enjoy your day, baby.
0: All right, and we have two spots left, and hey man, you know, Pinky just, hey man, there's a lot happening in relationships lately, yeah? Ish. Whether it's friendship, whether it's romantic relationships. Anyway, your life, hi.
2: Hello, Snazzy.
0: Hi.
2: Once again, greetings to you.
0: Yebo.
2: Shop.
0: Mm-hmm.
2: Hey. It's all about to have to let you know I'm back to you for the longest time in my life.
0: Okay.
2: I
0: woke
2: up on my wapal. KWHP.
0: Mm-hmm.
2: Thank you, Note.
0: Thank you, Note.
2: Yes, please.
0: What memories does the song carry?
2: I just have to give thanks to everyone and to the Most High for the things that are happening to me.
0: Mm-hmm.
2: I just got the message right now, I should come back again. I don't know what is happening.
0: Ooh, okay, yeah. I love that. Manage your time, you know.
2: But anyways, thank you so much for always putting the positive energy on Columba. I make you want to touch on that level of
0: the Ahmed, you're welcome.
2: And there are so many things that are yet to come. I'm still in your summer way.
0: All right.
2: Anyway, Kapo, no, you go pay happy in now.
0: Bye-bye. All right. It is just 29 minutes now after 10 o'clock. We have one spot left. Come through and request for a song that you want me to play for you and tell me what it reminds you of. 2121-9898. It is 2121-9898. I'm still on what Pinky was saying when she requested these songs. I was saying that a lot happens

in relationships, whether it's in our friendships, whether it's in our romantic relationships. I don't know why, what's happening, but ish, man, you know, but I feel like things are just getting tougher for us as we grow up. Everything is just so difficult. I mean, people are not so genuine, you know. A lot is happening. Hey, man. Hey. Anyway, 212-1998. It is 212-1998. Call me and request for a song that you want me to play for you before I just go and play a song from Brandy. I don't care. Enjoy.

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1: Maybe.
0: Hi. Oh, please do come back. Please do come back and request for that song before I play Pinky's song, all right? Pinky, I'm playing this one. I chose this one because I love the reason why you want me to play this one. The reason is that you don't want to give up, yeah? So I'm just encouraging you to not give up on people, you know? Who knows? You might be helping that poor person to not give up on themselves too, all right? So I'm playing this one just for that reason. Just for that reason. Please do come back and request for that song. 2121-9998. It is 2121-9998 right here on the Ultimate Radio 99.8. It is a beautiful Wednesday morning, man. 29th of July 2026. I hope the weather has changed a bit. I mean, it was kind of chilly in the morning. It was very, very chilly. And you know that some of us don't like cold weathers. Unfortunately, it just happens. And I saw that there's a lot of snowfall in the Highlands. Snowfall. And please, be careful. Don't just go up there. Well, it's still snowing, or when there's snow, because you know. All right, let me give you this one, Brandy, I Don't Care.

And it is just 19 minutes now before we get to 11 o'clock. We are done with our Wednesday brunch. It is time for us now to move on to our health nuggets. And today we are talking about something that affects women and girls, yeah? It affects women and girls once in a lifetime. Somebody may be affected by this. And we're talking about vaginal yeast infection. And this happens when fungus called Candida grows too much. So the Candida usually lives in your body without causing any problems, but when it's out of balance, it multiplies quickly and leads to a yeast infection. So a yeast infection can cause a burning or itchy and redness in your vulva and changes to your vaginal discharge. Well, it is not a sexually transmitted infection, yeah, that one we should get. It is merely an overgrowth of Candida, which is a fungus that usually lives in your body without causing any problem. So when somebody has this, don't think they have sexually transmitted infections. So up to 3 in 4 women will have a yeast infection at least once in their lives, and about half of all women will get 2 or more, all right? And they're most common after puberty and just before the menopause. And the common signs that you should look out for when it comes to a yeast infection include itching or burning in or around your vagina, or thick white discharge that looks like a cottage cheese. We know that as women, there's the vagina cleans itself, yeah? But the moment you see a thickness, a thick discharge, then you know that there's a problem. There's also a redness and swelling around the vulva and small cuts or tiny cracks in the skin around the vulva. And some people may even feel the burning feel the moment they try to pee. And because of all these signs that we've already mentioned, there may also be pain during the coitus, yeah? So symptoms of a yeast infection can feel like symptoms of other conditions that may affect the lady part. So for you to be sure of what is happening, you definitely have to go to the doctor so that they examine you and know which symptoms this show, what are they communicating? Because it could be anything. So what causes this yeast infection is an overgrowth of a fungus called Candida, like we've already mentioned. And the fungus lives in several places within your body, and it's supposed to be there. It's there rightfully. And other bacteria helps keep its growth under control. But certain factors throws off this balance, and when it happens, the Candida multiplies out of control, therefore leading to these yeast infections. So some specific causes can be taking antibiotics. You know, antibiotics that treat infections in your body kill the good bacteria in your lady parts, and the balance shifts without good bacteria, leading to a yeast infection. Sometimes it can be caused by pregnancy and hormones. You know, anything that disrupts or changes your hormones can disrupt the balance of the Candida. And this includes being pregnant or using birth control pills and normal changes during your menstrual cycle. Yeah. Or maybe could be caused by having unmanaged diabetes. You know, the extra sugar in the pee helps the yeast to grow and multiply. And the unmanaged diabetes can also weaken your immune system. Other things that can increase the risk

are staying in wet clothes or the swimsuits. Immediately, when you're done swimming, you have to change into dry clothes. You don't have to stay wet. Or maybe could be caused by wearing tight and non-breathable clothing. So your undergarments, make sure that they are breathable, yeah? Sometimes it can be caused by using scented tampons or sprays or soaps or deodorants. Now, if you have a feminine wash, make sure that it's unscented. So this infection is considered contagious. It's considered not contagious, but in some rare cases, you may pass one to a female partner, but it's uncommon to pass it to a male partner. So if you found out that you have this condition, then it's treatable. It is treatable by antifungal medications, which treat most of the vaginal yeast infections. And these medications work by fighting yeast overgrowth in your body. And medications are either oral or topical. And you may apply topical medications to the vulva area, or maybe it can be placed inside of the vagina using an applicator. And some common antifungal medications are miconazole and terconazole. And the doctor will surely prescribe the best treatment based on your symptoms. This is why you shouldn't diagnose yourself, because the doctor knows best based on your symptoms or how serious the infection is. And you'll be given information about each form of medication and the directions on how to use each one properly. And what is very important is that you should finish the medication completely to make sure that the infection doesn't come back. All right. With that being said, that is all that I had for you in our health nuggets. So ladies, especially young girls, please do take care of yourself. The moment you see the signs and the symptoms of what we are still talking about, make sure that you go see the doctor and don't be freaked out. It's normal. All right, it happens. So don't be freaked out. And if you feel like you're freaked out, talk to somebody close to you, an elderly woman, talk to them and they'll surely give you good advices. Otherwise, just go to the doctor and you'll get all the help that you need. All right. All right. Now, let me give you a beautiful sound from One Direction, Night Changes. Enjoy.

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4: The Ultimate News Highlights at 1100 hours. I am Katlo Chalani. Good morning. The Right Honourable the Prime Minister Ntsukwane Matekane paid a Catholic visit to the head of Holy Trinity Catholic Church Maitama in Abuja, Nigeria, as part of his official visit. Minister of Foreign Affairs and International Relations Honourable Dimpo Tau said the Prime Minister has made it a norm to meet leaders before beginning his duties whenever he visits foreign countries. The Minister of Information, Communications, Science, Technology and Innovation passed condolences to the family of the late participant of the Eastern and Southern African Regional Branch of the International Council on Archives, SABICA Conference, Mr. Bongani Mabaso, who passed away following the conference in Lesotho last week. The Lesotho Tourism Development Corporation, LTDC, says it is expanding its winter tourism campaign beyond snow-related attractions to promote a wider range of experiences across the country. LDTC Public Relations Officer Mr. Molapo Matela says the corporation is using digital marketing to promote upcoming tourism events and encourage visitors to explore Lesotho's diverse attractions throughout the year. This concludes the news highlights at this hour. Join us at 1300 hours for a full bulletin.
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1: That was Camila Cabello crying in the club, and right now it is time for us to listen to your voice notes as well as play your requested songs. But you know that if you hear clapping sound effects, then you definitely know that we're going to play your song. But if you hear random jingle, Ashim, let's try again tomorrow. All right.
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0: Hi, I'm good, and you?
1: I'm good. I think the answer for the day is 8 o'clock. And if I'm correct, could you please play me Great Gatsby by Rod Wave?
2: Hello, Snazzy. Someone. How are you?
0: I'm good, and you?
2: I'm all right. I think we're talking about Clark, if I'm correct. Copy song by Samuel E. Wright. The song is called Under the Sea. Thank you so much.
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0: Good morning.
3: I think the answer to today's brain teaser is a clock. If I'm correct, please play me Someone Like You by Adele. 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
6: And right now it is 11:30 and it is time for us to get into our psychosocial issues. And today we are talking about people with Down syndrome, a genetic condition that occurs when a person has an extra copy of chromosome 21. And these people with Down syndrome have their own unique personalities. They have their own abilities, you know. They have their own strengths as well as challenges. And while they may need additional support in some certain areas, they are first and foremost individuals with dreams. They have talents, they have emotions, and the ability to contribute meaningfully to their families and communities. And for the families, this journey can be can come with moments of joy, yes. It can come with learning and uncertainty, sometimes lots and lots of challenges. So we should know how to create an environment where people with Down syndrome feel loved, where these people feel respected, supported, and empowered to live a fulfilling life, you know. And one of the most important things that the family can do is to provide love, is to provide acceptance and a sense of belonging. These people need to know that they are valued for who they are and they are not defined by their diagnosis, you know. Families can support their emotional well-being by listening to them, by encouraging them to express their feelings, to celebrate their achievements, and also can become supportive by involving them in family decisions that can affect their life. I can imagine that it is quite painful if people are making decisions about your life, but you're not included. Aye, man. Mm-mm. So if you have this person in your family, make sure that you include them in the decisions that affect their lives. They need to be part and parcel of that decision making. It's also important to understand that we should not underestimate their emotions or assume that they don't understand what is happening around them. Just like anyone else, you know, people with this condition can experience sadness, they can experience anxiety, frustrations, all these feelings, loneliness or stress. And families should pay attention to the changes in behavior or the mood and seek professional support when needed, as well as providing regular health care and opportunities for social interaction. There are people, right? They still need some social interaction and they have a right to education just like everyone else, and they need to have physical activity and meaningful participation in the community can also contribute to their overall well-being. So it is very important to remember that there is no single Down syndrome personality. Every individual is different, just like you and I. Everybody is different. However, some people may experience challenges with communication, maybe frustration or anxiety, you know, changes in routine or attention or expressing their needs. Sometimes what may look like a difficult behavior is actually a person's way of communicating that they are overwhelmed or they are uncomfortable or they are in pain or unable to express what they need. And the best response is not to punish or label the person, but to ask kindly, what is this behavior trying to tell us? You should learn these people around you, all right? And as a caregiver, you can respond by remaining calm and identify the possible triggers. And you can use clear and simple communication, you know. And what is very important is that you maintain the predictable

routines and offer choices where appropriate. These people have the right to choose. I mean, they are people, they have emotions too, and they have to have choices, all right? So positive reinforcement can also help encourage a healthy behavior. And importantly, if there's a sudden or significant change in behavior, you as family members should consider whether there may be an underlying health issue and consult a healthcare professional, all right? So let's talk about inclusion. Yeah, inclusion, it begins at home. Parents, as parents, you can teach their siblings that having Down syndrome does not make their sibling deserve less love or respect or friendship or opportunities, you know. As a parent, you should encourage your children as siblings to play together, to communicate, to learn from one another, and participate in family activities as equals. At the same time, it's important to avoid placing too much responsibility on the siblings. You know, a brother or a sister should be allowed to simply be a sibling, not automatically now become a caregiver. Now I know no, it doesn't happen like that. They are not the caregivers, but allow them to be siblings, all right? So as parents, you should also create space for all children to talk openly about their feelings, because they may experience different emotions. They may experience emotions such as frustration or pride or jealousy or even worry about the future, and these feelings should be acknowledged without judgment. And the goal is to build a family culture where differences are understood and respected, because every child is recognized as an individual with their own needs and dreams, all right? And one of the greatest gifts we can give a person is the opportunity to discover what they are capable of doing. So these people, people with Down syndrome, we should also give them that chance, you know? Encourage independence by giving them age-appropriate responsibilities and allowing them to make choices. It could be something as simple as choosing what to wear or preparing a meal, or maybe managing their personal belongings, or learning how to use their money, or maybe taking part in some simple household chores. You know, that is inclusion. The key is to support without taking over. You know, sometimes because we may want to protect these people, you may start doing everything for them. But overprotection, you know, can unintentionally limit their confidence as well as independence. These people need to know what they are capable of. They need to understand their abilities, all right? So instead of doing everything for them, maybe break the tasks into smaller steps. And while they're doing whatever that you've assigned them, you can provide guidance when necessary, you know, and gradually reduce support as the skills develop, you know. And safety should always be considered, but these people should be given opportunities to learn and make mistakes. When we make mistakes, that is where we are learning, right? So allow them to make mistakes and learn from their mistakes, so they're going to grow. There's going to be growth. And for adults, independence may involve employment. We're talking about inclusion, right? Yeah. It may involve employment, you know, getting into relationships or community participation or managing personal finances, or maybe living with appropriate levels of support. And every achievement matters. You know, a person's progress should be measured against their own abilities, not against somebody else's timeline, all right? Yeah. So when it comes to things like discrimination, please, this is where all of us have a role to play. We reduce stigma by replacing assumptions with understanding.

understanding. We need to understand this condition pretty well. And people with Down syndrome should not be treated as incapable simply because they have this disability. And in schools, inclusion may mean creating learning environment where children can participate meaningfully with the support that they need to succeed. And in workplaces, it may mean recognizing that people with Down syndrome can have valuable skills and talents and should be given fair opportunities to contribute. Has ka ba exclude, all right? In society, it may simply mean making sure that people with Down syndrome are respected and they are visible and included, not simply spoken about, but actively involved in decisions and activities that affect their lives. Because they have choice, they're old enough, they have the right to choose and participate in everything that is going to affect them later. And what is most important, we need to be mindful about the language we use. A person, you don't define a person by their diagnosis. We should not say a person with Down syndrome, right? We don't reduce somebody to their condition. And perhaps most importantly, inclusion begins with everyday interaction. You know, invite people in, listen to them, speak directly to them, and give them opportunities and challenge discrimination whenever you see it. And I like the thing of listening to them. You are going to get more understanding, because what better way of getting information and understanding this condition other than hearing it from the horse's mouth? So we should talk to these people and understand what they are going through, what is happening with their lives, all right? So let's remember that Down syndrome is only one part of a person's identity. Behind the diagnosis is a human being with feelings. It's a human being with abilities, challenges, ambitions, and a unique story to tell. So families can make a tremendous difference through patience, through love, encouragement, and opportunities for independence. Because true inclusion is not simply about allowing somebody to be present, but it's about making sure that they feel valued, they feel respected as well as heard, and given the opportunity to participate fully in life, okay? So whether you're a parent, or maybe you are a sibling or a teacher or an employer, a neighbor, mention them all, or simply a member of the community. Remember this, acceptance, it starts with you, and inclusion starts with action. And every person deserves the chance to live life full of dignity, all right? They deserve that chance to live their life full of dignity. They are human beings with feelings, after all right? And with that being said, that is all that I had for you in our psychosocial

0: participate fully in life, okay? So whether you're a parent, or maybe you are a sibling, or a teacher, or an employer, a neighbor, mention them all, or simply a member of the community, remember this. Acceptance, it starts with you. And inclusion starts with action. And every person deserves the chance to live life full of dignity. All right? They deserve that chance to live their life full of dignity. They are human beings with feelings, after all. All right? And with that being said, that is all that I had for you in our psychosocial issues. Right now, it is 70 minutes before we get to 12 noon. And I'm going to be giving you a beautiful song. All right. But before that one, let me just do this.
1: Kim Mushweshwe, the founder of the Basotho Nation. Strategic thinking and inspirational leadership by Kim Mushweshwe I in the 19th century led to the formation of Lesotho. Emerging between Zulu Nation, the Boers and the British, Mushweshwe used his diplomatic skill to unite Basotho clans escaping the Zulu's conquering forces. He preserved his kingdom, either absorbing or overcoming rival tribes. Mushweshwe used the mountains to create a defendable capital, Tababusiu, and used French missionary diplomacy and weaponry, defeating the British in 1851, but losing to the Boers in 1868. Mushweshwe appealed to Queen Victoria for help. She declared Basotoland a British protectorate. In 1966, Basotoland gained its independence from Britain, becoming the Kingdom of Lesotho. Never forget King Mushweshwe, the founder of the Basotho Nation.
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3: 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I'm Eminem.
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9: Yo, don't know, say, yo, this is Sean Party, girls. I'm over Rida. Tell him, say, locking and stocking. 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
7: That body is the movie. It's our party.

It is Miley Cyrus, We Can't Stop, and unfortunately, we have to stop because I have to step out of this building. Eric is already here with the midday beat, so it is my time for me to love and leave you. It has been lovely. It has been good being with you. Let us meet again tomorrow, same time, same place. I love you. I'm going to leave you with this beautiful song, Nembeza by Lwantlinkulu, alongside Mahu. Enjoy.

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1: 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I'm Eminem.
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6: 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This is Kanye.
7: Yo, don't know, say, yo, this is Sean Party Girls. I'm over Rida. Tell him, say, locking and stocking. 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
29: 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Kim Mushreshwe, the founder of the Basutu Nation. Strategic thinking and inspirational leadership by Kim Mushreshwe I in the 19th century led to the formation of Lesotho. Emerging between Zulu Nation, the Boers and the British, Mushreshwe used his diplomatic skill to unite Basutu clans escaping the Zulu's conquering forces. He preserved his kingdom, either absorbing or overcoming rival tribes. Mushreshwe used the mountains to create a defendable capital, Tabawusiyu, and used the French missionary diplomacy and weaponry, defeating the British in 1851 but losing to the Boers in 1868. Mushreshwe appealed to Queen Victoria for help. She declared Basutoland a British protectorate. In 1966, Basutoland gained its independence from Britain, becoming the Kingdom of Lesotho. Never forget King Mushreshwe, the founder of the Basutu Nation.
0: What's up, yo, it's the Kid 50 Cent.
1: 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I'm Eminem.
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7: Yo, don't know, say, yo, this is Sean Party Girls. I'm over Rida. Tell him, say, locking and stocking. 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

putting us at 29 minutes after the hour one. These are the sounds coming in from Sjava with Xeni. And yeah, man, Sam Deep alongside Nia Pearl and Buhle came earlier on with Shella, meaning that we give you a double play right here on the Mid Debate with Eric. And yeah, man, now it's time for us, you know what, to check what is it that we are having for you in the kitchen. Today we are going to check some of the foods or the famous foods that are named after the real people. Like, have you ever, you know what, sat down and thought, oh, what inspired this meal to be called all of this? So today, man, some of the famous foods that we normally order, that we normally eat, they are inspired or they are named after, you know what, the people. Beloro, you know what, they are the ones behind that certain dish.

And man, the first one is Sandwich. And man, perhaps the most famous example, you know what, is the humble sandwich. And this one is named after John Montagu, the fourth Earl of Sandwich, an 18th century English, you know what, aristocrat.

0: And according to some popular accounts, you know what, Montaku, he said that wanted a meal he could eat without leaving his, cut game. So meat was placed between two slices of bread.
1: Exclusive for
0: Madras. And while historians, debate whether he actually invented the concept, his preference became so well known that others began asking for the same as a sandwich. And the name, stuck, and today is it referred as one of, the world's most famous popular meal.

That, you know what, was named after, you know what, a real person is Caesar Salad. Despite its, you know what, Roman sounding name, Caesar Salad, you know what, has nothing to do with Julius Caesar. But it was created by Caesar Carrion, an Italian-born restaurant. You know what, who ran restaurants in Mexico during the 1920s. And according to the widely accepted story, Carrion, you know what, improvised the salad using the ingredient he used on hand during a busy holiday.

the weekend, and the combination of, you know what, romaine lettuce, parmesan cheese, some eggs, some olive oil, and some of the starchy sauce, you know what, they quickly became a favorite, eventually, you know what, spreading to restaurants across the globe. And that's one of the dishes that's named after a person. And yeah, we do have another dish. This one is called peach malba. This one of the world's best known desserts. Yeah, it was created in the honor of Dame Nelly Melba, a celebrated, you know what, Australian opera singer.

and I mean, Pitch Melba, you know what, was invented in the late 19th century after, you know what, getting to watch, you know what, her perform in Wagner's opera, Lohengrin. And then he combined, you know what, some peaches vanilla ice cream and some raspberry sauces into a dessert that remains a favorite more than a century later. And yeah, man, this dish, you know what, is still considered one of, you know what, Escoffier's culinary masterpiece.

And another dish, you know what, that was named after some people. We are talking about Ex Benedict. Yeah, we do know that, you know what, a few breakfast dishes, they have sparked as much debate over their origins as Ex Benedict. And the most widely accepted story, you know what, credits Lemuel Benedict as a New York stockbroker who reportedly ordered, you know what, some butter toast, some poached eggs, bacon, and, you know what, Hollandaise sauce as, you know what, at the Waldorf Hotel back in 1894 to cure a hangover.

And I mean, regardless of its beginning, you know what, or exact beginnings, the ex-Benedict, you know what, they quickly gained popularity in upscale American hotels and restaurants before, you know what, becoming a brunch favorite enjoyed around the world. And another dish that we are having, you know what, is nachos. This is one of the popular Mexican snacks. You know what, owes its name to Ignacio Nacho Anaya. Yeah, man. And it is said that back in 1943, when a group of hungry guests, you know what, arrived after the kitchen had closed, Anaya, you know what, improvised a dish using a tortilla chips, some cheese, and some sliced jalapenos. And you know what, the guests loved it, and the creation, you know what, became known as Nacho's Special. And over the time, the name was shortened to simply Nachos. And it was enjoyed in the, you know what, countless variation around.

0: And Jeremy, that's what we had for you today in What's in the Kitchen. And when the time is like this, I would like us, you know what, to take a little bit of a breather. And then when we come back from this, you know what, breather, we'll continue with our today's show.
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1: Yeah. Ice.

Yeah, this one, the sounds coming in from a Drake with Shebang. And before this one, we give you Nasty C with Easy. And that's the double play that we got to give you right here on Ultimate Radio 99.8. And yeah, man, the show that is still in the building is The Midday Beat with Eric. And it's time for us, you know what, to check some of the comments regarding our today's interaction, of which is already going on right there on our Facebook page. Now, what are some of, you know what, pizza toppings that you think or they should be banned? And yeah, man, just like that, we do have a

0: voice note that, you know what, I would like us to quickly listen to, and then we get to, you know what, to check some of the comments that came through on our Facebook page.
1: My dude, nakana mushroom how can someone pizza chikitabamna, that's for the toppings, it's in your good.
0: Okay,
1: mushroom how someone pizza kisses kokamoto ayoba.
0: Okay, thank you very much, Cisco. Ara, you know what, Eric? Ara mushroom.

0: Ntsiyamene, that's a voice note that came in on our WhatsApp hotline. You can also get to send to this number 6220098. Send a voice note there telling us which toppings do you feel like they should be banned, you know what, from pizza toppings. The ones that you'll be like, I can't eat. Like, I try by all means, hore, you know what, get it accommodate, but it's a no-no for me. So send a voice note on the number 6220098, or you can call me. The lines are still open on the number 2121998. That's the number that you can get to call me right here in studio. By the way, 10 minutes before the hour 2, and let's quickly get to read some of the comments that came in on our Facebook page. We have this one coming in from Lehlohonolo Lebron Nkule. Yeah, this one is Mike Namastro. Hey Eric, are anybody that says a pineapple will get shot immediately? I guess somebody loves some pineapples. The toppings inside the pizza.
1: Exclusive.
0: Hey Magnum, my brother. It looks like, you know what, you're being outvoted today. Sorry. And so, you know, we also have a Keke Wakani Fupo. Hey Eric, you know what, we're talking about the likes of double pineapple, some avocados, some olives, they should be out. Okay, we see you, and thank you very much for that one. We also have Celeste Kao Mutweni. Hey Eric, pineapple. I know Team Pineapple is gonna come for me, but hear me out. Hot, melted, sweet pineapple on a salty cheesy pizza, it's just no man. It's a chaos. You know what, it belongs in a fruit salad, not fighting with, you know what, some pepperonis. On this one, I do agree with you. Hey, pineapple sometimes, on a pizza. But hey, each to their own. And we also have Anna Hwabani. You know what, Eric? The toppings that should be bent are some olives, are some onion, are even some mushrooms. Are it a no-no for me? Gentlemen, we also have another comment right here. This one comes from Untatile Tlametu. Hey Eric, you see what the pineapple and the mushroom should be bent. We also have another comment. This one comes from Sebedi Matutuani. Hey Eric, you see for me, it has to be olives,

Dear, we also have another comment. This one comes from Itumeling Falele. Are, for me, nothing honestly. Are, if it looks good on pizza, then I'm having it. Okay. You're not a choosy person. All right, and we do have another comment. This one is the last comment that we are having. This one is from Diako Lerotodi. Hey, Eric, for me, you know what? Are kid olives. I don't know, man. Anyway, those are the comments that came in on our Facebook page regarding our today's interaction. And yeah, man, that's how we are closing things off regarding that topic for today. And to each and every single person that participated on that one, we really appreciate you, eh? Anyway, 5 minutes to go before we reach the hour 2. And on top of 2 o'clock, we are going to have, you know what, the news bulletin by Hlompho Letsie. But for now, man, let's take this musical break, and then we'll be right back. This one comes from Thames with What You Need. Enjoy.

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2: The Ultimate News Bulletin at 1400 hours. I'm Tlompolitsie. Good afternoon. His Majesty King Letsia III says the partnerships and correct efforts can channel Africa to achieve milestones to the benefit of her people. This, His Majesty said in his address at the Taita Technical and Vocational College following

And yeah, this one is putting us just 16 minutes after the hour 2. And this is how we're entering the third and the final lap of Midday Beat with Eric. And the sounds, man, was following the sounds that came in from MT with War and KO with Set that came earlier on. Meaning that's a triple play that we got to give you right here on Ultimate Radio 99.8. And Eric is the one behind the mic, and so we normally do on Thursdays, man, we normally check on what's happening in in terms of, you know what, the news making headlines in our country and stuff. And today, man, some of the things that I got to see that is happening is this one. Yeah, you know what? The toss that's happening in our country regarding Tabatanata, Sibabato, and Steam. And yeah, man, Sibabato team is quite busy going up and down, making sure that, you know what, each and every Musutu child is aware of this initiative, and they are getting, you know what, they are doing what needs to be done.

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1: To show up for you, how do you want me to show up for you? I really just want you to open up to me, babe. Just be vulnerable with me. You really just be all nonchalant, like you don't feel nothing. I'm terrified. Now I feel like a fool, cause like why am I even crying? You don't feel nothing. Like you don't see me, bruv. You don't see me. It's like this is, like there's this hollow space inside you. And I guess maybe I overlooked some things. You just wanted to experience something new, I guess. And it just had to be me. But it's me. It me now, Amuhle. Like, how do you want me to show up for you? You be acting all nonchalant, like you don't care, dog. You don't see me. It's like this hollow space inside you, and I don't know. Maybe I overlooked some things.

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26 after 3 is our time at Dumela. Sanbonani madoda, sanbonani bomama, wherever it is that you are listening from. Welcome to Fly 326. And of course, man, that was Isenzo by Amos. It is, of course, a reminder that your actions will always speak louder than your words. And dreams are great, hey? Plans are important, but it's what you do every single day that shapes your future. So as we keep a Flight 326 journey going, here's a little motivation. Do not wait for the perfect moment.

Start where you are, use what you have, and let your actions tell your story. You are, of course, cruising with me on Flight 326, and let's keep the good vibes and great music coming. So welcome to Flight 326. I don't know where it is that you're listening from, but it is a Wednesday, and you know what we do on Wednesdays, appreciating women. And I don't know if you have one particular woman that you'd really love to appreciate. Do you have any Women Crush Wednesday? If you do, come through, let us know. Who is your Woman Crush Wednesday? And while you're at it, let us know where you're listening from. So welcome to Flight 326. My name is Diengwani Tiny Toko, your host until 6 o'clock. And of course, I am flying solo until 6 o'clock. But as of now, I promise you nothing but the best show. And we did say that it's a Women Crush Wednesday. So you might as well come through. Let us know who are you crushing on this Wednesday. And while you're at it, let us know where you are listening from. It is a Friday's fine cousin. Definitely here. Friday's fine cousin is definitely here, making sure that, hey, Maru.

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2: 33 after 3 is what time. Ultimately, you don't know. Tonight is where we're all at. I did ask you where you're listening from. And of course, man, you let us know who is your woman crush Wednesday for today. And let us know where women crush how you man. We have our very own women crusher for today. And we'll definitely be revealing our women crush Wednesday. I'm talking about Mamunahe Mukitimi is our women crush Wednesday. She is one of Lesotho's most prominent female leader because of her pioneering role in public leadership. She became the first woman to serve as both vice president and president of the Senate of Lesotho, making history in the country's parliament. So before entering political leadership, she worked as a teacher and later joined parliament as a principal interpreter and eventually becoming a clerk assistant. And she also led the HIV and AIDS awareness and support programs with the Senate, contributing to workplace and national health initiatives. And lastly, she holds academic qualifications from the National University of Lesotho and has also pursued further studies in development. That is our Women Crush Wednesday for today. Me Mamunahe Mukitimi. Who is your Women Crush Wednesday for today? And before we even get into some of your comments and voice notes and messages that you are sending on 622-00998, let's quickly play this one. It's called Berry Maroon. It's a fine Wednesday or Friday's fine cousin is here. I'm talking about Wednesday. He is finally here. And what's that? You know, Berry Maroon. Yeah, that one fine cousin who will make things happen. Berry Maroon coming your way. Do enjoy.

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0: Osambe wena.

0: Hey, this is Mr. BWKA to the Y, otherwise known as Ndate Mohale, man. But I just want to take this opportunity to congratulate the Ultimate Family, man, for reaching this milestone. Ooh, I'm still part of the family. I'm still loving it here, man. I'm exceptionally proud of the Ultimate, man, for reaching this milestone. It wasn't easy, but it was worth it. Trust me, man. Yep.
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0: The night is over. And of course, another song that you're listening to is called For My Hand, coming down from Burna Boy featuring Ed Sheeran. And I believe that you most definitely did enjoy that one right there. Now, it is time for us to get into some of your comments as to who is your Woman Crush Wednesday for today and who or where are you listening from. Ultima Radio 99.8. And kickstarting this one is our very own loyal fan or loyal listener. Yo, this is okay, I think Boo Boo. Ure, hi, I'm listening from Hatsolo. My Woman Crush Wednesday is Koni. This is Boo Boo. Thank you so much, Boo Boo, for coming through and for appreciating the women that you like in your life, you know, or you love even. So it is that time. Let's just give them 5 minutes of fame. Let them shine, hey? Anna Khobani, I'm tuning in my village, Tibella. My Woman Crush is Tiny Togwa, my favorite presenter on Ultima Radio. Thank you so, so much, hey? Ach, man, I'm blushing at this point in time. Sabza Sabing, good afternoon, Ultima Radio. I'm tuning in from Mufftown today. My Woman Crush is my mother. She is my rock. But hey, mommy, you are my rock.
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0: Hello fam, Stuk Abutabo Tekamunana. My mom is my crush. 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Hak Asikama Nkawela Boo. Why o boo? Is it not boo? Yeah, well a boo fati, not boo fati. Yo Stu. And Ori, it's her birth month. She celebrated on the 25th. So blessings on blessings to her. She should live to see us prosper. Happy belated to mommy. And hope that she really does live to see you guys prosper. So that you also help out here and there. Hey, Manto Azim, Ori, hey, I am my woman crush today. Haki pona kia kokobela kia fati. Halala we na. Ati, Jesus, I bless you.

50 minutes left before we get to 4 o'clock. I do remember that when we get to 4 o'clock, we'll be looking into our weather report for today as well as financial indicators. And by the look of things, hey man, if you're at home and still thinking of maybe leaving your house, please put on something very warm, extremely warm. Because nohwa bata, guys. And we're talking about this winter earlier. While I was at the saloon, we're talking about it with Dix. So Dix was on some. To be honest, this winter wasn't that bad. And I was like, yeah, I totally agree, Dix. This winter wasn't as bad as all the other winters. And it's the conversation that we usually have with other people. Like, people agree. If there's one thing that we agree on with other people, is the fact that this winter wasn't that bad. We always talk about it with G at times. Or, you know what? Honestly, as much as some days are very cold, colder than other days, but it's not as bad. Hey, we know that winter is usually so harsh, but this one, man, it wasn't so bad. And then I talked to my mother. Oh girlie, every winter is always more cold than the other. Like, girl, no. So I'm like, ah, no girl, no girl. I'm like, no, but everybody else is actually saying that this winter wasn't as bad. You are the first person to actually say that this winter was bad. Even the people that love winter, we always diss them and ask them, "Hore, eh, is this the winter that you ordered, ladies and gentlemen?" But my mom thinks otherwise, guys. Even the song that's playing in the background is called "That Girl Coming Down" from Tyler. Right after this one, we'll also be getting into what is trending. Do enjoy.

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3: And of course, as we wrap it all up, but getting into comments of people who told us where they're listening from and letting us know who their women crush for today. Kibumang. Hey, Tiny. How are you, babe? I'm good. How are you, lover? My woman crush is Boss Lady Angie. Here, tuning in from Moshesha 2. I miss you, woman. I love you. Thank you so, so much. And shout out to Boss Lady. 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

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I don't know, since ish lona silent that day le shira shira le lona le tsatsi lena na le shwa kwana le lona. I don't know how life has been, hey, ever since really things have been looking good for you. I believe that solmutinga you gained some kilos because what, like guys, yo, some people really made sure when they chose careers, they really made sure. And yeah, thank you to everybody else who came through. And tiny, we thank you so much for today, and a big shout out to you guys. Tim Kulu says, hey Tiny, my woman crush, Wednesday is my woman. I love that woman to bits. Yeah, woman. Well, if you know you are Tim Kulu's woman, then do know that you are loved. 4 o'clock, all right, on the doors. And of course, we're going to be getting into our financial indicators as well as our weather report for today. This is Whatchamacallit, LMA featuring Chris Breezy. Right after this, we'll be getting straight into that and also getting into what is trending.

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1: Looking at our financial indicators, rand against dollar, 16 rand, 77 cents. Rand against pound, 22 rand, 28 cents. Rand against euro, 19 rand, 9 cents. Rand against Australian dollar, 11 rand, 64 cents. Rand against yen, 10 cents. 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
0: It's time for the ultimate weather report.

Looking at our weather report for today, there is a possibility of snowfall over some high-lying areas. And this is, of course, Tsatsing Lena, which is Wednesday 29th. And very cold conditions are therefore expected across the country on today and as well as tomorrow. While today's weather is partly cloudy to cloudy and cold to very cold, with scattered rain and snowfall over some high-lying areas, and wind is expected to be light to moderate and northwesterly, there is still a likelihood of 60% of scattered rain and thunder showers and a possibility of snowfall over some high-lying areas in the afternoon. It is also expected to remain partly cloudy and very cold tonight, with isolated 30% of scattered rain and snowfall over northern and northeastern high-lying areas. Wind is expected to be light southeasterly. Looking into tomorrow, it is expected to be partly cloudy and cold to cold, but very cold at some places in the highlands, and wind is expected to be light southeasterly. There is a chance of 20% of isolated rain and snowfall over the northeastern highlands in the morning hours. Now, looking into our maximum temperatures for today as well as minimum temperatures, we have Maseru with a high of 15 degrees Celsius and a low of negative 1. Moshoeshoeane, 13 and 00. Mafikeng, 12 and 1. Mohalesuk, 9 and negative 2. Uting, 7 and negative 2. Kachasnek, 9 and negative 1. Mokgotlong, 5 and negative 4. Oxbo, 3 and negative 6. Botabote, 13 and 2. Leribe, 14 and 1. Beria, 15 and 0. Tabatseka, 6 and negative 3. Lastly, we have Semongkong with a high of 9 degrees Celsius and a low of a negative 5 degrees Celsius. That's all we have on our weather report for today. Ultimate Radio 99.8 is where we are all at. We did talk about getting into our news that trending on social media or just absolutely everywhere. We have El Vovo Durango receiving 230,000 in fan support following stroke recovery. We'll be getting into that later on the show. I'm talking about right after this song here, and this one is called "I'm a New Flame" coming down from Chris Breezy. Do enjoy.

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All right, 30 after 4, Ultimate Radio 99.8, and a beautiful track right there, taking you back, man. I believe that you most definitely did enjoy. Now, people are asking, as far as the summers are concerned, the summer 32 best Afropop album, people are asking themselves questions, who will win the summer best Afropop album? Now, the best Afro pop album category reflects the incredible depth of South African musical talent, and this was of course said by the South African Music Awards spokesperson Unathi. And every one of the artists has delivered a body of work that has connected with audience in meaningful ways. Each has also made a significant contribution to the music industry. Now, they're finding it hard, or people are finding it hard to actually decide Horna Haile Handle, who is who. And the race for best Afropop album at the 32nd South African Music Awards has all the ingredients of a classic showdown, and five artists with loyal fan base, chart-topping albums and distinct musical styles are competing for one of the night's biggest prizes. Lwantle Nkulu, CC's Java, Nomfundo Mo and Something Soweto have all delivered projects that resonated with fans over the past years. So each album tells a different story, making it almost impossible to predict who will actually walk away with their trophy when the winners are announced at the Sun City.

Gadi August 15th. No, dubbed the Homecoming Edition. The Summers celebrates the artists who continue to shape South African music through storytelling, creativity, and performance that connect with audiences across generations. And all the artists that were mentioned, I'm talking about the likes of Lwantlu Nkulu. She has a beautiful album, Ntlunkulu's Amasiko. Yeah, it's more than an album, man. It is a celebration of culture, identity, and the people who inspire creativity. And also, for those of you who really are wondering what the title means, it translates to artists or creatives, and the project blends Afropop with the traditional Zulu influences in what she describes as urban maskandi. And now we know that people are loving maskandi. We're all jumping on maskandi, enjoying maskandi. Then the CC as well. The likes of Java, and we are playing his song right now. The name of the song is called Exeni, to enjoy.

All right, looking at our time right now, we're heading towards the hour, 5 o'clock, 42 after 4. And yeah, there's quite an interesting topic of discussion for today. But before then, there was Luantlo Nkulu, then another song is called Mnakwethu. I don't know if you want a man who posts you or you are good. There's a video that's also trending about somebody who says, I do not want to be posted. Do not post me. And at some point, yeah, back in high school, I wanted to be posted, you know. But now, no, I don't want to be posted. Anyway, our topic has nothing

0: To do with being posted. This is our topic of discussion for today. For those of you just tuned in, Ultimate Radio 98.8 is where we are all at. Now let's talk. Which traditions should we start practicing more to save marriages from falling? Call us on 2121-998 or send a voice note on 622-00998. Do you believe there are some traditions and practices that can be followed through for marriages to be saved? Basically, which traditions should we start practicing more to save marriages? And maybe it's because so many marriages are falling apart. Who gradi KC every now and then? In any case, let's talk about that. Send a voice note or call us on 2121-998. Sabza Sabi, or I think by starting to take accountability for me, actions and being obedient all the time. But obedience might just save your marriage. I don't know how obedient you are or how obedient you've been. Mara eish khunzo fana hela hela hela hela. 212-998 is the number to dial. Or 622-0998. Set a voice note. And let us know which tradition do you believe or haka hukela morao haile hanki. But do you believe what you already saw or arranged marriage, you know? And back in the days, there used to be arranged marriages. So when I fell, I booty mamma, also in case I booty mamma and fella. Melo Messi, the fella. So which traditions do you believe, guys? That's an African practice. Everything else will be A-OK. And I will do that. I know where I do, Lashem. What to know? Here is yours. Should we even go back to arranged marriages? After we're done enough, but 8 is where we are all at. Our colors on 2121-998. Let's talk about this.
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26: All right, 5 minutes left before we get to 5 o'clock. I remember that 5 o'clock, Asompo will be in to give us the 5 o'clock news. And now we're talking about a marriage and which traditions you believe that. And then if we somehow, some way practice this ones, we might just find ourselves saving a lot of marriages or a lot of marriages being saved. So we have Me Dineo Omaseru Ore. I think couples should bring back eating dinner together every evening. That's when families connect to share their day and solve small issues before they become big problems. Tabo from Liribe Ore, respect should come back. Even when you are angry, don't insult your partner. Once respect is gone, it's hard to rebuild a marriage.

We have Khotso saying, let's bring back family elders offering guidance, not interfering, but helping couples resolve issues before they end in divorce. So should there be any problem, ask your parents to intervene. I don't know. It's one thing that I don't fully understand that one. You know, we're different, hey? And it's one thing that I don't fully understand, because I believe that if you were able to solve your issues, and you were solving them well, I mean, why can't you do it now? Failing which, seek professional help. All right, so bonyane matheka ena o re pain lobola kapa ho amohela ngwetse ka nku bonyane pudi e tla ba betere. Okay, he believes that this will save a lot of marriages. Oh, I guess he believes that a marriage that builds, that is built on a solid ground being kuka popudi, I guess in this case, will last forever. Yay, man! Ultimate Radio number.

And on our social media minutes today, the discovery of stolen ARVs being used on chickens in Zimbabwe is not just a scandal, it is a public health catastrophe waiting to happen. So in November 2024, a police in Harare intercepted a consignment of 317 boxes of expired first-line ARVs destined for the black market. And no one said anything about this. So Zimbabwean authorities arrested two suspects for smuggling 700,000 tablets of TLD, a combination of tenofovir. Yes, guys, others which were to be used as growth stimulants for chickens. So the criminals who bought them at 70% discount were selling the drugs to poultry farmers for $10 per tablet by the time they reached the streets. Go shatana nini? Or perhaps a chicken, man. But a half a hoshabuete to Uba Dimuba Tabili. That is what is important, hey? Playing in the background is a beautiful one coming down from Olonke Nkulu. The song is called Nembeza. And right after this, we'll be joined by Hlompho to give us the 5 o'clock news. Let's do this. I

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2: The Ultimate News flashes at 1700 hours. I'm Klompolitie. Good afternoon. Economic Telecom Lesotho Chief Executive Officer says digital technology, innovation and strategic partnership have the powers to transform lives and strengthen institutions. Mr. Dennis Plautis said this during the signing of the Memorandum of Understanding with the United Nations Development Programme, UNDP. Mr. Plautis said they have actively worked together to harness digital technology

in support of national development priorities. The Sibabatso and STEAM program, in collaboration with the Ministry of Gender, Youth and Social Development, has expanded its outreach for the first time this year by taking the youth recruitment campaign to districts across Lesotho to raise awareness on available opportunities through the program and assist eligible young people to apply. Speaking during the roadshow in Mahaleshoek, United Nations Development Program UNDP specialist Ms. Neo Matsuso said the campaign commenced last week in Mokgotlong, and the team spends 2 days in each district marketing the program and its benefit at community councils. This concludes our news flashes at this hour. Join us for a full news bulletin at 1800 hours.

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1: All right, so looking at our financial indicators, we have quickly getting straight into it. Let's do this.
0: And now, your financial indicators.
1: All right, looking at our financial indicators, a rand against dollar is a 16 rand to 76 cents, a rand against pound, 22 rand to 29 cents, a rand against euro, 19 rand to 10 cents, a rand against Australian dollar, 11 rand 64 cents, a rand against yen, 10 cents. Let's quickly get into our weather reporter for today.
0: It's time for the ultimate weather report.
1: All right, so looking at our weather report for today, there is a possibility of snowfall over some high-lying areas, and it is very cold, or very cold conditions are therefore expected across the country. And now it is partly cloudy to cloudy and cold to very cold, with scattered rain and snowfall over some high-lying areas. Wind is expected to be light to moderate and northwesterly. There is still a likelihood of 60% of scattered rain and thunder showers, and possibility of snowfall over some high-lying areas in the afternoon. It is also expected to remain partly cloudy and very cold tonight, with isolated 30% of isolated to scattered rain and snowfall over northern and northeastern high-lying areas. Wind is expected to be light southeasterly. Now let's also look into how the weather will be looking like tomorrow. It is expected to be partly cloudy and cold to cold, but very cold at some places in the highlands. The wind is expected to be light southeasterly, and there is a chance of 20% of isolated rain and snowfall over northeastern highlands in the morning hours. Let's also look at our maximum temperatures for today. We have Maseru with a high of 15 degrees Celsius, Moshoeshoe 13 degrees Celsius, Mafeting 12, Mahalasuk 9, Uting 7, Kachasneg 9, Mokotlong 5, Oxbow 3, Butabote 13, Leribe 14, Beria 15, Tabaseka 6, Simongkong 9, and that's all we have on our weather report for today. We're talking about tradition and what you think should be done to save marriages. What practice do you think we should look into for marriages to be saved? Ulwandlunkulu was playing the background with Nembeza. Uyang

bagala ha ka bapalla ho le bona, it might just work, man. It could be another tradition that might just work. Ha fela ho ka etsa show fela hore bapalla ho le bona, yeah, things might just look good. Alter Radio 99.8, for those of you ba qetang ho mamela hle sentse le amoela re re, hey, welcome to the best radio station in the Mountain Kingdom. Re ntse re bua ka tabanyana mona ya bohlokwa ebile se bile re beya gutlo. We're talking about marriages. Which tradition should we start practicing more to save marriages from falling? That's exactly what we're talking about, and we're just about to put an end to this topic of discussion. And of course, man, we do have Teboho ka botabote. Or couples should stop keeping financial secrets. Budgeting together builds trust and reduces arguments. Musa said we should normalize apologizing. Pride is running many marriages that could easily be saved. Sello ena ore hey tiny a ke ka mogotlong ore ka nete nna ke nagana ge gotlise taba yane ya batswadi visiting our parents together as a couple ebe ore batswadi ge tšhakelane le batswadi ga fetsa tiny are it strengthens our family bonds and teaches respect. I don't know about that one. Ladies, what y'all say about visiting Umamazala? Ring about visiting Umamazala. Are you okay with it? And I guess that was us wrapping it all up. Kanete re unjani ka khaya lami o shapu ka ka visitor e khaya la butlo. Gents, are you okay with visiting your lady? In any case, man, thank you so much guys for coming through, for participating on our topic of discussion for today. Inkabi se ezezwe, the name of the song is called Khaya Lami. I believe that you most definitely do enjoy this one. Welcome to Fly 326. Na kidi ngone tiny talk.

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30 minutes after 5 is our time. Man, it's almost month end. 2 days left before month end. So you might as well be on your best behavior. If you're a student and hoping that you could get something from your parents, you might as well start practicing being on your best behavior. Start washing dishes. Ladies, likewise, you already know, man. I don't need to tell you everything. It's that time where you have to act right. Ultimate Radio at 9:48. Friday's fine cousin is here. We're talking about Wednesday, making sure that we're preparing you for the big day, which is Friday. I don't know what your plans already are, but I'm already pushing you into making good plans. But before you do anything, please, alakaya rent.

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1: Olaze, lamnandi.
3: Lamnandi piano. All right, Latiba, it's that time where we get to get our traffic updates. Rena le se peko kame noso hore arebele tsona hore na tsona ntse di tsama jwang. All right. I don't know what happened right here, but let's quickly get hold of him. Rutlo hore na ebe re gawile jwang. Let's quickly do this.
4: Hola kalao. How far am I with my family lab? Self-fighting as a thing, as you so say. Sexually being a slash a look of the map is such a fool. Last talking man. Last talking man. Fire car.
3: Rifmani Sepeko, Sepeko is already online. Sepeko!
5: Mora!
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1: Lamnandi piano. Engayo balikhanda.
2: Ulaze lamnandi.
3: Lamnandi piano.
4: Bambe lapo. All right, Harry, bamba lapo. Still continuing with our traffic updates. Now we did main north. Now let's look into main south one. And Pilo Boulevard approaching the EMs. Please expect some delays there. Further down towards the Tabon traffic cycle. Southbound, bumper to bumper traffic. It can be expected. Still on the main south one, southbound towards Ilhalaneng interchange. Expect some delays there. You will also want to add a few minutes onto your driver to make it on time to your destination. The traffic lights in Hamotswening are still working now. They are working indeed, and while we are still on the traffic lights that are working, if there's no presence of the police, then it says that you use the robots because they are working. But if they're not working, you use such as four-way stop. But they are working, yes. And on the airport road around the Mijanantalana airbase also, please expect some slow moving traffic. While on the Pioneer Road approaching the Lower Tizane traffic cycle, please expect delays. On the Kofi Annan Road next to the traffic cycle in Hatetsani, expect some delays as well. Not too bad, but be cognizant of that. Maintain lane discipline, anticipate emergency zones, reduce tailgating, and watch a pedestrian crossing in near school zones, as you have also been warned by our fellow Bontate ba Maponesa Horekaniti. Make sure that your lights are also on, looking into the fact that the weather is not really so conducive. With that said, it has been good. It has been lovely. Yeah, man.

again. Yeah, summer well saying that. But at this point in time, that's all we have on our traffic updates for today. We continue with some great good music and making sure that, amen, I make your vibe, or I revive your vibe as you make your way home, as you are stuck in traffic and really hoping and praying that you find yourself home. Or some of you are thinking, ish man, so you might as well stay in traffic and enjoy the good music on Ultimate Radio at 9.8. This is Sam Deep. The song is called Isgubu.

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4: The

Writer, before I love and leave you, let me plug you with some job search. 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This is one of the most important corners for you, one of the most important segments that you should never even dream of missing. All right, let's look into our job search. We have vacant position at Goldswagen, and they're looking for a salesman. Qualifications required or needed: a diploma in automotive technology, motor mechanics or equivalent, 3 years of experience working in automotive company or related field, sales and negotiation skills, product knowledge of automotive parts, communication and interpersonal skills, attention to detail and accuracy, problem solving ability, computer literacy, and the deadline.

is a Friday, the 31st of July 2026. That should be Friday, if I'm not mistaken. And now let's look into the Porch International. The Porch International School is looking for a French and drama teacher, and also looking for accounting and economics. Qualifications should be a degree or diploma in education, majoring in above subjects, at least 3 years of teaching experience, ability to work under pressure, willing to contribute to the values and ethos of the school. The deadline is the 29th of this month, which is July 2026. This is the deadline is today. I hope you guys managed to actually apply. It's that time where we get to play the song, because yeah, let's eat all the money. Rue sibilitsa happy happy. Azidleli mali so sebenzeli mal. Azidleli mali. Guys, thank you so much for tuning in, for choosing us as your number one radio station. Thank you so, so much. We really appreciate you. Keep on listening and keep on supporting this biggest radio station in the Mountain Kingdom. As for you and I, let's meet again tomorrow. Same time, same place. It will be a Thursday, throwing it back, man. So do make sure that you don't miss tomorrow's show. Na kidiangwani tiny toka sing. I got nothing but much marato for you. And of course, I am on all social media platforms as Diangwani Tiny Toka. Big Zulu. Imali eningi. Let's go do the most, man.

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1: Ultimate News Bulletin at 1800 hours. I'm Klompolitiye. Good evening. His Majesty King Letsia III says in Africa today, millions of families continue to face the combined impacts of climate change, conflict, economic shocks, and environmental degradation, leaving communities with uncertainty. Yet Africa

0: is rich in knowledge, innovation, natural resources, and rich people whose resilience inspire the world. In his keynote address at the high-level roundtable of the Strategic Partnerships and Diplomatic Dialogue convened by the International Federation of Red Cross and Red Crescent Societies, IFRC, the Kenya Red Cross and the British High Commission, His Majesty said discussions on food insecurity need to focus on the strengths that communities already have instead of what they lack, citing strong foundation built on knowledge, determination, and hope. He called on African countries and partners to invest in people and long-term solutions rather than relying solely on humanitarian aid to address food insecurity. The high-level roundtable brought together governments, diplomats, donors, and development partners to discuss investment and resilience in response to Africa's worsening food crisis. The Minister of Health, Honorable Mamukete Ntshege, has urged those who appreciate the importance of blood donation to educate those who do not in an effort to raise awareness and strengthen public understanding of the need for regular blood donation. Honorable Ntshege made these remarks today during a blood donation campaign organized by the Ministry of Health through the Blood Bank. She said the country continues to face the challenge of death caused by blood shortage and appealed to Basotho to make blood donation a regular practice in order to help save lives. A lab scientist at the blood bank, Mr. Tapelose Swai, said an eligible donor is between the ages of 16 and 60 and must have sufficient blood levels to ensure they remain healthy after donating. He urged Basotho to donate blood to save lives. The Ministry of Information, Communication, Science, Technology and Innovation, in partnership with the Lesotho Communications Authority, LCA, and other stakeholders, has launched the Interim National Computer Security Incident Response Team and the inaugural National Cybersecurity Forum under the theme Securing Lesotho's Digital Frontier Through Collective Intelligence. Speaking at the launch, the Minister of Information, Communication, Science, Technology and Innovation, Honorable Ntati Morosi, said the initiative marks an important step towards building a digitally empowered, economically confident and resilient Lesotho for future generations. LCA Chief Executive Officer Mr. Nizam Ghulam and Econet Telecom Lesotho Chief Executive Officer Mr. Dennis Plachis agreed that cybersecurity is not an ICT issue, but a national priority, and success of the National Cybersecurity Program will depend on trust, cooperation, and collaboration among government, the private sector, academia, and the public. The chairperson of Advocates for the Supremacy of Constitution Section 2, Mr. Kanani Nobuletse, says the National Assembly Electoral Act should not be amended, arguing that the proposed changes are inconsistent with some provisions of the Constitution. Mr. Buletse made these remarks during the ongoing stakeholder consultation meetings conducted by the Portfolio Committee on the Law and Public Safety Cluster regarding the proposed National Assembly Electoral Amendment Bill 2026, which proposes that proportional representation, PR seats, should not be filled solely from political party lists after general elections, instead be allocated based on the performance of each political party's candidates in primary and constituency elections. He added that, although the amendment would not affect the zebra model, it would have implications for the representation of women, youth, persons with disabilities, and other underrepresented groups of people, emphasizing that each political party needs to instead agree on a transparent process for selecting candidates to be allocated PR seats in accordance with the Constitution. Tomorrow, consultations continue with Nakala Mohlomi. This concludes our news bulletin at this hour. Once again, I am Hlompholetsia. Join us for another full news bulletin at 1900 hours.
1: And now, your financial indicators.

0: The loti against the US dollar is 16 maluti 79 cente. Against the British pound, the loti is 22 maluti 30 cente. Against the euro, the loti is 19 maluti 10 cente. And against Australian dollar, the loti is 11 maluti 63 cente.
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2: After the dissolution of the parliament and the general election, it is not clear if and when a new government will take over and will focus on the national reform process.
3: Princess Inate, your commitment, and indeed the commitment of the royal family, to fight for the rights of children, and in particular girls, is greatly appreciated and recognized as a critical step by the UN family.
4: I am 16 years old. To my fellow age mates, marriage is not meant for us as children. I therefore wish to appeal to you to give priority to education in order to achieve a fruitful and healthy adulthood.
2: And my fear comes from this, that after years of Basotho right across the country coming together, expressing their dreams, their visions, their expectations of the Lesotho that they want, these dreams and visions are now crystallized in this moment.
5: The arrest is made on the grounds of 2018 extradition request from the government of Lesotho, and it's made now in 2022, when on the other hand that Temetseng has been in Lesotho for almost 3 years.
6: There's been some people, the doubters, who have commented negatively for each donation of vaccine that we have received. They should know the context. We are a global, and we are in a global partnership. Countries help each other. Even we as tiny Lesotho, the little that we have, we share with others. We have our own brothers and sisters in Mozambique today, seeking and trying to secure peace for northern Mozambique. We share the little that we have. We should be proud to receive, and others are proud to receive from us as well.
7: Kala bola wa tshwere bua lesotho o ile a bolela gore no o ile wa mo kgopela projeke ya metsi ka kgoneng a re wena ra oa nna a se nna motho wa dikgona a re tswele ka ntle ntw e le gore wa e nyaka e be transparent batho ba bone gore no facilitator ya rena e kgopela projeke ya metsi ka leswiswing jalo ke nyaka o tseba gore na ke nnete o fela o kgopela diprojeke ka mola lesotho tja metsi na.
8: The process of our engagement in Lesotho is based on principle. People that I work with feel honored that the leaders of the region have asked us to go and help the people of Lesotho find peace and stability.
9: Yes, the joint bilateral is to be signed sometime in mid-year, and those are some of the issues which will be touching on issues of the cross-border movement. So those were some of the issues that were to be discussed, were being discussed by the His Majesty and His Excellency President Ramaphosa.
10: Preservation and protection of our wetlands has become a critical exercise as the world experiences increasing shortages of clean and fresh water. Therefore, it has become an urgent imperative for our country

to embark upon an integrated approach that encompasses different stakeholders in the protection of our wetlands and related ecosystems.

It's 14 minutes after the hour 6 on the Ultimate Radio. We meet again on the News Hour. I'm a host, Mamoraike Mujoji. Good evening. Before any further ado, kindly allow me to give credit to our producer, Keletso Nyaredi. And on the edit desk, we have Leswana Boloro Mueti. On tonight's topic, we will be focusing on Lesotho facing urgent need for blood donations. And to talk deeper on the subject matter, we will be linking online with the Minister of Health Laboratory scientist Ndade Thapelo Seswani, which will follow in a short while, so stay put.

As we continue, findings are that the Ministry of Health says hospitals, including Queen Mamohato Memorial Hospital, are in dire need of blood donations to treat patients. To address the shortage, the ministry today held a blood donation service at its offices and is ramping up public awareness campaigns. With support from the World Health Organization and other partners, it is promoting policies, guidelines, and campaigns to encourage regular donation and expand infrastructure. The Lesotho Blood Transfusion Services has made gains through strategies like school donor clubs as well as mobile drives. In the year 2024 alone, 165 mobile drives were conducted. Blood collection rose by nearly 70% from 5,583 units in 2017 to 9,411 in year 2024. However, donations remain critical for emergencies, surgeries, as well as treatment. As the world marks World Blood Donor Day on 14th of June this year, the call was more for Basotho urged to donate and help save lives. And family helped me link with Ndate Seswane, who will help unearth information pertaining to the subject matter.

0: Ndate Thapelo Siswane, welcome to the News Hour on the Ultimate Radio, Ndate. Thank you, Ndate, and kindly greet our audience before we continue with our interview.
1: Okay, my name is Thapelo Siswane, all the way from the Sotho Blood Transfusion Services in agency Health, Ministry of Health.
0: Thank you very much, Dr. Siswane. Hospitals like Queen Mamohato are reported to be in dire need of blood. What is causing this urgent shortage right now, and which patient groups are mostly affected?
1: Okay, man. The problem with blood now, as a LBT, as we are a bank, so there is no blood currently, just because Basotho are not volunteering to donate their blood. So when you talk of the urgent shortage in the hospital, we don't consider any group. We need blood, all the groups, not specific groups.

0: Okay, indeed. So the ministry held a donation drive today in increasing awareness. What immediate steps are being taken to ensure that hospitals don't run out of blood in the next few weeks?
1: Yeah, even though it's a challenge, we are currently seeking to visit the offices around town in every district. We are all open for invitations where people are gathered. But as we are talking for the coming weeks, we have planned the clinic to visit the clinics around town.

0: invitations where people are gathered. But as we are tracking for the coming weeks, we have planned the clinic to visit the clinics around town.
1: So this means the public, do you have any specific clinics or branches around town from which the public can visit to donate blood?
0: Okay, for everyday basis, we are open at Queen 2, the so-called Queen 2 Maseru District Hospital. We have an agency there. Then we have another on our way to Queen Mama Heart Hospital, the first building on the right, Botariel.
1: Okay, Ndati.
0: We have offices there. Then on we are open again in Leribe, Motuang Hospital. Then we have Mahalosuku, just behind, near the circle.
1: Okay.
0: The old house near Bodiwa, yes. Then we are also ongoing and planning on opening the branches in every hospital, government hospital in the country.
1: Okay.
0: So the ones that are running now is Kacha. Kacha is open, Le Wotaboti.
1: Okay, Ndati. So we have seen a 70% increase in collections since year 2017, yet the need remains urgent. Where are the biggest gaps between blood collected and blood actually needed by hospitals?
0: Yes, you know, there's a big gap because the needs have increased now. Since we can make an example that anybody to go for labor, any pregnant woman to go for labor, before you can go for the last month, she has to bring people who can donate at least three to make sure to assure that the blood, which is ready in case
1: there's an emergency.
0: Yes. Also, we have increasing number of patients with cancer. So any treatment concerning cancer, blood should be there. Yes, ma'am.
1: Okay.
0: So that is, the demand is high.
1: Okay, then. So for somebody or who is listening right now and is hearing this at the current moment and is considering donating for the first time, what stages are they taking through to ensure that they adhere, and how quickly can it reach a patient in need?
0: Okay, ma'am. First of all, we have to ensure that the donor is in good health.
1: Mm-hmm.
0: Then before doing the procedure of taking blood, you have to ensure that the body is ready to, that we can take blood for the patient and the donor is as healthy as he or she was before. So that we do the prior test, that we do check, iron check, where we check on the overall blood within the body. Is it enough that we can take the that much that you're going to help the patient?
1: Okay.
0: So then we also do the weight check, then we do the blood pressure check.
1: Okay.
0: So after then, if those are in good condition, that's when you can start the procedure. Then we have to, after taking blood, you have to wait a while for the laboratory test where we test the blood type and do the transmission transmissible infection, which is HIV, hepatitis B and C, and syphilis.
1: Okay.
0: Thereafter, that's when the blood can be issued to the hospital, to the patient. Then the donor has to come back to collect the results.
1: Okay, that.
0: Yes.
1: As we conclude, only 9,411 units were collected in year 2024 alone. How many units does our country need monthly to have a stable supply, and how can regular donors help close that gap?
0: Yes, ma'am. Approximately our consumption in the country, at least 110 of blood units can sustain currently.
1: For a month.
0: For a month, yes.

0: so?
1: It's approximate.
0: Okay, that.
1: Yes.
0: And given this opportunity and looking at the crisis at hand, what message do you have to Basotho as a whole pertaining to what we're discussing now? And I think at this point in time, I'll allow you to say in Sesotho, because I feel this is a national crisis that every Mosotho, even at grassroots level, need to hear and reach out in any way possible.
1: Okay. 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
0: 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even reproduced, blood is one medicine that is derived from the human body. And if we don't have a healthy society, then we are not deemed fit to donate. And I think beyond this interview, I trust my producer, Mekeletso, to reach out to you again to see how this can be continued.
1: Ah. Ka leboga mme ka nnete ka kamoreiwale se ka sale maya se ka gola ka golela Basotho.
0: Thank you very much, Ntate, and kindly enjoy the rest of your evening.
1: Thank you so much, ma'am.
0: Welcome. And family, will take a short breather upon return, continue with our topic for the day pertaining to blood donation. And we will be linking on the line yet again to continue with this topic to a donor from Botswana named Bushi Kiakabetso to tell us about his experience in donating blood today at the Ministry of Health and his views on cross-border solidarity and what it means for the region. Kiakabetso joined today's donations drive as Lesotho faces an urgent need for blood, with hospitals like Queen Mamohato Memorial Hospital reporting high demand. Officials say support from neighbors like Botswana helps Lesotho blood transfusion services keep up with emergencies, surgeries, and patient care.
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1: 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I'm your host, Mama Raike Mojoji. Family, help me welcome Mr. Kiaka Betswe, who is from Botswana. Mr. Bushi Kiaka Betswe, he has had his experience in donating blood today at the Minister of Health, and we want to hear his views on cross-border solidarity and what it means for the region. Ntate Kiaka Betswe, welcome to the news hour on the Ultimate Radio.
2: Thank you very much for having me.
1: Welcome. So, what motivated you to donate blood here in Lesotho, and how did you hear about the donation drive?
2: I believe that blood knows no borders or nationalities. Whether you are a Motswana or a Soto, we are all human beings first before everything else. I happen to be in Lesotho on a business trip. The good thing is I'm in the health sector as well. So when meeting stakeholders yesterday, I heard that there was going to be a blood donation drive in the Ministry of Health. So I thought I should show my support by donating blood as well.
1: Okay. And can you walk us through your donation experience today? Was it your first time donating? And how did you feel during and after the process?
2: Thank you very much. This wasn't my first donation, even though I'm not a regular donator of blood, but it wasn't my first time doing it. But, you know, when you are in a different setting in a foreign country, obviously you are going to feel a little bit nervous. So I was a little bit anxious. But, you know, the staff with their warm welcome and their professionalism, actually they make me feel very, very much at home. So the process and the procedures were very comfortable. Even afterwards, I didn't feel anything, actually. I just feel like I've not donated any blood, even though the donation even didn't take that much. It took less than 10 minutes.
1: Okay, then. So as someone from Botswana, why do you think this cross-border solidarity in blood donation is vital for our region?
2: That's a very good question. Diseases and emergencies, they don't know boundaries. They don't check your passports. I'm visiting here currently. I'm in Lesotho. You never know what might happen. A car crash on the mountain roads here could need blood from a donor who happens to be visiting from Botswana as well. So by donating across borders, we build shared safety net. It also strengthens trust between our nations. It shows that we are not just neighbors. So we are lifelines for each other. Regional health security start with small acts like this one. You know, just doing the small acts, you are empowering others as well.
1: All right. Interesting find. So what message would you give to other people in Botswana and Lesotho who are hesitant when it comes to donating blood? I know there are a lot of misconceptions when it comes to the subject matter.
2: They are. In fact, while we were there in the auditorium, I think there was quite a number of people. And when it was time to come forward and donate, people started moving backwards. But, you know, fear is normal. Mm-hmm. But regret is heavier. You never know. You know, just that 5 seconds pinch of a needle, rather than having, you could save someone for 50 years. You know, you don't need to be a hero. You just need that little time, just 10 minutes of your time to donate blood. Actually, when I was there, the minister was giving her prologue to the donation. So she emphasized, there is a Tswana proverb, I think it applies to Soto as well, that says, meaning that, you know, when you donate blood, you are exemplifying that principle that say you are not an island. You need to support each other.
1: And knowing that you donated blood helps with emergencies, surgeries, and treatments, how does it feel to know that your donation could save a life here?
2: You see, I'm here.

0: on a short visit. I have donated blood. I'll probably never meet the person who gets my blood. But somewhere in Lesotho, a mother might survive childbirth because of my blood. A child who is living with anemia might get, you know, get to the street and play again just like any other child. You know, that feeling alone makes me feel connected to this country in a very profound way. It's humbling and empowering at the same time. I'll be going back home, and when I get there, I think the best souvenir that I would have is to say that I was in Lesotho and I was able to donate blood. I've saved at least 3 lives.
1: You were here. And there's a saying that not all heroes wear capes, and allow me to give you your flowers when you can still smell them. We appreciate the effort that you took in saving lives today, and we hope that as you return back home, you continue with that great initiative, and that you've left a mark in our hearts that we as locals should be encouraged to take part in blood donation campaigns to save lives.
0: May God be with you.
1: Thank you very much, Ndade, and same best wishes for you as you return back home, and kindly enjoy the rest of your evening.
0: Thank you very much.
1: Welcome. It's 25 minutes before we get to the hour 7, where we will be bidding each other farewell. But before then, let's check commercials. As we return, we will delve straight into checking international news. Beyond that, we'll check both local and international weather update. And it will lead us to meeting up with Miss Litsie to conclude the day with this last with the last bulletin for the evening. So don't you touch that dial.
2: 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Do not miss this opportunity to learn, connect, showcase your talent and celebrate youth innovation in Lesotho. For more information, tune in to Ultimate Radio and follow updates on the official DYIMD Facebook page.
3: 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Under the Code of Conduct, we are committed to broadcast news that is fair, accurate and impartial. 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Report news and current affairs in a balanced manner. Exercise care and consideration in matters involving the dignity and person's privacy. Ensure that our programming does not promote or glorify violence. Not to broadcast content which may disturb or be harmful to children before watershed period. If the listeners believe that our programming does not comply with the code and or license conditions, they may submit their grievance to the radio station management. Where we fail to reach amicable solution, listeners can lodge a complaint with the Broadcasting Dispute Resolution Panel located at the Lesotho Communications Authority, 30 Princess Margaret Road, Old Europa Maseru. Alternatively, listeners can lodge a complaint

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1: Zambia's election is being closely watched by investors who see it as a test of whether the country can maintain economic stability and move beyond its debt crisis. Zambia became the first sovereign nation to default during the COVID-19 pandemic, making it a key case study for the G20-backed debt relief process. Since then, the government has reached agreements with several creditors, but some private lenders remain outside the restructuring deal, continuing to weigh on the country's credit outlook. Investors are now looking to the next government to secure a new IMF program focused on economic growth rather than crisis management. Copper, Zambia's main export, is also the center of economic hopes. Authorities have pledged a triple annual copper production from around 1 million tons, but challenges remain, including new local content rules and an unreliable power supply. Analysts say Zambia's growth prospects will depend on securing a new IMF agreement, resolving outstanding creditor issues, improving efficiency in the copper sector, and maintaining fiscal discipline. For markets, the election is not only about politics, it's about whether Zambia can turn years of financial turmoil into a new era of sustainable growth.
2: We're waging war against citizens.
3: Ten weeks after identifying two cases of Ebola, Uganda is officially free of the virus. A total of 20 cases were confirmed in the country since May 15th, when neighbouring DR Congo announced an outbreak of the disease. It's now been 42 days since the last patient was discharged, the period recommended by the World Health Organization to declare the country Ebola-free. Kampala has maintained since the outset that its cases were all linked to the outbreak in the DRC's eastern Ituri province. The first patients had entered the country from Congo before knowing they were infected. Authorities acted quickly to prevent further transmission, cancelling large events, telling people to stop shaking hands, and suspending public transportation and flights between Uganda and Congo. The picture is very different in the DRC, where the virus continues to spread. More than 3,000 cases have been confirmed, including some 1,400 deaths.
4: Algeria's parliament elected its first ever woman speaker on Tuesday evening, making Khalida Boufedeche the fourth highest ranking official in the country. Boufedeche is a member of the National Liberation Front, the historic party of the Algerian independence and allied with the current government. The ruling party was the biggest winner in parliament election earlier this month, securing 91 of the body's 407 seats.
5: زميلاتي زملاء النواب لقد شرفتموني برئاسة هذه المؤسسة الدستورية العريقة التي تترأسها امرأة لأول مرة في تاريخ الجزائر. وهو ما يمثل لحظة فارقة في مسيرة بلادنا ويعكس حجم التحولات التي تعرفها الجزائر كما يجسد الإرادة السياسية التي جعلت من تكريس دولة المؤسسات وتعزيز مشاركة كل الكفاءات الوطنية.
4: She assumed the speakership of a body where women are significantly underrepresented, holding just 25 seats or 6% of the total. The previous parliament had 38 women members, and the one before that had 118 following 2017 elections, which were held under a quota system.
6: The United States and Saudi Arabia now have joined forces to strike Iran-backed terror sites in Iraq after the regime launched a surprise missile attack on American troops in the region who were traveling to Jordan.
7: The commander-in-chief now weighing next steps after holding high-stakes meetings with world leaders at the White House.
8: President Trump speaking to Fox.

0: just moments ago about the U.S.-Iran conflict. Trey Yang says the information. Trey, what did the president tell you?
1: Yeah, guys, good morning. President Trump reacting to that Iranian attack on U.S. forces overnight in Jordan. President Trump tells Fox News about Iran, we are going to beat the effing S out of them. He went on to say, we'll be hitting them hard. They're going to get a beating. So clearly the United States is going to respond to what the president described as a surprise attack. He says U.S. forces had just minutes to shoot down these incoming Iranian ballistic missiles. The president says he has reviewed video of the shootdown and it was U.S. forces conducting this operation to defend that area. He said it was real time. They were calling out coordinates and ensuring that none of this incoming Iranian fire got through. I also asked the president about those U.S. and Saudi airstrikes against Iran-backed Iraqi Shia militias overnight. He says those strikes were coordinated with the Iraqi government. He called these Iran-backed militias a cancer on the world and says he is considering additional warnings against Iranian proxies and their link to the Iranian regime. The president also talked about his meeting yesterday with Israeli Prime Minister Benjamin Netanyahu in the Oval Office. He says it was a great meeting, adding he understands now. It appears that the relationship between President Trump and the Israeli Prime Minister is strengthening. And again, the president called that meeting in the Oval great. In terms of possible talks with the Iranian regime, the president says we're going to let them keep talking. Remember, the Iranians came to President Trump after 13 straight days of U.S. bombing against Iran, asking to meet about the Strait of Hormuz and their broader nuclear ambitions. And those talks are taking place as we speak behind the scenes. And then this surprise attack launched against U.S. forces overnight. And again, President Trump telling Fox News, we are going to beat the effing S out of them and that U.S. strikes will take place against Iran in response to the surprise attack overnight against U.S. forces in Jordan.
2: 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Parts of New Jersey got up to 5 inches of rain on Tuesday, forcing rescuers to pull people out of flooded streets. Heavy rain also caused chaos in eastern Pennsylvania. This morning, millions in the Northeast are under flood alerts. CBS News meteorologist Rob Marciano has more.
3: Torrential rains flooding highways in eastern Pennsylvania, forcing police to block traffic Tuesday. Rushing water also filled the streets in Reading, about 50 miles northwest of Philadelphia. First responders rescuing nearly two dozen people in northern New Jersey after floodwaters rose to the height of car tires. The storm also delivering powerful winds, sending trees crashing onto homes.
4: Literally, we thought it was a hurricane, and all of a sudden, the whole tree just came down.
3: In Washington, D.C., wind gusts up to 60 miles an hour took down large tree limbs, blocking roads there, and tipped over this gas station canopy. The severe weather stretching up and down the East Coast. 2,000 flight cancellations at major airports, including Newark and Boston. It's the same system that brought a devastating tornado with winds peaking near 140 miles an hour in Menasha, Wisconsin, just outside Green Bay. Jason Allen saw the violent aftermath firsthand.
5: In a storm like this, people would go down to their basements to take shelter. But this tornado was so strong, it moved houses. Not even the basement was a safe place to be.
6: Yeah, I'm here. I don't know how. I mean, I look at how far this house dropped.
3: Carla Williamson was trapped in her basement while the twister destroyed part of her house Monday, collapsing around her.
6: You could just hear things breaking and it felt and sounded like the top floor hit the first floor, which came down on top of me.
7: Just a devastating EF3 tornado, end of July, such a rare event. This is a pretty unusual event, too, to have this kind of low pressure kind of spinning its way here across the Northeast. We've got flash flood warnings this morning from New Haven back through Fairfield, up through Albany, Saratoga as well. Heavy rain falling in this area, and this green area is under a flash flood watch through the rest of today and through tonight. That red area is where we think we'll probably see more in the way of flash flooding. So we're getting now up I-87, I-90, I-91 through I-90, the Mass Pike throughout the day today. At risk for seeing some flash flooding. So this is a huge area that has highly intense population. And this really isn't going to spin out and really until we get through tomorrow afternoon with 3 to 6 inches of additional rain coming with this. Once that moves out, we got another system that's coming down the pipe here across the upper Midwest. Looks like Thursday, Friday, and into Saturday, another risk of seeing some flash flood potential from Kansas City all the way through Cincinnati.
8: Overnight, summer storms sweeping across the Northeast. Flash flooding in Quakertown, Pennsylvania after more than 3

0: inches of rain fell. First responders checking on residents who may be trapped. Three people and two dogs rescued near State College. Hail the size of coins pounding parts of the state. In New Jersey, down power lines and a blown transformer setting fire to cars on this street in Hackensack. Whipping winds and torrential rain submerging streets. Cars struggling to navigate the conditions, some stuck. Rescuers helping passengers out of this van under an overpass.
1: The storms are getting worse. I've never seen sheer force of the power that was ripping through here.
0: Floodwater pushing up under the pavement, causing streets to buckle. Winds taking down a gas station canopy in Washington, D.C., and this massive tree crashing into a home in Montgomery County, Maryland. Lightning striking and making a huge hole near the entry of this home. And this morning, the scope of the destruction revealed in the Midwest after powerful tornadoes tore through Wisconsin and Illinois. New CCTV footage capturing strong winds Monday pummeling this parked car in Crawford County, Illinois. Our Alex Perez was in the disaster zone in Menasha, Wisconsin.
2: You can see what's left of this stretch of Menasha, just shredded by the storm. There are cars flipped over. There is debris just about everywhere. And if you look over here, you can see this house was lifted from its foundation and shoved into this other home. Officials believe the twister that ripped through here was at least an EF3 with powerful winds of up to 140 miles per hour.
0: And back here in Midland,
3: the Trump administration
0: Park, New Jersey,
3: is planning a major crackdown on Haitian immigrants. Yesterday,
0: driveway,
3: more than 300,000 Haitians
0: no
3: lost their temporary protected status in the U.S. after a Supreme Court ruling last month. Now, sources tell ABC News ICE is ramping up operations to arrest and deport them. ABC immigration reporter Armando Garcia has the details.
4: Hey there. Yeah, as of Monday, potentially hundreds of thousands of immigrants who were lawfully present in the country for years are now finding themselves out of a job and susceptible to deportation. That's after the Supreme Court paved the way in June for the Trump administration to end temporary protected status for Haiti and Syria, saying that the decision to end it is not reviewable by a judge. Now, so far, the administration appears to be poised to ramp up enforcement operations targeting Haitians. One source familiar with the situation telling ABC News those potential plans could still change. But in the meantime, Haitian communities across the country are now on edge in court. Attorneys argued that the decision to end protections was based partly on racial animus, and they pointed to several claims that the president and vice president have made about Haitians as an example, including the false claims that they were eating pets in Springfield, Ohio. That community, of course, is one of many now on edge. Several people now out of a job, facing deportation to a country that the U.S. government has told its own American citizens not to travel to because it's too dangerous. Back to you.
3: Armando Garcia, thank you. Let's bring the attorney who argued on behalf of these immigrants before the Supreme Court, Jeff Pipoli, for more. Hi, Jeff. Thanks for coming on. So do these immigrants have any options left to stay in the country legally?
5: It's really difficult to say. We went from having one question to answer legally, which is, will TPS persist, to now having about 350,000 individual questions to answer. Each person's ability to remain in the country now that TPS is over will depend on their individual circumstances. So that's really an impossible question to answer. I will say that in the past 6 months, the Board of Immigration Appeals, which is the administrative law court that sets immigration policy, has made it much, much, much harder for anyone to get asylum. And the percentage of Haitian people that successfully claimed asylum even before that was pretty low. So the paths are pretty narrow. A certain subset of people might have some alternative path, but it's going to be case by case.
3: Jeff, the Homeland Security Secretary says Haitian migrants can still apply for temporary visas, permanent residence, or choose to take more than $2,000 from DHS to self-deport. What do you make of those options?
5: I think that they're not real options for most people. Haiti is, without getting too far into the weeds of the legalities here, if you leave the country in general, you are barred from coming back for 10 years. And that's the part that the secretary does not mention. People who self-deport generally have to commit to not coming back for 10 years. The entire purpose of TPS was to prevent people from suffering immediate physical harm. And that's what these folks will be facing if they have to go back to Haiti for whatever reason. So the secretary is saying, go back to Haiti, where it's incredibly dangerous, and then apply for these statuses that aren't even real options for them as a

0: practical matter.
1: Former DHS Secretary Kristi Noem says Haiti and Syria don't meet the conditions for temporary protected status, and allowing immigrants from those countries to stay here is, in her words, contrary to the national interest of the United States. What's your response to that?
0: I think that it's very much in the national interest to have these folks here. TPS holders, by definition, are not criminals. You cannot be a criminal and maintain TPS. TPS holders, by definition, do not are not a drain on the public dole. They cannot take federal public benefits. That's why the labor participation rate among TPS holders is higher than that for native-born citizens. The secretary's rationale for it being contrary to the national interest is really just based on the president's own agenda, that he simply wants fewer Haitians in the country.
1: And now that the Supreme Court has ended temporary protected status for these people, does the law call for them to be deported?
0: Again, it depends on their individual circumstances. The TPS protections are no longer in place. A certain subset of people within that Haitian TPS population are probably going to be immediately removable. Some will not be, at least not in the short term. So the answer is, again, it depends on any individual circumstance. It's complete chaos out there right now, I have to say. There's an immense amount of fear and panic among this community because TPS was their lifeline, and now it's gone.
1: And now the Supreme Court seems to be paving the way for other countries to lose TPS status. What are you watching for there?
0: Well, you know, there are still some countries with active TPS because their designations have not yet come up for review. For example, Ukraine's decision. Ukraine has had TPS since the beginning of the war in Ukraine. That TPS designation is up for review in October. I'm very curious to see what happens in that case, because I do think that that is a country where the politics around this are a little bit different.
1: All right, Jeff Pipley, we appreciate your time today. Thank you.

It's 4 minutes before we get to the hour 7 and going straight into checking our weather update. In Lesotho, it is mostly cloudy and very cold with scattered rain showers and light to moderate northeasterly wind. It is expected to be mostly cloudy and cold throughout the night, and wind is expected to be moderate northeasterly, becoming strong at times. There's a possibility of 40% of scattered rain showers becoming scattered to widespread at 60% over the southern parts of the country. There's also a possibility of snowfall over high-lying areas. Looking into the neighboring South Africa, South Africa is experiencing typical winter weather with mostly dry and sunny conditions across much of the country. Johannesburg and Pretoria can expect a cool night with temperatures ranging between 18 to 23 degrees Celsius. Cape Town remains partly cloudy with cool southwesterly winds and a slight chance of light showers, while Durban is mild and sunny, reaching around 24 degrees Celsius. As we conclude, we check the Kingdom of Eswatini, which is experiencing fine winter weather with cool mornings and mild sunny afternoon. Mbabane and Manzini can expect mostly clear to partly cloudy skies with temperatures ranging from 20 to 24 degrees Celsius. And from me, Mamorake Mujoji, and the entire News Hour team, let's call it a night. Let's meet again tomorrow, same time, same place. Kindly enjoy the rest of the programs lined up on the Ultimate Radio.

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3: The ultimate news bulletin at 1900 hours. I'm from Polizia. Good evening. His Majesty King Letsia III says in Africa today, millions of families continue to face the combined impacts of climate change, conflict, economic shocks, and environmental degradation, leaving communities with uncertainty. Yet Africa is rich in knowledge, innovation, natural resources, and rich people whose resilience inspires the world. In his keynote address at the high-level roundtable of the Strategic Partnership and Diplomatic Dialogue convened by the International Federation of Red Cross and Red Crescent Society, IFRC, the Kenya Red Cross, and the British High Commission, His Majesty said discussions on food security need to focus on the strength that communities already have instead of what they lack, citing strong foundation built on knowledge, determination, and hope. He called on African countries and partners to invest in people and long-term solutions rather than relying solely on humanitarian aid to address food insecurity. The high-level roundtable brought together governments, diplomats, donors, and development partners to discuss investment and resilience in response to Africa's worsening food crisis. The Minister of Health, Honorable Mamukete Ntshege, has urged those who appreciate the importance of blood donation to educate those who do not, in an effort to raise awareness and strengthen public understanding of the need for regular blood donation. Honorable Ntshege made these remarks today during a blood donation campaign organized by the Ministry of Health through the Blood Bank. She said the country continues to face the challenge of death caused by blood shortage and appealed to Basotho to make blood donation a regular practice in order to help save lives. A lab scientist at the blood bank, Mr. Tapelo Seswai, said an eligible blood donor is between the ages of 16 and 60 and must have sufficient blood levels to ensure they remain healthy after donating. He urged Basotho to donate blood to save lives. The Ministry of Information, Communication, Science, Technology and Innovation, in partnership with the Lesotho Communications Authority, LCA, and other stakeholders, has launched the Interim National Computer Security Incident Response Team and the inaugural National Cybersecurity Forum under the theme Securing Lesotho's Digital Frontier Through Collective Intelligence. Speaking at the launch, the Minister of Information, Communications, Science, Technology and Innovation, Honorable Ntati Morosi, said the initiative marks an important step towards building a digitally empowered, economically confident and resilient Lesotho for future generations. LCA Chief Executive Officer Mr. Nizam Gulam and Econet Telecom Lesotho Chief Executive Officer Mr. Dennis Plachis agreed that cybersecurity is not an ICT issue, but a national priority, and the success of the National Cybersecurity Program will depend on trust, cooperation, and collaboration among government, the private sector, academia, and the public. The chairperson of Advocates for the Supremacy of Constitution, Section 2, Mr. Kananelo Buletsi, says the National Assembly Electoral Act should not be amended, arguing that the proposed changes are inconsistent with some provisions of the Constitution. Mr. Buletsi made these remarks during the ongoing stakeholder consultation meeting conducted by the Portfolio Committee on the Law and Public Safety Cluster regarding the proposed National Assembly Electoral Amendment Bill 2026, which proposes that proportional representation PR seats should not be filled solely from political party lists after general elections, instead be allocated based on the performance of each political party candidates in primary and constituency elections. He added that although the amendment would not affect the zebra model, it would have implications for the representation of women, youth, persons with disabilities, and other underrepresented groups of people, emphasizing that each political party needs to instead agree on a transparent process for selecting candidates to be allocated PR seats in accordance with the constitution. Tomorrow, consultations continue with Nakala Mohlomi. This concludes our news bulletin at this hour. Once again, I am Khlompho Letsie. Join us for another full news bulletin tomorrow morning.
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3: The luti against the US dollar is 16 maluti 79 cent. Against the British pound, the luti is 22 maluti 30 cent. Against the euro, the luti is 19 maluti 11 cent. And against the Australian dollar, the luti is 11 maluti 63 cent.
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0: good song. Weba Ba is the name of the song that's playing in the background right now. Good evening, good evening, good evening, and welcome to The Uzo. A show that comes to you Mondays to Thursdays from 7 p.m. to 9 p.m. Shout out to Rakia right there on the news hour from 6 to 7 o'clock. She's back again tomorrow, same time, same place. A big shout out to Hlompho as well from the newsroom. The news is back again tomorrow morning at 6 a.m. That's right, baby. From here on out, it's just you and me. Oh, and what fun we are going to have. Good evening once again. Welcome to the U-Zone. My name is Neo Bulani, but you can call me Nainash if you like. I also don't mind being called Neo, so it's fine. It's fine. Whatever you choose to do, I'm all for it. Thank you so much for joining us this evening, and a happy Women Crush Wednesday to you. Yay! Don't know if I'm crazy about the weather. The thing about, I used to love cloudy weather. I still do, but in secret, because now I'm thinking, or I find myself thinking of others. When I say others, I mean the hustlers. I mean people whose livelihoods depend on them being, you know, busy and out and about. And when the weather is like this, when the weather is this bad, it's not easy for them to make that paper. I'm also thinking of the homeless when it's like this. Anyone else feel guilty when they're, you know, warm in their house, in their heater, and just enjoying the nice, you know, warmth in the house, and you get guilty because other people aren't? You are live on Ultimate Radio. Hello.
1: Nainash.
0: Hi.
1: How are you doing?
0: I'm great, thank you. How are you?
1: It's a cold weather today.
0: It's so cold. It's so cold. I hope you are keeping warm in the right ways.
1: I'm very warm right here.
0: Really?
1: I'm eating some snacks and some food here.
0: Yes, that's how you do it. That's how you do it. We don't want to make mistakes that will have us, well, that'll make me an auntie before my time. You know what I mean?
1: I understand you.
0: Who am I talking to?
1: What do I call myself?
0: What do you call yourself, sir? Please. Please. Take your time.
1: This is Jesse. Kamhaladito.
0: Jesse. Kamhaladito, man. Thank you so much for calling in. Kisfing.
1: This is my first time to speak to you.
0: Really?
1: You said that you have no friends. This 3-2.
0: Oh, Flight 326.
1: Who is that guy? What do you call him?
0: Stable Steps or
1: Stable Steps.
0: Oh, okay. Well, I'm glad you're still tuning in. I'm glad you're still, you know, on that Ultimate Radio tip, man.
1: Thanks a lot.
0: Thank you so much, and enjoy your snacks, and I hope you enjoy the show.
1: Okay, bye.
0: Bye. Oh, what a nice person. I like that, hey? You know, he's just calling to say, you know what? I'm tuning in. It's my first time talking to you in a long time, but shout out. I love you, man. Thank you so much, Jesse, and I hope you enjoy the show. Now, as I was saying, you ever feel guilty when you're warm and, like, I suppose not. I suppose I shouldn't say this thing that I want to say and just... You're live at Ultimate Radio. Hi.
2: Hello.
0: Hello.
2: Why you send us some?
0: My girl, I am wishing I was in bed. How are you?
2: Same thing. I'm drowning.
0: This time is on dry silly. Hey,
2: you human. Yeah, I'm good.

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1: 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Yeah.
0: Crop top ke di ntho tsaka, o ba ukwa ke tatile.
1: Ke di flex tsa makali ke tle.
0: 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I go out with my drum intact.
1: Oh?
0: I go out. You won't stop me from wearing my crop top. No.
1: Oh, you continue like that. Be my friend.
0: Baby!
1: Just follow me. Let's go.
0: Joanne, did I say?
1: I love loving you.
0: Oscar, good luck, you are channel.
1: Okay, I get to get support.
0: All right, my love, thank you so much for calling in, and thank you. Good luck at Kubong when I'm hey, Scott,
1: I come over. I come over to your country. I'm gonna say, let me keep myself in the blankets.
0: Yes, my love, that's how it should be. That's how it should be.
1: I listen to my name.
0: Yes. So we're going to have so much fun, I promise you.
1: And we have started having fun. I love you, honey.
0: I love you so much, my love. Thank you for calling in. Continue to enjoy the show. I promise you it's going to be awesome.
1: Oh, my God. And thanks goodness for that.
0: Have a good one, my love.
1: Thank you, honey.
0: Oh, man. Such beautiful people. Such beautiful people. You know, people who listen to I don't know if it's just my show or it's like the Ultimate Radio in general, but you guys are so lovely. Like, I love this about you guys. Oh, man. Call us back, man. Call us back. Don't be shy. As I was saying, I love you guys so much. You guys are so lovely. I hope that, you know, you're lovely on all the shows with all the other presenters, like not just with me. I wouldn't want to keep such lovely people to myself. No, I'm not that selfish. So anyway, I don't know if you guys will actually let me finish the sentence this time, but it's fine even if you don't. I'm here for it. So it's cold, and I want to urge you guys to keep warm responsibly. Those few seconds or those few minutes could change the entire trajectory of your life, and we don't want that. We want things that are planned and then put into motion in the right sequence at the right time by you. Life is too hard. Life is too heavy. Things have changed. It's too crazy out here for you to still be thinking that, you know, it's going to work out. You will suffer before it works out. So make sure you make the right decision. It's 27 minutes before we get to 8 o'clock. This is the U Zone with Nainash, taking you all the way to 9 o'clock. You know how we do it. 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
1: No, how do we connect?
0: Hey,
1: how do we connect? 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
0: Okay.
1: So now, but how can you fix it?
0: Bona bona. 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
1: A khona ya go vitsi o bile nka go tlhoka ka connecting the higher self.
0: Eh.
1: Ntse nna ka go tsela ha tsona tsentse di tsa hala this universe e ke la ka hlalosa ke re universe e hlalosa ya ka gore you are invest how not a hit. That is it's your own thing.
0: Yeah.
1: E long gore you have to connect with yourself. Connect with the higher self that is within you. Listen to your intuition. But I'm aware that when I'm told I buy a book, I have to recognize that I underline. Yeah, if you try to go to fast, but it's more than a long walk. I'm not
0: going
1: to do it. You should listen to your inner self. Listen to your career.
0: Take
1: a breath and do command alone. And until the career, you're in one. You don't want to scour the tennis of the because intuition is not a bad thing. It's all right. Energy and work energy have country in the way long. How about one and things? It's all about the frequency and the energy and the vibration at the same time.
0: I wanted you to clarify it because Batubana or Hauri tap into that higher self. They think you mean we can take out what came, but no, you just the meditation. If any, but
1: meditation now on so what talks next to the higher self. We man, then they can allow it. I go over next direct. What we learn to Alamo, I can allow a man, call him man, most none, a fella. The Messiah's rapture. That is when you are going to connect. And now, Taramo, or those of the few. Oh no, when I look at the man, there's something wrong. I'm not in the last I did it. Oh, come on, when I listen something, you know, the more part of the is in hand. That is also so rich to the higher self, more than what you want to connect. The Lord, now, what is actually happening in this planet Earth? So much that, oh, no, oh, man, okay, let me say, how do you meet you? What is going to happen tomorrow? You know, that's my answer. I didn't follow that. That is why I can win. However, the Genesis is the same as the teacher. So the Kalabakala played on energy. Somehow, we are killing over some of the Amahayon, Lutala, when I overdid the people. Yes. So now, you know, I want to understand. I want you to inner stand from within. Not under. How can I under so
0: fast?
1: Yes, so fast. Have you understand this thing? What I'm saying. You know, when you understand something, also when you look at the higher self, it is it which is within you. Then you are not in a pain. You think you are in the same way and say, then you just boom, boom. You know, how about you all about this? The inner you in the intuition in the ability. Because the Pelade is moving in me. So now we're focusing on the Namaste. I want. I was but in the spiritual side, the spiritual realm, where you know, you know how it's astral projection, you know, connect the link to the truth that you tell. Let's say, listen, when I did this in the Israel, but in the spiritual realm. So, for Pelona, I'm going to spiritual, Tibomo, assessing at the whole, because Korean and I had it in a lot, it was the whole, but so now, next year, next month, we are going to expect red thing, full moon in red. That will be in black moon. Yes, next. So, we should align with them so that they are going to help you to evolve spiritually. So, you know, how to meditate? Yeah. You are going to connect. Get off mana, the answer. Oh, when all unlock the chakra, it's not all fair.
0: Yeah.
1: Yes, when you unlock, if you also unlock a chakra, you also will have set eye, couple first eye, you know.
0: Yeah. Yeah.
1: Or unlock a body root chakra, body sacral chakra, body sexual chakra, body throat chakra, heart chakra, or what?
0: Yeah.
1: Crown chakra. How does Hono and the unlock your body illusion? Osimo tabu and boma, you are going to connect. Tokana Ukushi Savana, who is Kandaganda Hansa, work Tokana Uko, or Mutanans are going to teach a little bit. How to it? I'm Mutan Avanzare. How can I stop compo? So, Joel, it means like chakras as a citizen. Kuwena, unfortunately.
0: Hi, Gandas. I know there's so much to unpack.
1: There's so much to unpack.
0: But can I tell you, I needed you to say it. I needed the people to hear it from you. Hobani, nahailina. I feel like they don't get it. And I need them to rebauke from someone who understands. So, Ufano, it's people who are afraid. You know, they don't want to stand up.
1: How about that study? They've got a lot of ego, those ones. Not busa ego. So when I busa ego, when I sister that, you know who we are, you know who we are, we can tell all. Nike, we can say that. But once you say you are able to talk such, so collectively because so dimension in young will more. So copal is once you connect that you unlock their spirit, they will have a little lock. And also Kahama in that case.
0: Let's talk again. Thank you so much for always sharing your knowledge. I hope you enjoy the show. And I hope that the people were listening and baunemule.
1: Yeah, probably they have to. So I don't know how full moon and I will talk all of release the negative energy that one it actually absorb. You know, whatever you want, it'll release it'll give away now because moon connect to a lay, it's connected to the mother. That is mother, Kiona Ilongore. But for trouble, make one of our farm book like this. If you don't, you'll miss it.
0: Hi, Gandas, have a good one, man.
1: Thank you so much. I've been listening
0: thank
1: to you.
0: Thank you. Let me tell you guys something, okay? I know you guys think that because the man is my yo. What are you guys doing? You're live on my radio. Hi.
2: Hello, man. Shaboza.
0: Shaboza.
2: Shaboza. Normally, kita makakulo imotear ne.
0: Eh.
2: And today, kita makakona busimika makala side house.
0: Okay. Okay. I love that.
2: I thank you for hopefully la ntena or some of us have to let you know side has a little hard. So
0: can I tell you, it comes from my personal experience because I used to have a side hustle that I ran with my siblings and hapula in kapo haho bat. So until I get it, my guy, I get it.
2: It makes perfect sense.
0: Either you don't go to work at all. Kapo, you do go to work, but even chose ni mukuta katso na kapo the business that you got as
2: you're like this is a very bad thing.
0: Don't worry, my guy. The sun will shine. That's another good thing about when it's cloudy.
2: The weather,
0: yeah.
2: Most definitely.
0: Ska wa moya.

0: Yeah, my guys, who to look? Who to look?
1: Otherwise, Kim Mumbuena and Chica who be so on our way. Every time I do my mail out to me, see July level flight 326 for the midday business.
0: Yeah.
1: So, Honatana, the moment I tuned in, obviously, while I'm feeling I'm not blind by a good day, so
0: I'm
1: not blind. Ke tsane mo tsena na.
0: Ke tla o bolaya ka mino. Ke tla o bolaya.
1: Ala wa izini le shara u tfela.
0: Thank you moon boy. Have a good one man. O ska tla ha se le moya.
1: Sap wa tse.
0: Show. My goodness. I hope you guys are as lovely. Gogh all day every day because this cannot be possible. Lerato le lekana. Okay? My goodness. So I was saying that I don't give Maji, I don't give him a platform because he's a good friend. I give him a platform because he's not afraid to speak about the things that we are afraid of. Belief is such a sensitive topic. And we are afraid to acknowledge that there are different ways in which we can exercise our beliefs. And I give him up. He's the only person I know who talks about chakras and all of that. Do you know what I mean? So if you also have that knowledge, you may not get through to me, but someone listening could get your message. You don't need to making a difference doesn't change 1,000 people's lives at once. It only has to be one person. And they'll help you with that, or they'll do their part to make sure that whatever it is that you are passing on, the message that you are passing on is well received. Don't be shy. It's called the U Zone. This show is called the U Zone for a reason. It's all about you. And I'm going to talk about the things that you feel uncomfortable about. I don't want to call it a safe space because that limits us. This is your space, okay? And it will be your space every day, Monday to Thursday, from 7 p.m. to 9 p.m. So don't be shy, right? 13 minutes before we get to 8 o'clock, this is the U Zone with Nay Nash on Ultimate Radio. We're going to have so much fun. We're going to take a short break. When we come back, it's more content and more conversation. Let me tell you something. Today was a lazy day. And yesterday was a bit, it wasn't lazy. The thing with yesterday. You know what? I'll talk about it after the music break. You guys are not going to believe it. So let's just take a short break and we'll be right back, okay?
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0: Hey yo, this is Mr. BWKA to the Y, otherwise known as Ndate Mohale, man. But I just want to take this opportunity to congratulate the Ultimate Family, man, for reaching this milestone. Ooh, I'm still part of the family. I'm still loving it here, man. I'm exceptionally proud of the Ultimate, man, for reaching this milestone. It wasn't easy, but it was worth it. Trust me, man. Yep.
1: The Ultimate.

song is coming through from Zooks Mayen. Hi is the name of the song. It's now 3 minutes after 8 o'clock. That means we're officially in the last hour of the show. Before this one, I gave you Lil Wayne, How to Love. And of course, starting us off was Bruno Mars with The Lazy Song. So let's talk about this song, Hi. I don't know. There's a certain genre that I want to hear today. There's a certain genre that I want to listen to today. I don't know what's going on, but I'll definitely be giving you more songs like this one or more songs that have to do with this one. And let me tell you a little something. Yesterday, you remember yesterday, I said that something feels off. Do you guys remember that? I remember saying... It feels like something is wrong. And then what did Ganda Ganda just say now? I don't know. They could be connected. I'm just saying that you don't have to be, it doesn't have to be some grand gesture to show you that, you know, things are not in an alignment or something is wrong or that you need to take action. It could be simple things like that. I know I'm not the only one who felt it, Maobad. I just know it. I just know that I'm not the only one. And you ought to pay attention to these things. This is a very critical time right now that we are in. This is a very critical time period. So you ought to pay attention to that. That's all I'm going to say. All right. So let's get into our first batch of entertainment news. I don't know if it's entertaining, but... So apparently... A 47-year-old man has appeared in the Pretoria Magistrates Court on a charge of attempted murder after allegedly infecting his 38-year-old girlfriend with HIV. The man allegedly admitted that he had intentionally infected his girlfriend because he did not want her to be with another person.

La bonne en jouant le moujol. Do you see? How dare you do that to another person? Like, why would you do that? You know what ensures or what can assure you that your person won't be with another person? Your person actually committing to you and working towards that. They are the only person who can ensure hore they won't be with another person. It doesn't matter what measures you take. It doesn't matter what you do or how you do it. If they want to be with another person, they will. This is too far. This is too far. And he admitted it, that it was on purpose. Yo! Mm-mm. See, this is the type of people, this is the type of things that people be going to jail for. I know myself. I would not let it slide. I know I would not let it slide, especially if he admits it to my face. Guys, take care of yourselves. Take care of yourselves. I cannot believe that after all this time, HIV is still a stigma. No, it's not a mistake to drag your partner to a clinic or a hospital or whatever to get tested. It's not a mistake. But just because you did get tested doesn't guarantee anything, because they could step out on you at any moment. That's the scary thing. If they decide to sleep with someone else while also still sleeping with you, you can't do anything about it. You cannot do anything about it. So this thing of trusting people because they look clean, or trusting people because of history, that you guys have been together for a long time, you know him, you know her, they wouldn't do... That has killed a lot of people. It has left a lot of people damaged beyond repair. It has left people with incurable diseases. That poor woman now has to live with HIV because she trusted someone. You think you know a person. Guys, let's stop assuming we know people. The best thing we can do for ourselves is to stop assuming we know people. People change all the time. People evolve, whether for the good or for the bad. They just evolve. No one person stays the same forever. Whether they see it or not, whether they choose to or not, it doesn't matter. No one stays the same forever. Stop assuming. Guys, don't be shy to tell a person no or set the rules. There are some rules that cannot be negotiated. At the top of the list should be using protection. Why you would, you know, not use protection with someone who isn't your wife or husband is beyond me. Why would you even consider that? Why? If they don't want to agree to your terms, there are so many other people. There's over 8 billion people on this planet. Probably 50% of that is your soulmates or people you would actually be happy with. Scott, don't settle. We have this thing of settling because we think we won't find anything better than what we already have. Now look at this woman. Anyway, let's move on. It looks like a drunk man broke into a dog shelter. And it was discovered that he was drunk because he had lost his own dog to cancer and he was grieving through it. So initially, staff thought it was a robbery when cameras caught him walking through the kennel aisle after midnight. The dogs were wide awake, watching him from behind the gates, and no one knew what he was doing there. Then another camera showed him curled up on the floor, surrounded by dogs.
And that's when they discovered that he had been drinking that night after his dog died the week before. Nothing was stolen, no animals were hurt, but he was arrested for breaking in. Despite all of that, shelter workers did say that the footage was hard to watch. So I need you to understand that this man broke into a shelter not to steal, but because he missed his dog. Guys, I have never had a pet. I've never had a dog that was mine. But I have had friends who've kept dogs. I have cousins who have dogs. You know, I've never personally, I've never even babysat one of my friend's dogs for them. No. But everyone always says the same thing, that it's so painful when you lose your pet. Not because they were hit by a car. No, because they were old or because they were sick or like, you know. So I've never had one. So I'm not particularly judging this person. I don't even know what to say. I feel so sorry for him. I don't even know what to say. When I see stories like this, I keep wondering if, you know, keeping a pet is actually worth it. Do you know what I mean? Like, I keep asking myself, like, should I get one? Because I really want one. I definitely do want one. I promise you that. I want a pet. But I'm scared now. I am scared. I cannot handle losses. Yo, guys. I don't know if people, you out there, whoever is listening, if you've ever had a pet and it died of old age or, you know, illness, maybe you can answer this question. Is it worth it? Yes, you'll build memories. Yes, you'll have fun. But I don't think I can handle that. All right, 602-00998, send me a voice note. Let me know what you think. 2121-998, call into the stew. Again, let me know what you think. As for calls, remember to call in when we're speaking, not when we're playing music, because, you know, our beautiful songs and stuff. Anyway, so this next song, I was telling you guys that there's a genre that I really want to hear this morning. This evening, not this morning. But it's been happening since morning that, you know, there's a certain thing. Like drums. Yeah, I need drums. I need, you know, that little Afro soul vibe, Afro everything. Yeah. So I'm giving you this one. It's one of my favorite tracks from this past decade. It's coming through from Da Capo. The name of the song is Drums of the North. Please enjoy, and I'll see you after this music break.

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Under the Code of Conduct, we are committed to broadcast news that is fair, accurate and impartial. 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

Kendrick Lamar and SZA, All the Stars is the name of the song. And before that one, I gave you Lyra, Something Inside So Strong. Ish, man. I needed to hear these songs today. And before that one, I gave you Da Capo with Drums of the North. I was going to share that whole Drums of the North story with you guys because that is my secret. Whenever I feel like I need some, I don't know what to call it, but I just listen to that song. Not when I'm at my lowest, but when I'm just, you know, feeling some type of way. The same way that I feel today. I don't know how to describe this, guys. I swear I don't know how to describe this. But whenever I feel the way I do today, Drums of the North is like that song, my go-to song. So, yeah. Anyway,

actually have been meaning to talk about this for a while, but I've been forgetting. And so Pharrell Williams, I'm sure you guys saw this because it's been like a long time. Pharrell Williams has designed some things here. And he collaborated on those designs with NBA YoungBoy, Lil Baby, and Quavo for the Louis Vuitton Season 27 show. And if you look at footage or if you see clips of the show, of the fashion show, I can totally tell you that it's not what I expected. Pharrell is a genius, we know this, and he's collaborated with the likes of Ye and that guy, oh, I forgot his name, but yeah, this wasn't his first rodeo, but it was his first time in the front lines. Usually he's in the background, okay, and for this collaboration, for this show, he was the front man, and hey, guys, these are really, whenever there's a fashion show, they tend to debut outfits that I deem are too unrealistic. Unrealistic because I would love to wear something expensive. I'd love to wear something expensive, but on a day-to-day basis, something that I can wear to work and back, or something that I can wear to to the club, like something I won't be afraid to wash or show up wearing. And I'm looking at footage from the show, and I have to tell you, most of these pieces, in fact, I think 95% of them, you can wear on a day-to-day. And it's so out of the box from what Louis Vuitton usually does because it's so different. You know, Louis always does their signature fabric or the signature look is that brown and gold type situation. But here you have splash of colors, you have ocean blue, you have deep blues, you have black, you have something that looks like sneakers that look like All-Star or like Air Force. Like it's really realistic and down to earth. And it has like this summer vibe that I love because, you know, winter is leaving. Yay. So I don't know, man. It has me thinking that maybe, I don't have the money for even a Louis t-shirt. Okay. But I would totally wear these. You should check it out too. You should definitely check it out. It's actually quite inspiring, if I do say so myself. All right, so right about now, it's 26 minutes before we get to 9 o'clock. I'm trying to see this thing here. And it's not doing what I need it to do. But, okay. There's this rapper. His name is Baby Chief Doit. I don't know how to pronounce it, but I think it's Doit. And he has this song. It's called Ghetto Love Story. You guys should check it out. I tried to listen to it. But I didn't understand what the fuss was about. Honestly, guys, I don't even know if it's us, because I don't think you can play this song in a club in Lesotho and people would be happy. I think everyone would just look at you funny or just give you that thing where they're like, what are you doing? I listened to the song and I don't know. Okay, let me play it for you guys just so you don't think I'm hating. Just so you don't think I'm hating. Ghetto Love Story is the name of the song. I don't know. As a hip-hop trap fanatic, not sure what the boy was trying to do here. And whatever it is, I don't know. I don't know, man. I don't know. It's not that

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That's why you guys are here, so that if I'm full of crap, you can tell me. Okay, so here's a song. It's called Ghetto Love Story. I'm just going to play you a clip, a snippet. Just humor me.

0: All right, I think that was enough. My ears could not take anymore. But you guys listen to the song. So he's off beat and not in a good way. And the story isn't cohesive. Like, rap is basically telling a story, right? Through beats and lyrics and all of that. That's basic. This boy is missing the mark on each front. I don't know what's going on with the beat. It sounds like a sample, but at the same time, I don't think I've heard anything like this in a while. You listen to the lyrics and you're like, what is this dude saying? Whoever likes that song is not invited to any party that I throw, because you are going to play. If you like the song, we're not passing you the aux at the party. No, man. And this is what it's come to, unfortunately. You get how do I put this? You get a certain type of beat, this kind of beat, you get this, and you get a really ridiculous name like Baby Chief Doit, and then you just spit and post it, and as long as it fits with the trend, or as long as, you know, someone likes it, now it's a global hit, it's breaking records, even though it sounds like that. It makes me kind of mad, you know, because I love music. And when people don't take it seriously like this, it just, I just want to rip someone's throat out. This guy, if he wants to pursue music, he needs to stay outside the ring for a minute. Just practice a little more. Practice a little more. It looks like we have a voice note. Before we take that break, let's hear what they have to say.
1: So this song is, it is vibey. It has that thing, you know, that makes me want to, like, move my hips a bit, you know. Yes, he's offbeat, Mara. It has that thing. It's little, by the way.
0: What thing, my guy? What thing? I need you to explain the thing. Because you know what? If it was a pop song, yes. But now it's hip-hop trap. No. That's where my problem is. Yes, it's vibey, but where little house party nyak, harufi oxilachal. Yes, it's vibey. Yes, it's one of those songs that's good for TikTok and you people who do trends. It's good. I love it. But it's not hitting the mark. Something is missing. Oh my goodness. Oh, I hate it. I'm sorry, but I hate it. Whoever message, it says, shout out to you, Nenesh. This is Alex J. Letabisa Kadi from Harampai 88.6. Shout out to you. I'm glad to know that 88.6 is officially running. You know what? Okay, it's 20 minutes before we get to 9 o'clock. This is the U Zone with Nenesh on Ultimate Radio. Shout out to you and thank you so much for the feedback, for the messages. We're going to take a break. And when we come back, we are definitely going to be signing out. But before we sign out, let's enjoy some beautiful hits. The first one is coming through from Doja Cat. Streets is the name of the song.

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Sierra, Like a Boy is the name of the song playing in the background right now. It's 5 minutes before we get to 9 o'clock. Ugh, as usual, it's time for me to love you and leave you. And Anyway, thank you so much for tuning in to the U Zone. Thank you so much for loving the show as much as you do. Thank you for the love and the support that you show me and the Ultimate Radio as a whole on a daily basis. Like, you guys don't know how much that means. And of course, thank you for taking part in the madness and the craziness that goes on the U Zone. I'm done for the night, but I'm back again tomorrow, same time, same place, on a Throwback Thursday, baby. We're going to have so much fun, I promise you. We are going to just have a blast. And of course, until then, I need you to take care of yourself. Stay safe, stay warm, stay blessed. Enjoy the rest of the night and the shows that are to follow and every other show until we meet again tomorrow at 7 p.m. As for me, I'm saying good night. And with the help of DJ Cleo, I'm saying goodbye. Ivy. No, not Ivy. Yeah, Ivy is up next on the Chill Factor. If I'm wrong, sorry. DJ Cleo, goodbye. Mwah.

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52: Kim Mushreshwe, the founder of the Basutu Nation. Strategic thinking and inspirational leadership by Kim Mushreshwe I in the 19th century led to the formation of Lesotho. Emerging between Zulu Nation, the Boers and the British, Mushreshwe used his diplomatic skill to unite Basutu clans escaping the Zulu's conquering forces. He preserved his kingdom, either absorbing or overcoming rival tribes. Mushreshwe used the mountains to create a defendable capital, Tabawusiu, and used French missionary diplomacy and weaponry, defeating the British in 1851, but losing to the Boers in 1868. Mushreshwe appealed to Queen Victoria for help. She declared Basutoland a British protectorate. In 1966, Basutoland gained its independence from Britain, becoming the Kingdom of Lesotho. Never forget King Mushreshwe, the founder of the Basutu Nation.
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2: 16 minutes gone after the 9 o'clock hour. Good evening, family. Good evening, Chill Factors. And welcome to Chill Factor with Ivy. Just a few minutes gone after the 9 o'clock hour. On this lovely Wednesday, a cold one indeed. But I'm so happy to be right here with me, with you, family. I'm so happy that you have chosen to spend this midweek right here with me. First, do allow me to send love and appreciation to Nainesh and all the amazing presenters who came in before me today. You are truly appreciated, my dear colleagues. And to you, of course, our loyal, wonderful listeners. Thank you so much for always choosing Ultima Radio. Thank you so much for always making this show feel like home. Your support never goes unnoticed. We see you. It is midweek, right? And if you are feeling tired, don't let that discourage you. If you are feeling tired, family, do not let that discourage you. Sometimes the strongest thing that you can do is keep showing up. Just keep on showing up, family. With hope, of course. Even when you are running low on energy. Even when you are running low on energy, family, keep on showing up. Look, family, every effort you make today is building a better tomorrow. Give yourself permission to pause. Right now, give yourself permission to pause, family. Give yourself permission to breathe. And let's just enjoy this beautiful night together. Let's just enjoy this beautiful show together. Now, this is your space. This is your vibe. This is definitely your Chill Factor. 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That is exactly where you'll be tuned in if you are anywhere in our beautiful mountain kingdom. 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We are also there on Facebook, of course, Ultima Radio 99.8. We are Ultima Radio 99.8. I always say, family, please do like and follow the page for you to be updated on anything that is happening right here on your favorite radio station. 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

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Hello, Beyoncé. A beautiful song that reminds us how one person can completely change your world. Released back in 2009. This song is about love, it is about hope and finding

0: This song is about love. It is about hope and finding that light in someone who helps you see life differently. Ultimate, hello.
1: Hi.
0: Hi.
1: How are you?
0: I am okay. How are you?
1: Same as
0: me. All right. Who am I talking to?
1: You're talking to Tibelo Shai from Mustang.
0: All right, my homie Tibelo. Oh, I'm a twinkle dream. Aski, see Tibelo, but then thank you so much. I see you, Tibelo. Thank you so much for tuning in, my love. Thank you so much for that beautiful call. You as well, family, can let six. All right, family, for now, let's go for a musical break before we get to the first segment of the night, Behind Closed Doors, and take Adele with Easy on Me. This one is very personal. This one is personal. It comes from her 30th album. Adele has always had a gift for turning real-life emotions into music. This track right here is a heartfelt reflection on change, on healing, and asking for understanding during difficult moments. So, family, let's hear it for Adele with her beautiful song, Easy on Me. Enjoy.

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2: Before we get to the 10 o'clock hour. Good evening, Chill Factor family. The night is young, isn't it? And now the lights are low, family. And now we officially enter the space. We enter that space where we talk about things people whisper about when nobody is listening. Of course, this is Behind Closed Doors, family, the space where we unpack love, relationships, secrets, and those situations that make you say, yo. You know those situations that make you say, I man, yo. What would I do if that happened to me? Tonight, family, we are opening a very interesting conversation because sometimes the heart doesn't just break. Sometimes it wants revenge. Sometimes the heart wants revenge. Now imagine this, family. You discover that the person you love, the person you trusted, has been unfaithful. The person you love or the person you trusted has been unfaithful. The first feeling might be anger, disappointment, and a thousand questions are running through your mind. But then comes that dangerous little thought. Then comes that dangerous little thought. If they had me, maybe I should have them back. That is the dangerous thought, family. Haeba o nkutlwisitse bohloko, why not?

not do the same. And that is where revenge cheating enters the picture. Some people believe it helps them feel even, like they are taking back their power. While others say two wrongs don't make a right, and revenge only creates more damage. But here's the big question for tonight, family. If your partner cheated on you, would you forgive them and try to rebuild the relationship? Or would you be tempted to get even? Listen, chill factors. If your partner cheated on you, would you forgive them or try? Forgive them and then try to rebuild the relationship? Or maybe would you be tempted to just get even? Would revenge cheating make you feel better? Or would it leave you with even more regrets? Because sometimes, family, the person you are trying to punish might not even feel the pain you want them to feel. That is this funny sad part. It is funny and sad at the same time. Motheno o mo utlwisa botlhoko enwana ka revenge cheating might not even get hurt. Might not even get hurt. They might not even feel what you want them to feel. But you might end up carrying the guilt and emotional baggage. So, chill factors, family, we want to hear from you. Be honest with us, hey? Be honest with us. No judgment here. No judgment here. Would you choose forgiveness, walk away, or would you secretly be tempted to give them a taste of their own medicine? Would you be tempted to just give them the taste of their own medicine? Send us your thoughts, family. The lines are open. You can call in on 21 21 9998. 21 21 9998, or send through your beautiful voice note on our WhatsApp hotline 6220098, 6220098, and the topic is also up on our Facebook page, Ultimate Radio 99.8. So how's a hono send a voice note, family? Usa hono huleta. Look, we've got you covered. Facebook is there. Ultimate Radio 99.8. We have a recent post right there. Just head over there and leave your comment. All right, family, as we wait for those beautiful voice notes regarding revenge cheating, heartbreak, and what happens when trust is broken. We have to set the mood, right? We have to set the mood. And we are definitely going to do that with two songs that perfectly captures the emotions behind this topic. First up, we'll definitely have Usher with a confession, so part two, of course, of it. This one is a song that takes us straight into the mind of someone who has to admit their mistakes and face the consequences of their actions. It's about guilt, honesty, and that painful moment when secrets can no longer stay hidden. And then we'll move and take Rihanna, of course, with Take a Bow. A song that brings out the other side of the story, right? This is the voice of someone who has been hurt, right? Someone who has seen through their excuses and, of course, ready to walk away. It carries

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So family, let's listen to this beautiful beautiful songs right here. First up, Usher with Confessions. Do you enjoy? This is your space. This is your vibe. This is definitely your chill factor.

0: speak about Rihanna Ultimate? Hello.
1: Hi.
0: Hi.
1: Iko pa, how about ano ni ma?
0: No problem.
1: Okay, so Google po to how and sorry. May gusto ata kaya hore. Ay, ito ba, sweet revenge.
0: Alright.
1: Yeah, that's what I would do. Kutomo tsarela and act like everything is fine. And then kimo fe like 3, 4, 6 months and then ore pretty chap. Nan take it to you that it wears off with that shit.
0: Fatumba Mujiu.
1: I cannot be an eye, but without Kagare, I can't have a shangana for the first of her life.
0: Ah, Mr. Anonymous.
1: How so that how she does and don't look about that? How she do it more to a cow of which happy season is
0: rule.
1: So, banana, and then that's it.
0: But tell me though, why is it so? When it had a way too much, highly Luna, but when I see that much,
1: like I'm saying, a cow of which happy season is rule. Everything is not that flavor, you understand?
0: Mm.
1: Hey, for Ona, you can be cheated on, and then, yeah, fit. Anyways, thank you.
0: Thank you so much, Mr. Anonymous.
1: Hello.
0: All right. But it is a sweet revenge. Ke rata ha re sweet revenge. Or Ivy. It will itabele a sweet revenge. Ke mo fa boma 3 months nyana a le bala na no. I have definitely forgotten. As I said, no, I am planning something sweet for her. I'm definitely planning something sweet for her. But family, we are asking tonight on Behind Closed Doors, if your partner cheated on you, would you forgive them or maybe just plan that sweet revenge, as they say? Would you just try to get even with them? Umofena kwenyana anahano, this person has completely forgotten about this. When you are busy planning something big, something

massive. I don't know na e tabelo ho o fodise pelo ya hao ka pa e tabelo. 9 minutes of family before we get to the 10 o'clock hour. 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All right, we have another caller. Let's take it. 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

0: 8 minutes before we get to the 10 o'clock hour. 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
1: Hello.
0: Hi. Come again.
1: Kimonatwena.
0: All right, who am I talking to?
2: Oh no.
0: I only heard the person, Mr. Anonymous, ubile mantswe a boima a thata. I couldn't hear ho ya kwana na oreng.

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1: 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But don't worry, we are definitely still in our behind closed doors topic. 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Now, family, welcome to The Chill Factor. It's time to discover two beautiful movies that reminds us why love, L-O-V-E, family, is one of life's greatest adventures. Kappa, it is not family. L-O-V-E is definitely one of life's greatest adventures. Tonight's picks, of course, are emotional, inspiring, and full of moments that will make you laugh, that will make you cry, and appreciate the people you hold close. As always, family, we'll tell you what the movies are about, who's starring in them, and lesson behind each story. And we'll play the trailers so you can decide if they are worth adding to your watch list. Now, family, our first movie plug is The Choice. That is the name of the movie, The Choice. Released back in 2016, based on the novel by Nicholas Sparks. The film stars, of course, Benjamin Walker, Teresa Palmer, and Tom Wheeling. The story follows Travis, a carefree bachelor whose life changes when Gabby, a medical student, moves in next door. Although Gabby is already in a relationship, the two develop an unexpected connection that grows into a deep and lasting love. Just when everything seems perfect, tragedy strikes and Travis is faced with the most difficult decision of his life. One that will test the strength of his love and commitment. Looking at the lesson behind this one is that love is not just about finding the perfect person. It's about standing by them through life's toughest moments. True love means choosing each other even when life becomes difficult. Now, this movie is very much emotional, heartfelt, and a beautiful reminder that love is worth. It's shown, of course, through actions, not just words. Now, our second movie plug, family. Looking at our second movie plug, we go into About Time. That is the name of the movie, About Time. Released back in 2013, the movie, family, follows Tim, a young man who discovers that the man in his family has the extraordinary ability to travel through time. He uses this gift to improve his life and win the heart of the woman he loves, Mary. But as Tim soon learns, even the ability to change the past can't solve every problem. He realizes that the greatest happiness comes not from creating the per-

0: life, but from appreciating the life you're already living. Filled with romance, humor, and heartfelt family moments, About Time is a movie that stays with you long after it ends. Trust me on this one. Now, the lesson behind this one is that you shouldn't wait. Don't wait for the perfect day. Appreciate the ordinary moments because they often become the most precious moments. Memories, of course. Life is beautiful when you learn to live fully in the present. Now, family, for now, I would love for us to take a listen to the two movie trailers and choose which one is worth your time. First up, The Choice.
1: Ready? The whole damn thing is about choices.
2: Excuse me.
3: Hey, you're my new neighbor, aren't you?
2: Yeah.
3: Well, I'm Travis. What are you so angry about?
2: Your dog knocked up my dog.
3: I take full responsibility. I've talked to him so many times about using protection.
2: Oh, my God.
3: I'm kidding.
4: Hey, big brother. Who's that?
5: New neighbor bothering the heck out of me.
2: Uh-oh.
5: What?
6: A chance encounter of circumstance.
2: Can you open our puppies? Puppies.
5: Gabby, we're all good now.
2: What am I gonna do with all you guys, huh? Thank you, Travis.
5: I think that's the first time you said my name. Okay.
4: Travis, this is Ryan McCarthy, my boyfriend.
7: Hi.
5: Don't make a thing out of it.
4: I know you. And my big brother does not like it when things don't come easy.
7: I have a confession. My friends like you better than they like me.
4: I was afraid that was gonna happen.
8: You are in so much more trouble than I thought.
7: Why do you make it so hard for me to flirt with you?
4: If I made it easy, you wouldn't flirt anymore. What are you doing?
7: Walking towards you real slow.
4: Why?
7: Because if I ran, I'd scare you.
4: I didn't do that.
7: Because you bother me.
9: You gonna tell him?
4: We never talked about what this was. It just happened so fast, we got caught up.
9: I love you.
4: Well, I don't love you.
10: Oh, hush, you do too.
4: Mom!
10: Knew it the second you set your eyes on him.
4: Whose side are you on anyway? So come on now,
11: strengthen. Travis, swallow your pride, because that's all any woman wants. Is a man who's gonna fight.
9: Where is she? Where's Gabby?
11: She's gone.
9: Where? She left because of you.
5: Like I was saying, every path you take leads to another choice.
12: Come back to me, baby. Come bother me.
5: Some choices could change everything.
12: I should have been there.
5: It's not your fault, Travis. Every moment of the rest of your life hangs on them.
9: Gabby!
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14: My name is Tim, and this is the year that would change my life forever.
15: Happy New Year! Happy New Year!
14: I just didn't know it yet.
16: Tim, my dear son, this is going to sound strange, but there's this family secret that the men in the family can travel in time.
14: This is such a weird joke.
16: It's not a joke.
14: If it's true, which it isn't.
16: Although it is.
14: But if it was, which it's not.
16: Which it is.
14: How would I actually...
16: You go into a dark place, clench your fists, think of the moment you're going to, and you'll find yourself there.
17: Happy New Year!
14: It's going to be a complicated year.
16: It's going to be a complicated life.
14: For me, it was always going to be all about love.
16: I'm Tim.
18: I'm Mary.
14: It's my mother's name.
18: I remind you of your mother?
14: Obviously, I should have thought this through more.
16: Could you give me one second? I'm Tim.
18: I'm Mary.
14: I love your eyes.
18: Do you?
14: I love the rest of your face, too. I haven't even looked further down, but I'm sure it's all fantastic. I'm sure it'll be better next time.
18: Well done. Some people make a real mess of it the first time.
14: Amateurs.

0: Some days you want to relive forever. Will you marry me?
1: I think I'll go for... yes.
0: Some days you only want to live once.
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0: It never occurred to me that I might lose you.
3: I never said you could fix everything. Not without consequences.
0: It's so good to see you.
4: We've never met before.
0: Oh no.
5: What do I do?
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0: I never know what the future holds, just like everyone else.
7: Time catches up to all of us.
8: My son.
0: My dad. I try to live every day as if it was the final day of my extraordinary, ordinary life.
1: I hope I see you again.
0: You will. My whole life depends on it.
9: My. Family, and now that was about time. And now that brings us to the end of tonight's movie plug, family, from the unwavering devotion of, the choice to the life-changing lessons in About Time. Tonight's movie's family reminds us that greatest gifts we have is the time we spend with the people we love. Those people that we love. Love isn't about perfection. It's about making the choices to cherish every moment, because those ordinary days often become our most treasured memories. Thank you so much, Chill Factors, for tuning in. Thank you so much for being right here with me and family. Let's keep that romantic mood alive. Can we do that? Can we keep that romantic mood alive? And take How Long Will I Love You by Ellie Goulding, a beautiful song featured in About Time that perfectly captures the timeless marriage in tonight's movie plugs. Let's have it. How Long Will I Love You? Enjoy.

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All we can do is do our best to relish this remarkable ride.

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0: 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Or maybe plan to get even. Plan something. 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And someone over here, Arena, ngase eletse motho ho tshwarela motho ha mo shitile. 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This one is bad. I hope one day you find the courage, the strength to get back where you used to be and be a better version of yourself. Don't let the past determine your future. You'll definitely be good, trust me, with time. 18 minutes gone after the 10 o'clock hour. Now, where are my three callers at, family? It's time for you to call in and request for those beautiful songs that each one of you would like to hear play right now. Ultimate, hello. Hi. All right, Poka. All right, I'll do that for you.
1: Sure.
0: Thank you. All right, family. 21 21 triple 98 21 21 triple 98. Which one would you like to hear play right now? Two callers, family. 21 21 triple 98. That is the number to call. And yes, this one is done by call and call only. This one, we only do it via calls. So do call in on 21 21 triple 98, family, and request for that beautiful song that you would like to hear play right at this moment. The actual request time is exactly at 11. At exactly 11, that's when we do our song request. This one is only opened for just three callers. First come, first serve. 21 21 triple 98, family. Which one would you like to hear play? Looks like you are not available today, chill factors. Looks like Lipa Dile today, chill factors, right? So let's continue with the Pokasa song request right here. Oh, here goes. Ultimate, hello.
2: Hello.
0: Hi. What's up away now? What's wrong? What go wish up? I'm so sorry, Bon.

0: bona request pele e tla o etsa o file betere he. Come again?
1: I have no request.
0: You have no request?
1: After a long time.
0: Alright, no problem if you have no request.
1: Okay.
0: Alright, thank you, so be good then. Ah, but the top.

0: topic, Ivy, the topic is hitting home. The topic is definitely hitting home, Ivy. I can't even request. Ultimate, hello?
1: Hello, hello, Osi.
0: Hi.
1: How are you?
0: I'm good, how are you?
1: I'm fine. Ke bonang ka thabatseka.
0: All right, bonang.
1: Ne ke kopa pina ya Jay-Z le Justin Timberlake, then Holy Grail.
0: Holy?
1: Grail.
0: Holy Grail. Okay, all right. You say it's who and who?
1: Jay-Z and Justin Timberlake.
0: All right, I'll do that for you.
1: Thank you very much.
0: Bye. Okay. Oh my goodness, oh my goodness, oh my goodness, oh my goodness. All right, family, one last caller, 21 be taking any calls, family. As I play these songs, I won't be taking any calls. So let's continue, Ciara. Let's dance like we are making love, requested by Poka, and that will be followed by Bonang's song request, Holy Trail. Do enjoy, family, these two beautiful requested songs.

0: right, let's hear this one, family. Excuse me, let's listen to this one. Ultimate, hello.
1: Hello, may I be?
0: Hello.
1: Hey, can I still request a song?
0: Hey, even go how hill.
1: Upon how hill, actually, because we know little about how it is.
0: All right, get our how hill.
1: All right. And how go down, we put the large, but I'll comment on the picture.
0: No problem.
1: Oh, Binagaki addiction, it is what beware.
0: Beware.
1: Hey. Ufitabile beware, ufitabile into a little way in a lane, a go. However, it's pronounced, I guess, okay.
0: Mm-hmm. You say it's a beware, Lil Wayne and Jenny Aiko.
1: Yes.
0: All right. A big scene.
1: Yes. So, to go back, Horegi, that comment that gave Shalom Salibitolaga because I'm not referred to it like the Bumi Salem in Ghana, so
0: no problem.
1: So, Chris, now I wouldn't forgive somebody and cheating because I don't think it's just about our partners just having labor to have. It's just about the relationship, someone and a Lemushanana couple, yeah, a woman and a man. It's more intimate. That's a lot of it. And a Lebon Kutelo will only share with these people. So, has a girl from Melaway? They can be in a position to just share body information, second Gandhi be so intimate if Motomonga that took off. I could go on, but I definitely get you.
0: So the Avenger sent for how you just leave. Once they cheat, you leave.
1: You know, revenge and ability and dowsing your nahuba. Kiki put an ad, did I use the correct measure of the Kaukisa Momoto? Is it going to do to them taking an away? Take it back, Lamuri, it's a low one. I just let it be, man.
0: All right, thank you so much, Mr. Anonymous.
1: Yeah, well in.
0: Cool. All right, our second Mr. Anonymous right there, Arabona Ivy. No need for the revenge and everything. Once you cheat, I love and leave you. I can go deep and deeper about this one, but just let me sip my mouth. Thank you so much, Mr. Anonymous. Avant, lie about us. Baby, I know the situation. We'll definitely play Mr. Anonymous on request right after this one.

Let's stay in touch. Hit us up on our WhatsApp hotline. It's 6220-0998. Let's chat.

Alright, alright, alright, family. Alright, alright, alright, alright. 17 minutes before we get to the 11 o'clock hour, family. So now, let's quickly head over to our Facebook. Let's quickly head over to our Facebook page and see what the Facebook streets have been saying regarding our topic. Let's go and see what the Facebook streets have been saying regarding our topic. We had asked the family, revenge cheating. We're talking revenge cheating, family. If your partner cheated on you, would you forgive them or would you be tempted to get even? Would you be tempted to get even? Looking at our first family member on Facebook, Malijoni Matswara, are 99% of men cheat. They are just good at hiding it. But once caught, Kaneti, you should leave. There is no need to cheat back. Taylor Mwenyamani are revenge, le revenge. Engwe ekotsi thata. Oh my goodness. Oh my goodness. Unthatile Tametu. Are you cheat? I leave. No matter how much cheating has caused me pain, I'm leaving. Nkampa ka tsoha ka 3 a.m. ke le mong ke opa diatla ebentse ke gotsa fela. All right. Magage magage. Are cheating is unforgivable. Cheating is unforgivable. It shows there is no love at all. Right? Steamer, are high. For a man, it's all about territory. And for ladies, it's about connection. So if you cheat a man, it's like giving away his pride because we are territorial creatures. That is why Sanner on his song said, Kimohebi, yama dimabi. Haki emi siahlolo. Nkabulaya mo tutsimunyaka. Well, I wouldn't revenge cheat, but I would rather walk away because for me, cheating is like a broken trust, and I can't stay where my trust have been broken. Walk away and not look back. Beautiful. Baba Lojani, I would forgive, then leave the relationship, then force things because we hurt each other always. Motofela, you cheat, I'm out. You cheat, I'm out. Ivo Jani, it rains.

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Batung Ivo. Ivo. Pell tweu are forgiveness kanet. 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Alright. Mat ao krifis are ao. Are whatever I do forgive. All the while defrosting a new relationship. Ibe kitwa jolo ka le outle ilo reka. All right. Yoli Khwaban, our evening Ivy. Evening Yoli. Hey, come on Yoli. Yoli, I played your request yesterday, Kapapa. Livisa Yoli, call me by that name. Alright, Yoli, I would be tempted to get even, but for peace sake, I will let the universe do its job. Yoli, rekabane ma, rekabane na lwena or what? Rekabane or what? Family, I see a number of comments right here, so let's go for a musical break, and right after that we'll definitely continue with more of your comments. Let's play a beautiful one right here. This is Why I Love You, Major. Do enjoy.

right, family, 8 minutes before we get to the 11 o'clock hour. Now let's continue with the comments on our Facebook page. Dino A. Ramakhiseng, are you forgiving? Yenu ija wena.

0: A re le teng ho revenge. 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
0: Molebohen le rotodi. 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I doubt that's something you will do. 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I leave the relationship. I don't forgive cheating. 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You cheat, I cheat back. 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He cheats, I leave. All right? Dr. Love, once a cheater, always a cheater. I normally don't forgive and forget, but when it comes to cheating, I don't forgive at all. Okay. Itumeleng. Pofane ara, I only forgive after I've gotten even. Zoz, hi Ivy. Nakanete, I'll definitely join the game. Let's play. Lingao, revenge. Then leave after. Alright, family, thank you so much. Thank you to each and every one of you who came in and gave us their side. Thank you so much. I really do appreciate you so much. You are truly appreciated right here on The Chill Factor. Let's move, family. Let's go for a musical break. Let's move and go for a musical break, family, and take a beautiful one right here. A beautiful song coming down from Brad Young, in case you didn't know. Enjoy.

0: So prepare for the ultimate entertainment experience. 11 on the dot, family. 11 on the dot. Now is definitely time for me to just throw the ball in your court. It's time for you, family, to lead while I follow. Yes, family. The playlist is definitely on you. Yay! The playlist is definitely on you, family. So let's do this. Let's do this. But we have a voice. We have voice notes right here that I would love for us to listen to before we move. Before we move, allow me to play this voice notes before we move.
1: I would like to hear All My Life, J. Cole featuring Lil Durk, or is Lil Durk featuring J. Cole, but it's All My Life.
0: All right. I'll definitely play you that one. No worries. I'll definitely play you that one. All right. We have another one. So let's do this.
2: Hello, Avi.
0: Hi.
2: How are you? I'm Mahete. About that topic,
0: mm-hmm.
2: about revenge, the revenge cheating,
0: mm-hmm.
2: I'd honestly say I'd let them go, I'd mm-hmm. forgive them,
0: mm-hmm.
2: but then tell them something like, if you don't find me satisfying, you are free to leave, you know?
0: Mm-hmm.
2: As for my song,
0: mm-hmm.
2: can you please play Power Trip by J. Cole?
0: What the name of the song is? So the name of the song is
2: Leave, you know. As for my song, can you please play Power Trip by J. Cole?
0: Power Trip, are you saying something like that? We'll see about that one. All right.
3: Good evening. How are you doing?
0: I am okay. How are you?
3: Good. So, could you please play me these two songs? Please, okay? But that's if you can.
0: Mm.
3: The songs are sang by Louis Capaldi. The first one is called Before You Go, and the second one is called Breezes, Bruises. Breezes. Please play me those two songs. I'm begging you, for you. Please just wanna listen to those songs. I wanna cry if you get me, so please. Good night and thank you.
0: All right.
3: To today's conversation. You can lead Diana and the clip is in the bed. Happens a good behind him. By me dinner, I would forgive a person who cheated on me. Because I've done it before. Well, Kehona. Well, I go on like a glamour type of look at me, but yeah, I can. As long as you don't know, I can't much, you know. Well, that's because most people are like a scatter and stuff, but
0: aww.
3: It's just how my heart is, man.
0: All right, look, my love, I'll try to play this two songs, but we'll first start with maybe just one of them. We'll start off with one of them, and as time goes, I'll see if I'll be able to play another one. All right, and family, I will definitely be mixing these songs, the ones that are coming down from our Facebook page and the ones that are coming down from our WhatsApp hotline. So don't I heard my song request comes after so and so. So yes, let's not mix those up. I'll definitely be mixing the ones that are coming down from Facebook and the ones that I'm coming down from our WhatsApp hotline. So yes, let's continue. continue and play the first batch of requested songs. So 5 minutes gone after the 11 o'clock hour. 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

0: 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Do it!
1: Lately, I just wanna show up and body some. Yeah. Always been a little mathematician. Lately, this cash I'm getting got me losing count of these bags. I've been moving too fast. Hard times don't last. Remember when cops are rats talking out too fast? Boy, you ain't with a.

0: 25 minutes of family gone after the 11 o'clock hour. We are in the third and final hour of the Chill Factor. I bet that the owner of this song request, Indawo Yakho, we are good. Nalena, now we are good. Harilwani. Yoli, I hope that you and I are good. Ultimate, hello.
1: Hello.
0: Hi. Pinaya?
1: We are the monsters you made.
0: You're the what?
1: We are the monsters you made.
0: So, we are the?
1: Monsters.
0: We are the monsters?
1: Yeah.
0: Yaman.
1: Fireboy.
0: Fireboy.
1: Yeah.
0: Did you say Fireboy?
1: Yeah.
0: Alright. I'll definitely do that for you.
1: Thank you.
0: Thank you.
1: Good night.
0: Good night. All right, all right, all right, all right, family. 21218 21218 Fireboy, Burner Boy, Monsters. I think he's talking about this one. Yeah. I think this is the one. All right, family, let's continue. We have a number of them. So let's not waste time. Let's continue. We've requested songs.

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1: Yes, today begins a new order. Your lands, your possessions, your very lives will gladly be given in tribute to me. In return for your obedience, you will enjoy my generous protection. In other words,
2: we have a

Right, alright, alright, family, do allow me to keep on cutting those songs. I believe you've heard that I've been cutting them, and yes, that is because we have a number of song requests, family, so I want at least Bunyani family, I should play all of the song requests that are in front of me, alright? Liskangwatela family, when you hear me cutting those songs, I only want to play each and every one of you's song requests. Request Tommy with Standwa. Is it the one? Is it the song? Is it? No, I love you. I love you. Enjoy.

You can reach me by trailway. You can reach me on an airplane. You can reach me with your mind. You can reach me by caravan. 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

0: Now until we meet again, family, take care of your heart, take care of your soul, and do protect your peace. And always know, Ivy Walagata family, I love you so, so, so much. Tomorrow, same time, same place, so we'll definitely be together, family. For now, let's sign off with this beautiful one, Bruce's Louis Capaldi. 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Do enjoy. And good night.
1: Cause every word that I've heard spoken since you left feels like a hollow street. 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Oh my Lord, oh my

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0: everyone. My name is Shabana Dali from Lesotho, and you're listening to The Ultimate Radio.
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15: 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This is Alice Cooper.
16: 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This is Billy Idol.
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7: Yo, what's up, y'all? This is Kanye.
8: Yo, don't know, say, yo, this is Sean Paul, the girls. I'm over, I tell him, say, locking and stocking, take it away.
9: Hey, hey, this is Lady Gaga.
10: 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It's Kesha.
11: What's up, you guys? It's Nicki Minaj.
12: What's up, y'all? I'm Beyonce.
13: Hey, what's up? It's Jay-Z.
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6: Yo, what's good? 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
8: Yo, what's up, y'all? This is Kanye.
7: Yo, done also, yo, this is Sean Paul, the girls. I'm over Rida. Tell him, said, locking and stocking. 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
11: 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It's Nicki Minaj.
12: 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I'm Beyonce.
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